If I offer up my burdens, the embers will burn it, and the pressure to be perfect.

500 race. 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

0: Good morning, Aman. You're listening to Jumpstart on 90.4 live here in Studio 1 at the top of the hill of Medina Tal Alam. Talal Shahri here with you, and our WhatsApp is open to all 72442007. On socials, Aman FM, TanOM. We have, of course, as always, Mahindra and Imran texting us early in the morning. Imran texted us a whole hour and 15 minutes ago. Somebody up early. And his thoughts for the day. I'm going to save this a little bit for Khairik and Aisha to come through, Imran, but I will play your request, inshallah. Mahinder is out there sharing some interesting facts. One is that the FBI investigated the song Louie Louie because people thought the lyrics were, well, explicit. After 3 months, the FBI abandoned the investigation because it couldn't make out the words. And here's a fun fact. People didn't always say hello when they answered the telephone. The first regular phone service was established in 1878. Alexander Graham Bell suggested answering the phone with ahoy. I think we should bring that back. Aisha Kiff, you want to start answering your phone with ahoy? Ahoy, matey.
1: I had a while where I would answer the phone with, hello, it's Aisha here. And my friends were very tired of me at some point.
0: I mean, everyone has, there's no law that says we have to say hello. We can't say hello. I say hello sometimes, depending on who the person is.
1: Yeah, depending on who's calling.
0: We have a thing here at the station where, like, Yusuf Bubs, he answers the phone and also sends every voice message. He does a sunset drive. Every voice message always starts with yo yo. You know, every time. Yo.
1: I noticed.
0: And we have Ahmed Bousaidi, formerly of Jumpstart. He's at Aman TV. You can see him doing the news on the news here on the station as well. He always starts with, hala hala, Talat. It's always, hala hala. It's not hala hala.
1: Like,
0: it's
1: very specific notation.
0: Very specific. And I like that they have this. I like it.
1: It gives personality.
0: Very much so. Mahinder, and Imran, thanks for hitting us up. 72442007 is the number to let us know what you feel like listening to. And since I have you here, actually, in the studio with us, Aisha, we have, you know, Imran al-Bahlawi, right?
1: He
0: sends us messages. Sometimes they make sense. Sometimes it's like a higher plane of reality that he's figured out that we haven't yet. For those who don't recognize Aisha's voice, in case you've been on holiday recently, Aisha is our newest Amana Femmer and our newest resident teenager. She's a broadcasting student at Al Bayan College here in Muscat, specifically in Halban. And she joins us on Wednesdays and Thursdays on Jumpstart. And so here's what Imran texted us at 5:13 a.m. Illusion Mirage. Does the pain of leaving make us stronger? Or does the ambition to pursue it make us realize that standing in the same place will only make us a mass of flesh that aspires to have a male like the previous one?
1: Interesting.
0: I'm going to read this because I'm lost.
1: Really
0: illusion lost. Mirage. So that's like a double illusion. That illusion double. Mirage.
1: Yes, yes.
0: Does the pain of leaving make us stronger? Or does the ambition to pursue it make us realize that standing in the same place will only make us a mass of flesh that aspires to have a male, like female, or the opposite, male, like the previous one?
1: A male? I was with you until you said
0: mass of flesh?
1: And then you were like, and you continued by saying a male. I was like, what does that have to do with
0: Could
1: anything?
0: It be a typo? Well, that's
1: maybe.
0: Same place. Will only make us a mass of flesh that aspires to have something like the previous one. What would the word something go? A male. We're going to have to get our investigators on this one, Imran. For now, though, we do have your first request, which is for Fabulous alongside Thara with Ghetto. We'll be right back.

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0: 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This is Jumpstart. Khayrika here with Aisha and Talal to keep you guys company all the way through until 10 a.m. Did you miss me? I bet you did, because I missed you. How you doing? How's your morning going? Is it going good? Mine's going all right. Okay.
1: We got a New York rooster right here. Right now.
0: I'm walking here. I'm walking it.
1: Allah bis-sitr. صباح الخير يا جماعه النا يا جماعه كيف صبحتم ان شاء الله طيب الله يعطيك الصحه والعافيه يا رب معكم طلال عايشه وخيرك
0: What does that mean?
1: What? الله بالستر؟
0: Yeah.
1: May God
0: shield us.
1: Shield us. Cover us, hide us.
0: Oh no no.
2: From
0: no.
2: What you just said.
0: Not from me.
1: Shout out to Blue Cyclone. He's like, the last time I heard that song, which I just played with J-Lo and Fat Joe.
0: Yeah.
1: Hold You Down. It kind of disappeared, Shreya, but back in the day, it was, as they say, a vibe.
0: A vibe.
2: A vibe.
1: And he said the last time I heard it was on PS2 Midnight Club. Wow. I don't even know what PS2 Midnight Club. I know what PS2 is, PlayStation 2, but yeah. Midnight Club, I'm unsure about that one. But I used to listen to that song a lot back in the day. I had it on a cassette tape until my cassette tape bag got stolen. In a park, I left it for 1 minute. I look around, con. That's all it had. There was nothing else. Cassette tapes and a Walkman.
0: Someone was after that Walkman.
1: Dude, they didn't even know it was in there. They just saw a backpack, and it was an old, broken down Walkman. It wasn't like something special or cool.
0: I mean, one of my fond memories of a Walkman was I was going to school. I was in the first grade. My mom had dropped me off. I was in the back seat, and we parked in before I headed in. And I'm listening to Britney Spears.
2: Yes.
0: Like the cassette tape. You know the album cover where it's brown and she's like standing there? I don't know. It had all of her hits, like Hit Me Baby, Oops, I Did It Again, all of that, right?
2: Love that.
0: So I'm listening to it and I'm like, yeah, vibing out, having a good time, getting ready to go to school. And then out of nowhere, I hear, my loneliness is killing me.
2: When it starts breaking.
0: And I was like, what the heck is going on? The battery died.
2: Oh.
0: That's what it was, but it was the most terrifying thing
2: I can imagine
0: I ever experienced, because I was like, what's going on? Oh my god.
2: I feel like there's such a vibe, though, like walking into school with a Walkman.
0: Yeah.
2: Ugh.
0: Oh, man.
2: Man.
0: No,
1: trust me, you're not missing anything. Okay. You're not missing it. It's so easy. You can walk now with your phone, it has 5,000 songs on it.
2: No, here's the contrast. Is the convenience doesn't really trump the aesthetic and the nostalgia
0: and it's a moment. Around
2: it. It is, yeah. I feel like it's more sensory as well than a phone.
0: It is, because like you get to pick what you want to experience. So like, let's say you have in your backpack, you walk around with three of your favorite tapes or three of your favorite albums, and then at one point you're like, I need a moment. I need to listen to this. And it's so intentional, because you have A side, B side, and that one song that you want is on the B side, so you have to flip it to the B side, rewind, get up to the actual song, and then play it.
2: That it is. Such I feel like it is.
0: I love it. I love it. It's so practical.
2: Convenience like, it's not always trump.
0: I agree.
2: Nostalgia, honestly.
1: You're saying that's practical.
0: I love it because it's so.
1: But having a whole library.
0: No, because
1: I can access at any time, any singer.
0: I think it's nonsense, because I'm of the mindset now that if it's too convenient, it's trying to kill me, fight me.
1: Dude, also, you're a musician. Would you rather have your things on cassette?
0: Yeah.
2: Yeah. Physical media.
0: I make more money off of physical media.
1: That I understand.
0: Than on Spotify.
1: But your reach is going to be minimal in comparison.
0: But the reach is
2: very intentional.
0: Yes, exactly. The people who buy my tape exactly and listen to it want to listen to me. They
2: because
0: want to dedicate moments.
2: They're going through the trouble of getting it.
1: But it's harder to discover you that way, though.
0: I don't care. Look, it's hard. It's hard to be discovered, period.
2: Yeah.
0: At this point in time, everything is flooded with AI. Everyone is like lapping off of scraps on the floor. People make more off of physical media
2: than they do on Spotify
0: exactly.
2: or other streaming services.
0: Exactly. Like you can, like if I were to sell 10 albums, physical copies of my CDs, I would make more off of that than streaming for a year.
2: Yeah.
0: Because I'd have to average at least, if I'm not wrong, like 100,000 or a million before I see anything.
2: It's from 100,000 to a million on Spotify.
0: Exactly. Before it amounts to the cost or the worth of a single album. And if I sell a single album for R5, that's as much as I'm making off of 100,000 streams. But at least the one person who bought my album cares.
2: Yeah. It's also like, owning media physically yes. is way more, it feels more secure. You feel like you actually own it rather than having a song on Spotify that could just be deleted any moment and you're just sitting there all sad and depressed because the song you liked is gone.
0: That has happened to me. I wanted to listen to a song that I haven't heard in a long time, but I knew it was on my Spotify and they had taken it down.
2: Exactly.
1: I have been advised to just say yes.
0: Good. Good advice. Who advised you to say yes?
1: Blue Cyclone.
0: Thank you, Blue.
2: Thank you. Thank you for your support.
1: We have a message coming in from Bethena Al-Abri.
0: Good morning.
1: The famous Bethena Al-Abri. She has two lesser-known sisters, Badur and Basma.
0: Oh!
1: Badur wants some jump start.
0: Okay.
2: Oh.
1: Yeah. Badur used to be our co-host back in the day. We're still in contact very regularly because she keeps sending me really bad jokes on dad jokes. And she knows I'm not a big fan. She sends it to me on WhatsApp every week, at least one. And then she just, like, she laughs at her own joke for such a long time. Okay. Can I play you guys one?
2: Yes, please.
1: This is one of the later ones that she has texted me. Wait, is this the one? No, that's the croissant one. You heard the croissant one. Okay. Mm-hmm. Wait. Afa?
0: Nice.
1: Very nice.
0: That's the punchline.
3: You go to the toilet, you're Armani. You come out of the toilet, you're still Armani. What are you in the toilets?
2: What's the joke?
1: So that's the question.
0: Mm. So you're going to the toilet, Armani. You get out of the toilet, you're still Armani.
2: But what were you in?
0: The toilet.
3: If you go to the toilet, Armani, you come out Armani. In the toilet, European. You get it? You are European, yes. European. Oh my God, I've been cracking up since morning. European. You get it? Well, I get it.
2: She gets it.
0: Ah, that's good. I like that.
1: Badur happily missed on the morning show. Madeira. Kev, looking for a job? also, Basma used to be on Merge FM as well back in the day. And Bethena, great to hear from you. Loved seeing your message popping through because the last time Bethena hit us up was in January of 2025. It's been a year and 7 months. And every time I see somebody come back, my heart just warms up. Really good to hear from you. I hope you have a fantastic day and weekend ahead, inshallah, because we're just a little bit away from the weekend. She has requested Golden Hour by Jake. I think it's Jake.
2: It is Jake.
1: Yeah, okay. Javik.
2: Jake.
1: Javik. By Javik. Here's Sa'ad Dhabiya on 90.4. I'm out of fun.

It was just two lovers sitting in the car, listening to Blonde, falling for each other. Pink and orange skies, feeling super childish. No Donald Glover. Missed call from my mother.

we're just two lovers. Feet up on the dash, driving nowhere fast, burning through the summer. Radio on blast, make the moment last. She got solar power. Minutes feel like hours. She knew she was a bad.

Good morning, Oman. You're listening to 90.4 Oman FM. We begin with the headlines. His Majesty the Sultan sends a written message to His Excellency, the President of the Republic of Rwanda, concerning bilateral relations between the two friendly countries. The Ministry of Labor discusses the governance of legislative and regulatory procedures within the labor market workshops in Salalah. And with a completion rate of 80% and a cost exceeding 2 million Omani rials, North Al-Batina municipality continues to implement the project to develop the entrance to the Wilaya of Liwa. Those were the headlines. Now for the news in detail. His Majesty Sultan Haytham bin Tariq sent a written message to His Excellency President Paul Kagame of the Republic of Rwanda concerning bilateral relations between the two countries. The message was delivered by Her Excellency Nasra bin Salim bin Mohammed al-Hashmi, ambassador of the Sultanate of Oman to the Republic of Rwanda, during her meeting with His Excellency the President in the Rwandan capital, Kigali. His Majesty Sultan Haytham bin Tariq returns home following a private visit to the United Kingdom. The Ministry of Labor launched two workshops in Salalah as part of the third edition of the Labor Forum 2026, Governance of Legislative Procedures and Ministerial Decisions and Arts, Entertainment and Recreation Sector. The events bring together government officials, private sector representatives, and specialists to discuss labor market priorities and develop practical recommendations. The governance workshop focused on improving legislative and regulatory procedures, enhancing transparency, streamlining ministerial decision-making, and strengthening the legal framework. It also featured discussions on the regulatory bylaw for oil and gas field areas and the legal aspects of devolution agreements. The Arts, Entertainment and Recreation Workshop explored opportunities to develop the sector, increase its contribution to the economy, attract investment, and create sustainable jobs. Participants reviewed the sector's current status and the need for supportive regulatory and legislative frameworks. The two-day workshops include panel discussions and working groups to identify challenges and propose actionable solutions. Their recommendations will support labor market development, improve the business environment, and contribute to Oman Vision 2040. The workshops are part of the Labor Forum 2026, held under the theme A Nation's Vision, Empowerment and Action, which runs until 13th of August. The Ministry of Commerce, Industry and Investment Promotion launched the national campaign, Change Your Vibe, with the aim of stimulating commercial and tourism activity in order to enhance the Sultanate of Oman's position as an attractive destination for trade, tourism and investment. The launching of the national campaign embodies the importance of strategic partnership and the integration of efforts between the public and private sectors in supporting economic development. The campaign, which will run until September 1st, aims to offer a wide range of commercial offers and discounts, incentive prices, and diverse programs and events across various governorates. The event reviewed the campaign vision and goals, as well as integrated experiences and various activities, which contribute in enriching the experience of customers and visitors. The forts of Abri and Al-Araqi in Al-Dhahira Governorate are undergoing comprehensive restoration and maintenance, with completion rates exceeding 95% for Abri Fort and 80% for Al-Araqi Fort. The works also focused on expanding the Abri Fort Mosque to serve the worshippers in accordance with the standards put up by the Ministry of Heritage and Tourism. It is worth noting that the ministry is also adopting plans to preserve the unique architectural value of these historical buildings
and to utilize them for tourism and cultural purposes. The Ministry of Culture, Sports and Youth inaugurated its medical and laboratory testing facility, marking the start of its operations and services within the athlete's medical examination program. This step enhances the quality of medical care and reinforces the concepts of prevention and health safety in the sector, in accordance with integrated scientific procedures. The facility aims to assess the health status of athletes before their participation in training programs and competitions, contributing to their safety, early detection of health problems, and reducing the risk of injuries and complications associated with sports activities. Al-Jabal Al-Akhdar Festival 2026 attracted over 100,000 visitors from its launch until the end of July. The festival's diverse 45-day program combined entertainment, cultural, and sporting events with tourist activities, while also providing direct platforms for marketing products from small and medium-sized enterprises, home-based businesses, and farmers. Organized by the Al-Dakhliya Governorate in cooperation with the Ministry of Heritage and Tourism and the Small and Medium-Sized Enterprises Development Authority, the festival featured 95 participating entities representing SMEs, home-based businesses, farmers, restaurants, cafes, and local shops. This opened new opportunities for entrepreneurs to capitalize on the increased tourism in the wilaya during the summer season. The festival contributes to supporting the local economy by boosting demand for products and services and creating an interactive environment that brings together visitors and entrepreneurs in one location. The Sultanate of Oman's total electricity production rose by 5.7% during the period from January to June. Data released by the National Center for Statistics and Information showed that Muscat Governorate recorded the highest growth rate in total electricity production, followed by Al-Dakhliya Governorate and then Zafar Governorate. The data also indicated a 3% decrease in total water production during the first half of the year, with Muscat Governorate experiencing a 6.1% decline and other governorates seeing a 2.3% decrease. The Ministry of Agriculture, Fisheries and Water Resources announced that the agriculture and fisheries sector recorded a 6% increase in GDP at constant prices. This growth reached over 337 million Omani riyals during the first quarter of this year. The ministry indicated that this growth is a result of expanded investments and enhanced efficiency in production and supply chains. The ministry stated that this growth comes from within the framework of ongoing efforts to develop productive sectors by boosting investments and expanding the economic base based on local resources. This is Oman FM. North Al-Batna Municipality continues to implement the project to develop the entrance to the wilaya of Liwa, with a completion rate of 80% and a cost exceeding 2 million Omani riyals. The project aims to develop the infrastructure and improve the urban landscape of the wilaya center. The project includes the installation of modern lighting, the construction of pedestrian and bicycle paths to enhance safety and sustainable transportation, as well as addressing rainwater accumulation, landscaping, and the installation of seating areas along the road. In South Al-Batna Governorate, the Nakhal Walkway Development Project has reached approximately 90% completion as part of its second phase implemented by the South Al-Batna Municipality. The project aims to transform the area into a comprehensive sports and recreational destination. It includes pedestrian walkways, green spaces, an open-air theater for community events and activities, a children's play area,
and other recreational and service facilities. This will enhance the urban landscape, improve quality of life, and provide integrated public amenities that meet the needs of diverse segments of society, in line with the goals of sustainable urban development. The documentary exhibition Memory of a Nation in the Land of Frankincense, organized by the National Records and Archives Authority in Salalah, continues to attract visitors from among citizens, residents, and tourists. It offers an enriching experience that evokes key moments in Omani history. Presented using modern methods that blend the authenticity of historical documents with digital transformation technologies and artificial intelligence.

discusses the governance of legislative and regulatory procedures within the labor market workshops in Salalah. And with a completion rate of 80% and a cost exceeding 2 million Omani rials, North Al-Batna municipality continues to implement the project to develop the entrance to the wilaya of Liwa. You have been listening to the 7 a.m. News Bulletin on 90.4 Oman FM, presented to you by Tuqa Lawati and produced by Talal Al-Shahri. The next News Bulletin is scheduled for 2:30 p.m. Have a lovely day.

0: Good morning, Aman. You're listening to Jumpstart on 90.4 live here in Studio 1 at the top of the hill of Medina al-A'lam, Talal al-Shahri, Aisha al-Zajali, Khayraka al-Sanani, all here with you.
1: And hello.
0: Shout out to Bethena, who says, even though she hasn't texted us in a while, she listens to Aman FM every day.
2: Cute.
0: We love to hear it. Thank you, Bethena, and I hope you have, again, fantastic day ahead, Mahinder. We've been having a little bit of trouble with your request today, but we do have one more to play, which is going to be Louis Armstrong, What a Wonderful World. That's going to be coming up next. Now, I got a request for everybody. We as a people here in Oman need to make a decision together.
2: Okay. About what?
0: Okay. We need to stop using WhatsApp usernames.
2: Oh.
0: I don't know if you guys got the option recently to put up a username.
2: No, I did.
0: Yeah, well,
2: I probably ignored it. Probably.
0: Because of that. No, you didn't. Because yours says Khayraka Sanani in English.
2: Okay, cool.
0: I had you saved in Arabic, Khayraka Sanani.
2: Uh-huh.
0: If I look up Khayraka on my WhatsApp, the way I had you saved, I can no longer find you.
2: You have to search me by my username.
0: Yeah, and sometimes you don't know what somebody's username is.
2: Mm-hmm.
0: Okay, so for example, a personal example, let's say. I was looking for somebody just a few minutes ago, okay? And I'm like, okay, let me try this name. No, this name. No, this name. No, this name. And then I remembered that their number had a 747 in it.
2: Okay?
0: So I write 747 as a number into my WhatsApp, and her name appears, and it's Fifi. How am I going to know that she called herself Fifi? You know what I mean?
2: I'm going to change mine to
0: Fifi. It's a profession. Like, this is someone I know professionally.
2: I'm going to change mine to Fafa.
0: But, like, this Fifi is somebody, you know, in a government institution that I've been in contact with for work-related stuff. I have no idea people call her Fifi. How am I going to ever find Fifi?
2: That is actually...
0: phone?
2: Well, now you know.
0: You know?
2: Now you know.
3: That is kind of funny. People you know in a professional capacity, and then you just see their completely unprofessional nickname.
2: I'm going to change my... I'm going to change my WhatsApp username to just a really long string of numbers. Good luck remembering that. Like,
3: could you imagine? Look, binary code.
2: Exactly. And then, like, every week I'll just change it so it starts with a different number and ends with a different number, so you'll never guess.
3: If only you had that much patience.
0: So now you have to go to a person's contact on your phone. Okay, let me see. When I search it up on contacts, I have to go to their number.
2: I'm curious. Let me see. I didn't get that notification, so.
0: Where is their number? Okay, I have to go to their contacts. I have to go to their details. Wait, focus, ladies.
2: Oh,
0: focus, focus.
2: Yeah, I mean, we're conversating about the same thing while you look for your
0: thing. I'm talking. Okay, so I have to go to this person's number now, Fifi's number. I have to open up my contacts, search for her, find her, go into the details of her contact, and then click WhatsApp just so I can message that person.
2: Oh, I see.
0: I'm hitting WhatsApp right now. I'm actually clicking on the button, and I can't even enter. So I'm asking people, please remove your WhatsApp username. Please, it's not what we thought it would be.
3: Okay, but I don't understand why WhatsApp did the thing where you can't look up the people you have saved by the name you have them saved as.
0: Yeah, that's what makes no sense. Because, like, it seems you don't have a username, Aisha, because...
3: I don't?
0: You don't, because I just looked up your contact and it shows me... Again, usernames are different than back in the day you just put up your name.
2: No, I don't have a username.
3: I got the notification and I did the thing. That's weird.
2: I don't have a username. Huh. Oh.
0: Then anyone out there who can help us out over here? 724-42-007.
3: I has one. I has one. But yeah, like, I have one.
2: You have a username.
3: That's crazy.
2: I don't have one.
0: Then why do you appear as Khayraka Sanani? Oh, wait, you have a business account.
2: Yeah.
0: Yeah, okay, that might be it for you.
2: Well, there we go. You threw this big fuss for nothing.
3: Could you imagine?
2: But, lie.
0: No. But looking at this, okay, let's use the example of... This makes no sense at all. I just opened my WhatsApp, okay? And I wrote in Fifi this time, and this woman's contact appears.
2: Oh, like, there
0: you go. The way I wrote it. This makes no sense. Why is this happening?
3: I noticed that meta sometimes.
0: But if I open her contact, if I click on her contact right now on WhatsApp, it shows me Fifi.
2: Okay.
3: I noticed that meta sometimes.
0: Oh, it just switched back to Fifi again. Like, this makes no sense.
3: You know, Meta does this sometimes. It's not, I don't think it's just WhatsApp. Meta does this sometimes where they don't flesh out the feature fully.
2: Yeah,
3: but they release
2: it. Yeah.
3: And it confuses a lot of people. And it works for some and it doesn't work for others. So it's not very regulated. This happens with Instagram as well a lot, where some of my friends would have some new features and I'm
2: don't.
3: Here, oh, I'm over here all like, what are you talking about? That's not a feature. So it happens a lot, I've noticed.
2: Sounds like a you problem, Talal.
3: It does, yeah.
0: Wait. انتظري بس. انتظري. إلين حد يجي عند شوي.
3: As we say,
2: I don't care.
0: It's not your problem until it is.
2: Eh, and I'll figure it out. I'm pretty sure I won't complain about it on air.
0: Oh, yeah. I love Satan.
2: Uh-oh.
0: My notifications are still on. My apologies. LinkedIn. Ayman commented on a post. Alf mabruk akhi Dr. Abdulaziz. Congratulations, Dr. Abdulaziz.
2: Congratulations.
0: Abdulaziz is Saudi, all the way in Saudi. Has just had... Wait, what did he get? I have no idea who this person is, by the way. Oh, he just was made a professor. Congratulations.
2: Congrats.
0: This congratulations came from the dean of Qasim Qasim University, Dr. Ibrahim Allaham. I hate LinkedIn notifications so much because it never gives me anything worthwhile. I don't know who this Ayman person is.
3: This is why I don't have
0: I don't know why he commented like on Abdulaziz because I don't know Abdulaziz. And I don't know who this Dr. Ibrahim
2: Why
0: Ibrahim
2: don't
0: is.
2: You go on your WhatsApp and type in Ayman and see what comes up?
0: Ayman. I have our head of auditing.
2: Well, there you go.
0: And I have a random person whose name is just Ayman and he has Shanks from One Piece as his profile.
2: Well,
0: I have no clue who this person is.
2: See, that's probably the person on LinkedIn and they're listening right now and they're really upset that you don't remember them because you chose
3: How dare you not remember them?
2: To complain on air.
0: That has happened a couple of times where I met people and like, so you're talking about me, huh? Is that how it's going to be?
2: And you're like, I'm so sorry. Who are you?
3: You listen to the radio?
2: Who am I?
0: What's up is open, guys. 724-420-007. Has anyone else been facing this issue?
2: Or is it just Talal?
0: I'm curious to know. Or is it just me?
2: It's just Talal.
3: It's just Talal.
0: The contacts just keep changing like crazy on my phone.
3: It's just a skill issue.
2: Like the humidity and the precipitation chance?
0: My wife's number changed. You know, alhamdulillah, I know what her name is and all
2: you
0: her
2: sure?
0: nicknames.
3: Are you sure?
0: Yeah, I know all her nicknames, so thankfully. Although recently I found out one of her nicknames was Lulu. Yeah, I just found this out a week ago. She has way too many nicknames. Her name is Dalal. I would not expect... Like,
3: okay, Lulu isn't that.
0: But no, but like
2: no,
0: she was...
2: No, that's a leap for me. That's a hot leap.
0: Yeah, she's Dudi, she's Dada, Didi.
3: Okay, Didi actually.
0: Okay.
2: Didi, yeah.
0: Because she's Dalal, and then her last name is with a D as well, so it's Didi.
3: So, okay.
0: But what, Lulu?
2: Dali. Dali would be a cool name. Salvador Dali. Yeah, Dali. That would be a cool nickname.
0: DeLulu.
3: DeLulu.
0: Is another one.
2: Oh, that one, I guess DeLulu. That's where Lulu came from.
3: Yeah.
0: She's DeLulu to have married me, Miskina.
2: Well, speaking of DeLulu stuff, I've got something we can talk about DeLulu-ness, so stick around.
0: Okay, that's going to be coming up in a bit, guys. 724-420-007 on socials at omanfm.com. Hope y'all are feeling good and having a good day so far. Waking up in the morning of Wednesday, the 5th of August, where the temperature... It's at 31 degrees Celsius. I have one last request for people in Muscat specifically. Okay? Muscat specifically.
2: Mm-hmm.
0: Did anyone get any rain yesterday? Because there was a 30% chance of rain. You got some rain?
2: When I turned on my shower.
0: Anyone out there? I'm curious to know. Are they just lying to us? Okay, 724-420-007. Did anyone?
2: It's all a plot. They're messing with us, man. They're messing with us. They say it's gonna rain, but it's not.
0: It's like
2: they're changing the WhatsApp usernames, man. It's going. I know what they're on about. I know what they're on, man.
3: They're just Talal.
2: They're messing with us, dude.
3: Doing a straight jacket.
2: Yeah. We don't exist. Like he's in a white cell, rocking himself
3: we're just
2: back and forth.
3: Figments of his imagination.
0: Moon landing? You still believe in the moon?
2: The world is flat, man. It's all a stage.
0: Oh, yeah,
2: it's
0: yeah.
2: All Matrix.
0: It's all Matrix. Man, one last rant. I just got my electricity bill for the month. Let's take a guess.
2: It's not real. Palata,
0: electricity
2: not
0: is not real. It makes no sense.
2: The electricity bill
0: a
2: is
0: generator
2: not real.
0: That we put fuel into makes electricity that goes through little wires that comes to our house.
2: It's not
0: and somehow
2: real.
0: Powers a fridge that uses a hot, like, thing to make it cold.
2: He's lost.
0: It makes
2: he's
0: no lost. Sense.
2: You've
0: it,
2: lost the
3: he's
2: plot.
3: He's gone. He's gone.
0: It makes no sense.
2: Dear listeners, this is what happens.
0: But how much is my electricity bill? Guess. Whoever gets it right gets to pay it. 724-42-007.
2: I guess I'm not guessing.
3: Yeah, I guess I'm not guessing.
0: It's upwards of 100.
2: Wow.
0: Coming up next,
2: jeez.
0: We got Louis Armstrong with What a Wonderful World Will Be.
2: Yeah, what
0: right.
2: a wonderful world with these electricity bills,
0: this
2: huh?
0: This is my Mahendra request.

to myself. What a wonderful world. The colors of the rainbow, so pretty in the sky, are also on the faces.

0: 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I'm out of there.
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0: 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Hello.
1: What's up?
0: Good morning, everyone. So, guys, I wanted to ask you something. Yeah. Do you consider yourself as athletic people?
2: Nope.
1: 100%, you know. Look at these. I call this one Bertha, I call this one Gertha.
0: Bertha and Gertha.
2: Great.
0: For those listening at home, Talal was just flexing
1: his arms.
2: Yes.
1: Yes.
0: So I wanted to ask you guys if you know what an Iron Man is. And no, not the Marvel character.
2: Dang, I was about to make that joke. But yes, I know what an Iron Man is.
0: Talal, do you know what an Iron Man is? Have you heard of this?
1: I do know the Iron Man, and I have some deets on Iron Man here in Oman, but you go and tell me.
0: Yeah. So, to explain to you guys at home what an Iron Man is, an Iron Man is a triathlon.
2: There you go.
0: I'm bad at English, never mind. So it basically consists of a swim, a 2.4 mile swim, a 112 mile bike, you know, biking trail, and a 26.2 mile run. So the total distance in miles is 140.6 miles. So
1: I feel like we should do this in kilometers.
2: Yeah,
0: we should do this
2: in
0: kilometers.
2: I'm pulling it up in kilometers right now.
1: Okay, so it's 3.9 kilometers. Then 42.2 kilometers, then 180 kilometers.
2: With a total of 225.3.
0: This is from the Ironman official website because they're American. So.
2: Americans.
0: So, yeah. So, in Oman, we are going to host our first Ironman. Well, it's not a full Ironman, actually. It's a 70.3 Ironman, which is basically a half.
2: A half man.
0: Yeah.
2: Half man Ironman.
0: So instead of the longer distance, so for example, as we said, it's a 1.9 kilometer swim. It's going to be a Instead of the full swim, it's going to be a 1.9 kilometer swim. Mm-hmm. And then instead of the full 180 kilometer bike, it's going to be a 90 kilometer bike. And instead of the full marathon run, it's going to be only 21.1 kilometers, which is still wild.
2: 21 kilometers? I think that's almost my drive from here to work, to home. Almost.
0: And that's just the run. Yeah. Could you imagine they have to swim and bike before that?
2: No, thank you.
0: So it will be held in Dhofar, and it will host the Middle East's first Ironman 70.3 Relay Championship on October 24th, the day before my birthday. Anyways.
2: So you're going to run.
0: I'm going to run before my birthday. I'm gonna run the Ironman 70.3.
2: That makes sense.
0: Stay tuned.
1: It needs a lot of
0: practice. A lot of training.
2: Of course not.
0: From what I've heard.
1: They do have the smaller Ironman, the shorter one, which happens in Sarala. I think it has been happening every September for the last couple of years.
0: Yeah. Maybe like a quarter one?
1: I'm unsure, but it's not as long as that. It's like a mini Ironman in essence. And the man behind Ironman, he's an entrepreneur. The one in Oman who secured the rights for it and everything, he's an entrepreneur. He was a retired military veteran, okay? And he didn't know what to do specifically. He loved cycling. And then he decided to start joining like Ironmans and stuff. And then he decided to bring... he started bringing triathlons to Oman and slowly running them bit by bit. Now he's brought in the official sponsorship, the Ironman, brought in the Ministry of Heritage and Tourism. Qatar came to him recently and they're like, we want you to do the same, but for us. And he's doing very well right now. He's recently in Duqm. I met him during a Duqm panel on tourism. He was one of the attendees. They're looking at Duqm as a potential spot where they can do an Ironman. And he's just doing fantastic. So shout out to Muhammad Al-Abedani, who got Ironman going, in essence, here. And we're looking forward to seeing what is to come of the big one that you just spoke about, the Ironman 70.2, is it called?
2: Yeah, 70.3.
1: 70.3. Okay. And best of luck to everyone who's planning to participate in the Ironman.
0: We have a couple of Omani athletes who participated in Ironman 70.3s before. So you have Reem Al-Harthi, Mohamed Al-Sharji, and Zahid Khan. So they've participated in Spain. It was held in 2025. And it was the Ironman Barcelona 2025 held on Sunday in Salila, question mark, on Spain. In Spain, sorry. So it included a 3.8 kilometer swim, 180 kilometer bike, and a 42.2 kilometer run. So it wasn't a half Ironman, excuse me. It was a full one. Very impressive. Reem has actually made history as the first Omani woman to compete in a full Ironman, finishing in an impressive 11 hours and 40 minutes.
2: That's wild.
1: Wow. Shout out to the three who represented Oman. Special shout out to Reem. Very
0: impressive.
1: I know that's something I know I will never attain in my lifetime.
0: Yeah, really? It really is.
1: To be able to do that for 11 hours plus.
0: You're just swimming, biking, and running.
1: Yeah.
0: Insane.
2: That's a lot of mental resilience too. Mental and physical resilience. Mostly mental. Because you have to.
1: Can you wear headphones? You know? And will your battery last?
0: That is a great question. Actually, yeah. Will your battery last? And are they waterproof?
2: Yeah, some of them are.
0: Because you have to swim.
1: There is a.
2: Shocks bone conductor headphones. Open your headphones.
1: There's a marathon, I think in Italy or something. That's the one marathon I'm like, you know what, I would be down for this one. It's the whole marathon is you just stop at different little like stalls and try food for free, and that's just,
2: love it. Okay. So it's a food stall marathon.
1: Like, they literally have courses as you go along. So like you start off with appetizers, palate cleansers.
2: Sweet.
1: Then you go for some entrees. You get a steak place.
0: This is my type of marathon.
2: Yeah, same. I can see myself training for this.
1: Some spaghetti over there. Then you get a little bit of pizza.
2: Love it.
1: You know?
0: Could you imagine we announced that the Oman FM Jumpstart team is going to join a marathon, and then the next post is just us just shoving food in our faces.
2: I would do it honestly. Like that sounds like a lot of fun. I'm curious to definitely see if I would try that.
0: And it's fun, like trying a bunch of different foods.
2: And I feel like that would motivate me to get to the next stall. Mm. Would you got, huh? Arancini? Oh yeah, okay, I'm coming.
0: Is there a distance between stalls? That would be fun.
1: I'm not sure.
0: You eat an appetizer and then you burn it off.
2: It's like 1 kilometer between each stall,
0: and you just.
1: I mean, God. Maybe we should do one here in Oman. You start off, Omani coffee. Okay. That's it has to be the start.
2: You move Omani coffee and dates?
0: And dates.
1: You move on to the next one. You're going to get khubz arqaq with chips Oman and cheese.
0: Chips Oman and cheese,
1: move to the next one. You're going to get a shai karak to wash down the khubz arqaq. You move to the next one. You get arsiya.
2: Yes.
1: You move to the next one. You get... C1H1. What's it called? CCH. Hawasana. Okay?
0: Oh.
1: No, you don't know Hawasana?
2: Neither of us do.
1: Guys, save me. What's up?
2: It's all in your head, Talal. You're hallucinating.
1: Hallucinating. Hawasana. You two are hallucinating the...
2: You hallucinated your electricity bill.
1: Hawasana.
0: You hallucinated electricity.
1: You've never heard, ever, in your lifetime... of Maqha, or now it's Al-Hawas. You know Al-Hawas?
0: Let me look this up. What is it, actually?
1: This is a cultural landmark. Guys, can you please text me your anger on
2: 724-432. I'm thinking food. Is it food?
1: It is food. It's the ones where they get you like a croissant, they fill it with cheese, hot dogs, chips, stuff like that.
0: Talal, I'm sorry, I don't know this. I'm too busy investing in my room.
1: It's an MQ by the expressway.
2: It's a place. So you're saying it's a place.
1: Yeah, but they're sandwiches.
0: I looked it up, and I'm seeing a bunch of mountains and creeks.
2: So, you know, he's basically saying that it's a croissant that they put hot dogs, cream cheese, da-da-da-da-da.
1: Rahma, shout out to Rahma. She says best sandwiches. Agree.
2: I don't know 100%. About the hot dogs, personally.
1: Look, it's not a great sandwich, okay? It's not. But...
2: we're going to feed our athletes these sandwiches as they run
1: nostalgia.
2: From stall to stall.
1: It's nostalgia. It was one of those broke meals we were talking about the other day, you know? You go and if you think about it, it does sound disgusting. You get a croissant, you put a hot dog in, God knows how long that hot dog has been cooking, if long enough or if too long. And then you put chips Oman, and then you put Kraft cheese, and then you put hot.
0: Actually, we have this at college.
2: Yeah. It's a staple. Like it's a.
0: Yeah,
2: it's
0: I just didn't know
2: that's what you call it. CC1H243.
1: Yes.
0: There we go.
2: Yes.
1: Okay. Calm down with the Valley Girl stuff. Okay.
2: Oh my God. What's next?
1: So Oh, I hate it when they do that. 724-422-007 on socials, onamanafam.om. I want to hear from you guys. What foods need to be on the Oman food marathon where you go from stall to stall? Your mics are back on, ladies.
2: Oh, my God.
1: Okay. Put down Kharika's mic. What foods should be there? Ma'geen, if you're going to do
0: is
1: it in salada.
0: I think mine is.
2: Oh, my God. It's on.
0: Oh, my God.
1: Okay, they're not on the show today. As simple as that. Qalai, you know, get some of that mishkak on the way, some shua. Everything's so meaty. Let's get something non-meaty. What's a nice non-meaty Omani dish? Let me think. Anything with... We already did sandwiches. We already did cheese. What's a good non-meaty Omani dish? Let us know. Mogd is out there saying, good morning. Wellness Wednesday with Khairika today, by any chance? Like that, and it's saying Iron Man's cool, but do you know what's a Marshmallow Man? It's here in Oman, and he's saying it's a 4-hour short nap followed by 12 hours of sleep followed by 6 hours of lazing around followed by another 8 hours of sleep for good measure. And we also have Rahma saying the best sandwich is Lomina at Halas. And then we have Mahinder saying he's been facing some issues with WhatsApp himself. Okay, I'm bringing you back in, ladies. This is a new issue on WhatsApp, okay? That he says whenever he sends a message to an unknown number, he's blocked for a couple of hours. And after validation, he can continue to use it. He's like, I faced this issue recently. And I asked him, like, are you blocked specifically from texting the number? Or are you blocked in general? He's like, no, completely. I can't use WhatsApp until they validate me.
2: Oh, jeez.
1: So it means Mahinder is potentially being suspected of being a scammer.
2: Oh, no.
1: Maybe it's because you, I don't know, maybe you've been spamming us on Oman FM.
2: No, he hasn't.
1: But there's some reason. Maybe somebody reported Mahinder.
0: Maybe someone got mad at him and reported him. Could you imagine?
1: I would never report poor Mahinder.
2: No.
1: Him and his love songs every morning.
2: Yeah.
1: He
2: always plays good songs.
1: Yeah, I don't have to think about the first few songs to play on the station every day. That's Mahinder and Amran's jobs. And I appreciate that very, very much. And always lovely songs that we play. 724-422-007. Mog is typing something mean. I'm just waiting for it. Let's see. What's he typing?
2: I'm resisting the urge to, like, go full Valley Girl for the rest of the show.
1: Please don't. Well, look, I will bring down the mics, okay?
2: I'll just walk over to your side of the studio. That's fine.
0: We just walk in.
1: I can lock the door, by the way.
0: Oh, my God.
1: Magda's saying, to get back to our origins, I think we need to eat vab and jarad. So, lizards and grasshoppers. Lizards and grasshoppers.
0: People still eat those?
1: Yes. They do. They do.
2: Fry them.
0: I knew about grasshoppers, but lizards? What?
1: Yeah, yeah. It's the desert lizards. I'm sure they're very popular in, like...
0: Okay, desert... Okay.
1: Saudi. I've seen a lot of videos in Saudi of people, like...
0: Have you ever tried any?
1: I haven't seen any around Oman.
0: Would you eat that in...
1: We've probably eaten them all already.
0: We've probably eaten them all is insane. Would you try one in a food marathon?
1: I would.
2: You can't go onto the next stall until you eat in
0: the lizard.
1: Oh, that's a tough one. If that's the case, yes, I'll take a bite. Yeah.
0: You take a bite and then run off and
1: spit it out.
0: You
1: have to have something really good after that.
2: No, like you have to, they have to double check that you've taken a bite, you've chewed and you've swallowed. Open your mouth.
0: They flash a flashlight in your mouth.
2: Down your gullet. And then off you go to the next stall.
1: Well, Ahmed Maruqi is out there. Morning to Ahmed. All the way in Taqa. He says, no rain, only fog. And he just texted in, dub. Yes, dub. On that point, I think it's time we take a break. And we're going to come back with something Delulu on 7-2.
2: How to live your best Delulu life.
1: Which is what many of us are already doing.
2: Right. Yeah, especially with you and your electricity bill.
1: Ahmed texted in another word. This one I actually don't know. Fenzuz.
2: Fenzuz.
1: Anyone know what fenzuz means?
2: Fenzuz.
0: Please translate.
1: I wouldn't have said that word except it came from Ahmed Mahrouqi, so I know. Like it's an okay word. Fenzuz. What is a fenzuz? Anyone knows, hit us up before our next segment. We'll be right back.

Oh, shout out to Rahma Albloshi, who texted us in what a fanzouz is. And it's a type of insect that's either yellowish black or blue. It looks like a beetle. Ooh, that's what a fanzouz is. Thank you for that.

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0: Good morning, Oman. You're listening to Jumpstart on 90.4 Oman FM, live here in studio numero uno. Talal, Khairika, and Aisha all here with you. And it is a beautiful day. We welcome a new listener who just texted in. His name is Usama. And
1: Hello.
0: Hey, Usama. He says, I'd love to be part of the group. I have some songs to recommend.
1: Ooh.
0: Initially, he thought we were Virgin Radio.
1: Oh, okay.
0: Which is, we'd love the people over at Virgin. Shout out to Ali Huda, also Hawra Al-Birishi. And they also have a new person who joined them recently.
1: Today.
0: Yes. A few months ago. He is a rapper. I think his name is Just Faded or...
1: Oh, I think I know who you're talking about. I think
0: yeah,
1: I came across them.
0: He joined them recently. I think he's their resident teenager, or at least he's close to 20.
2: Okay. Oh, yes.
0: Yeah, shout out to the team over there. This, for anyone who has tuned in and don't know who we is here at the station.
2: Who we is.
0: We are a fully Armani station, top to bottom. We have people in the background, people in the front from all over the country. I'm from Salalah. Khairik and Aisha are here from Muscat. And we're a real mix of
1: characters
0: to say the least. This is the morning show. Usually on Wednesdays we have a Master Life Coach, Aisha, who joins us on Wednesdays. Mm-hmm. Sundays we're joined by a lawyer, book club founder, Fatma Mekki, our head of music, who's currently on leave, Azam Raisi. He's in Zanzibar. He's our human hurricane. He pops in with a lot of energy. We have Muscat Canada 12 to 3 with Asma Riyami and Anfan Al Ajmi. We have Sunset Drive with Bubs, a.k.a. Yusuf Al-Tai, his sister Nadia Al-Tai, and also Ahmed Al-Zahabi representing Sunnah, who are sometimes joined by Asam Al-Namani, who is known as Chase, a musician and artist, similar to Khairika over here, who... We have a lot of people who are into music here at the station. Azam, who plays several instruments. Naeem Al-Birushi, who's a DJ. Salah Al-Masruri, who's also a DJ. Yeah, it's a group of characters.
2: So a lot of us play instruments.
0: Play instruments, huh?
2: I play instruments.
0: What do you play?
2: I play the keyboard, or I also play the piano. But I used to know how to play drums before I lost my sense of rhythm.
1: Stop.
2: I played xylophone. I played the accordion.
1: Oh.
2: I've been wanting to learn guitar recently because it feels more, you know.
1: Communal,
2: like shareable. As well as portable as well. Mm. I can take it anywhere.
1: Yes, you can.
2: So.
0: And I played nada. Nada.
2: So I was just here.
0: So yeah, we have three main live shows. We also have some other shows that play here and there, depending on the season. We currently have a show called The Cultural Diary with Tuqa Al-Lawati, who also does the news on the station. It's a great show, giving you a real look into cultural aspects of Oman with a very different take. And she's looking in depth into things that are rarely spoken about. For example, recently she did Lawati Wedding. She did a whole episode on Shai Kanak. She did an episode on turbans and where they come from and are they actually Omani. She did so many interesting pieces recently, which you can find up on our SoundCloud, omanfm.om. And I remember the first time we introduced our station to a new listener, it was actually to Mogd himself.
1: Oh, when was that?
0: That would have been a couple of years ago, actually.
1: Oh, wow, okay.
0: The reason I remember it is because recently somebody sent me a SoundCloud link to the day Mogd actually came in for the first time. He's like, guys, I'm going to try. I haven't listened to radio before. I'm going to try out radio. Be nice to me.
1: Aww. Okay.
0: And then me and Badur, we had Badur's sister, Bethana, text us earlier. Badur and I started telling him, yo, don't tune into us. You're making a mistake here. Go to Virgin, go to HiFam, go to So Radio, anywhere. Just
1: great marketing.
0: Avoid us at all costs.
1: Wow.
0: And here we are.
1: No wonder he hates us.
0: Two years, PR.
1: Yeah.
0: 2 years later, he tunes in every single day. So shout out to Mogd. And he said, Budur explained it better. She said, run for the hills. Go to any other station. And
1: wow.
0: He says,
2: Talal. Great PR.
1: Yeah. Like, tell me how you really feel, Budur.
0: We kept him for life. He said, Talal plays the drums. All that kirsch is not for show. Okay. You want to hear? You want to hear? Okay. I'll give you the kirsch.
1: Oh, no. Oh, my God.
2: Anyways, Khairika, how's your day?
1: Yeah, it was better up until now.
0: And shout out to Ned Amino, Grand Risings to you as well, and a winning and warm-hearted Wednesday.
1: Oh, I love his morning intros.
0: Kunal's out there requesting Here I Am by Brian Adams. That's going to be coming up. Magda Singh, wow, actual win for Talal. Rahman Bilushi, by the way, texted in. And she's saying, but just back to what we were talking about earlier, Fanzouz, the beetles actually are on palm trees, or on date palms.
1: Oh, okay.
0: And some people do eat them, it is true. So thanks for
1: like
0: sharing.
1: Like raw?
0: I don't
2: I was about to ask, are they cooked?
0: I don't
1: Fanzushi.
2: They just roll them up.
0: That word's never been uttered. I want you to know that. That word has never
2: been
0: uttered.
2: Those letters have never been combined in one
1: You're welcome.
0: Sushi and fanzouz. Fanzushi.
1: Yeah.
0: Ella, you just... This is a moment in human history.
2: Call
0: right
2: the
0: now.
2: Urban Dictionary.
1: I mean, I'm just curious. Do y'all eat this raw? I mean, surely not.
0: 2026, word of the year. Fanzushi. Raw beetle.
1: Come to Amman. Would you like to try our delicacy, fanzushi? It's a fusion. But really, it's just a raw beetle. Enjoy. Bon appetit.
0: Oh, God.
1: Fanzush.
0: Saad just texted him.
3: Kanan, Abdullah should sample your tummy beats and make a song with it. Wait, who's eating the Beatles? That explains why they're not active in the music scene anymore.
1: Yes! I was about to make the same joke. I was literally about to make the same joke about who's eating the Beatles makes sense why they're not active in the music scene. Yeah.
2: That explains where they disappeared to.
1: Sue and I on the same wavelength.
0: The Beatles, by the way, for those who don't know, are a very famous rock band, one of the most famous of all time. Were a giant in the 60s, and their music still lives on. And some of their members still making music, Ringo Starr and Paul McCartney.
1: But the others that are on sabbatical kind of hang around the date trees here.
0: Ahmed al-Mahruqi, all the way down in Taqa, sent us a voice note as well.
4: Assalamu alaikum, brother and sisters. Fanzouz we fried like how we fry girad is the same, and then we dry it, and people are using it before. It's a very good. You can eat it when you're traveling. Very nice, fantastic, special with this limo.
0: With lemon. They fry the beetle and they eat it with lemon.
1: Yeah, no, I figured you would fry it or like cook it in some sort
2: so
1: of...
2: So no fanzushi.
1: No fanzushi.
2: Afa.
0: Well, Magd is saying that sounds like good protein. That's probably all that there is in there. One gram of protein. Nothing else.
1: But if you eat 20, then 20 you've got 20 grams of protein.
0: Yeah.
2: So eat 20.
0: Okay.
1: Yeah. Great snick snack. Pre-gym workout, pre-gym snack. There you go.
0: Watch this go crazy on Dude's podcast very soon.
1: Fanzushi.
2: The next Alpha Bro podcast topic.
0: I'm telling you, you see these gains, you see that?
1: Every time before I go to the gym, man, I just stop under a date tree, I shake it up, and I just have myself some fanzushi.
2: And because I'm a man, I don't fry it, I eat it raw.
1: Yeah, fanzushi, that's how you get the best nutrients, man.
0: Put a little bit of lemon, it really helps burn the fat, you know, because of the acidity. Yeah.
1: You don't eat the lemon, you just put it on top of your fat.
2: You're tuned in to our Alpha Bro podcast. Thank you for listening.
0: Thanks
1: for coming into our TED Talk.
0: Who needs protein powder when you have garad mugged?
1: There you go.
2: When you have garad and fanzushi.
0: Oh my God. So yes, Osama, this is the kind of tomfoolery that happens here.
2: Welcome to the chaos.
0: Welcome to the chaos.
1: I wonder if he's still tuned in or if he's like, no.
2: He just tuned out.
1: He's like, I'm going to find Virgin.
0: I did tell him, by the way, Virgin's 100.9 if you are searching for them. So he may have gone over there.
1: I don't blame him.
2: I wouldn't blame him. He would have missed out on this very funny bit.
0: Yes.
1: I don't blame him.
0: Think Virgin are talking about fanzushi? No.
2: Probably not. I don't think anyone is talking about fanzushi.
1: Because I just invented
0: exactly.
1: it.
2: Call me Urban Dictionary.
1: Copyrighted. Trademarked.
2: Internationally trademarked.
1: Here we go. This is how I make my living and retire at 32.
0: Well, on that point, we're supposed to have a segment here with Khairika right now.
1: It's all
0: right. So let's break it up with a quick ad from one of our sponsors. We'll be right back.
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0: live here at Studio One. Before we move on, we do have just a couple more messages that have popped in. Ali Ketchup has just texted in.
1: Okay.
0: I don't know why, but it seems yesterday during the Sunset Drive, his name was changed from Ali Guava to Ali Ketchup.
2: Okay.
1: Interesting.
0: Your, like, your actual name on the phone right now is Ali Ketchup. Ali. I don't know if this is one of the WhatsApp things that happened earlier that we were complaining about.
2: Okay.
0: But he's like, Radio Trader, no one changes the channel. Funny enough, while Mark texts, okay, it's time for me to go to 100.9. He's like, I stayed on 90.4 all these years because I couldn't be bothered searching frequencies. So nonchalant of you, brother.
2: So nonchalant.
0: We have a message that's come in from 8596, which is very, very long. It's Asad al-Bartamani. Think sabahkum arba'a wa qulubukum amira wa yawmukum khafif.
2: Wow.
0: Wa bashair wajda. لكم يا أهل العزيمة والنشاط اللي يشيدون الشغل بضحكة وابتسامة اللي لو طال الأسبوع ما يملون لأن همتهم دائما في القمة. الأربعاء يقول عنكم هذول اللي ما توقفهم دوامات يشتغلون اليوم يفكرون ببكرة وبالويكند يستاهلون كل الراحات. الله يتمم لكم شغلكم على خير ويبارك في وقتكم وجهدكم وعقبال ما نسمع خلاص الخميس ونحتفل سوا بنهاية أسبوع فخورين به.
2: Wow.
0: 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I think he's also texting the wrong station.
2: Well, I mean,
1: I'll take it. No one's been this nice to us.
2: Yeah, I'll take it. It's so pretty.
1: Thank you, Asad. Thank you. Very, very, very, very nice of you.
2: Yes, nice. Well, very sweet.
0: I'm going to hit him up. 724-420-007. Khairka, floor is yours.
2: Cool. So talking about being delusional.
1: Yes, earlier.
2: Yes, you and I were chatting about it, and I told you that, like, you know how it's important to kind of, like, reflect on our lives, you know, see how far we've come, how we've grown, yada, yada, yada, right? But I've been through a good amount of stuffs, right, over the past however many years. So anytime I find myself, like, sitting down to, like, think about things, to reflect, I get so angry. Do you know what I mean? And I feel like it's just because I did lose a lot. So, like, there's a good amount of grief coming into that. But I'm at a point now. Earlier this year, at the start of the new year, I was like, okay, my word for the year is delusional. I haven't...
1: Real.
2: For real. But, like, I haven't held up to it. Do you know what I mean? As in, I haven't stuck to living this
1: delusional life.
2: Exactly.
1: Yeah.
2: It started off okay, but then it just kind of trickled away as well.
1: Yeah, life got too serious to be delusional.
2: Life got a little bit too serious. When you're hit with reality, the delusion starts to fade very quickly. So,
1: Illusion of delusion.
2: Yes. So, I came across this little post, and it's basically seven things that you can do, seven delusional little implementations that you can insert in your daily life.
1: To start being more delusional.
2: To start,
1: as we all should be.
2: To start being more delusional, but some of them are actually scientifically backed. So things that kind of, you know, will attract or change your perspective or your outlook and actually be beneficial. So let's see. I'm curious to know if you do any of this or if any of our listeners do any of this. So
1: let's see.
2: Number one, which is interesting and I really want to try this, it's prescribe yourself a placebo that you know is fake. So you know it's fake, but prescribe yourself it. So it could be, you know, a small ritual like drinking tea every morning or a small catchphrase or having a keepsake that you carry around with you. But assign some sort of belief to it that it actually does something. But you know it doesn't. So you know it's a placebo. So if I were to, like, walk around with a Tamagotchi, I don't know why that came to mind, but I'm like, yeah, this Tamagotchi, no matter where I take it, is always going to bring me good luck.
1: Good luck. Yeah.
2: Even though I know that it's just a Tamagotchi, it doesn't really
1: do
2: anything.
1: It's not really
2: going to
1: do anything.
2: Exactly. But there's actual science behind it, because Harvard studies show that placebos measurably improved people's symptoms even when they were openly told that it was a placebo.
1: Really?
2: Interesting. Curious.
1: I was about to ask this, actually. I was going to ask if, do they work if you self-prescribe and you actually know that it's a placebo? Because as far as I was aware, if, let's say,
2: it's
1: a doctor...
2: Trickery.
1: Yeah, yeah. Let's say a doctor prescribed you a placebo and you believe it because the doctor told you that this is what this pill or what this thing is going to do. So that's why it takes effect, because you actually do believe it. So I didn't know if you self-prescribed it would still work. I didn't know about that.
2: Because the brain responds to the ritual itself, like to the routine of it, and the ex-

0: expectation, not the deception. So because your brain is expecting it to work, therefore it works.
1: It works.
0: For example, when I did my audition for my master's, yes, I had to audition for my master's, because it was a theater school, right?
1: So, arts majors.
0: Exactly. So I went in there, and I don't remember why I believed that this one pair of pants that I had and this one sweater that I had would bring me good luck. I think at some point in my past, they did bring me good luck.
1: Mm-hmm.
0: So I was like, okay.
1: So your brain linked that outfit to good luck.
0: To previous, yeah. And so I wore it for my audition. I was wearing these like stretchy checkered pants. They were ugly. They were really, really ugly. But I was like, these will bring me good luck. And I got in. Out of the whole cohort that we auditioned with, I was the only one that got
1: through.
0: So, yeah. Mm-hmm. Thank you.
1: Slang.
0: But placebos. Mm. I'm curious to try that again. All right. You ready for number two?
1: Wait,
2: can I pop one in on this?
0: Yeah.
2: So, as a parent, I feel like the placebo effect is very apparent in children.
0: Okay.
1: Ooh,
2: because
1: yeah. Yes.
2: When a kid comes to you, like, I fell down, and you just kiss them, you're like, does it feel better now? And they're like,
0: yeah.
2: Yes.
0: Yeah.
2: It feels better now.
0: Yeah.
2: You know, I used to have a cartoon that I actually printed out off of Facebook years ago, and I had it up in my kitchen for a while, and it would just make me laugh, and it was a cartoon of drawn out four different panels, and a meteor falls on a kid who's running towards his parents.
0: Oh, jeez.
2: And the wife is about to freak out, and the guy's like, shut up.
1: Don't say anything.
2: And then the next one is you see the kid's head popping out from the meteorite. Okay, and then the kid keeps running like, hey, Dad, it's like
0: nothing happened.
2: Like nothing happened.
0: That's a thing that they say with kids. Like, if you don't exaggerate or play into the pain or whatever, they just learn. Like, my nieces, whenever they fall, their mom just goes, oh, okay, get up. Like, all good.
1: Yeah,
0: they don't
1: do
0: even
1: that.
0: Acknowledge it.
1: I do that with my nieces as well, where whenever they be running...
0: Whenever
1: they
0: fall, be running,
1: they be running.
2: Some of them, they be running.
1: Whenever they be running, no, I was gonna finish the sentence. They be running into walls.
0: Sure. Oh God!
1: Often,
0: what?
1: I'm not even kidding. They
0: like
1: run
0: on purpose.
1: I don't know.
2: Are they okay?
1: They're fine. My nieces are fine.
0: Do they have sight problems?
1: She might actually. Shout out to my niece Mulk. But my niece Mulk and my other niece Aisha, they keep running into walls. And they just stop. They look around to see if anyone reacted.
0: Yeah.
1: And when they see that no one reacted, the only reaction we give is we just look at them. We don't say anything. We just look at them. They just, and they keep running into other walls.
0: What? Maybe if you just don't look at them.
1: Yeah, it's like, I'm starting to think they do it on purpose because we find it funny.
0: Yeah.
1: But they don't react. And I mean, sometimes I've seen one of them. I don't remember which one it was. They ran into walls really hard. Like, we heard it. Right? And she's just like, oh. And then a few seconds later, she was fine because we didn't react. But we did check on her later. For context, she was fine.
0: You're really making me question whether I ever want children. That's
1: very chaotic.
0: That sounds like a lot.
1: Very chaotic.
2: Okay. Well, now for number two.
0: Number two. Train by doing it only in your head.
1: What does that mean?
0: If you're about to give a presentation,
1: mm-hmm.
0: or, I don't know, just do something. If you're about to, you're preparing to do something, mm-hmm. that requires a bit of practice or, you know, forethought.
1: Or preparing to go on air.
0: Exactly. Practice it in your head.
1: Mm.
0: Because studies have shown that people who only imagined muscle contractions gained real measurable strength without moving. It's a thing. If you go to the gym, right, and then you know that, okay, I have to do this some specific move and my form needs to be like this, that, whatever, and you make those adjustments in your head and you practice it.
1: Mm-hmm.
0: I'm sorry, am I boring you?
1: You're not boring me. It is currently 8 a.m. on a Wednesday. You're not boring me, don't worry. I'm also dehydrated, so.
0: Oh, sorry to hear that. But if you actually practice these movements in your head, when it comes to doing them.
1: Yep. Interesting.
0: Yep.
1: I knew that with the whole, going on air or doing a presentation or
0: talking
1: to someone.
0: It tracks.
1: I do that, but I didn't know it.
2: Do-do.
1: I do that. I do that.
0: But it tracks.
1: But
0: physically or mentally.
1: Interesting.
0: Yeah. Just imagine it, practice it, rehearse it
1: and
0: in
1: you can
0: vivid detail.
1: Physically do it.
0: Yeah.
1: That is very
0: in vivid detail because your brain can't distinguish vivid rehearsal. So you have to really like imagine it and like focus on it with as much clarity and intention as possible. Mm-hmm. But your brain can't distinguish between imagination and the actual real event.
1: Interesting.
0: So it strengthens the same pathways in your brain.
1: Wow. That is very interesting.
0: Very cool.
1: I want to try this out.
0: Athletes have done this. I mean, that basketballer.
1: Which one?
0: Oh, I don't
1: LeBron know. James.
0: One of them.
2: You know that?
1: I LeBron.
2: LeBron James.
1: LeBron James.
2: That's from Vine. She wasn't. Were you?
1: I was a
2: born?
1: Viner. Yeah.
0: Oh wow.
1: I had Vine.
0: Really?
1: I had Vine, and then I had music. I had Vine the last like few months before it became Musical.ly.
0: Oh.
1: And then I had Musical.ly the whole time it was out, and then I had TikTok, and then I hated it and deleted it.
0: Interesting. Okay, so you've actually...
2: But this, like...
1: We used to watch
2: you
1: Vine...
2: You were nine.
1: Pop. Yeah, I had my... Don't ask. I had my ways.
0: All right.
2: You were nine when they shut.
1: No, I had it on my iPad. I vividly remember this.
2: It died on January 17th of 2017.
1: Me and my cousins would sit down.
0: 2017. The year I graduated.
1: That was 10 years ago. Anyways.
2: You were five when it started and nine when it died.
1: Cousins,
2: and you had an account?
1: No, it wasn't on mine. It wasn't mine. I had it on my iPad. That iPad was shared between me. We lived in my grandma's house, okay? And that iPad was shared between all of my cousins. And we all shared
0: so
1: that one iPad.
0: Had that account.
1: So we had Vine on the iPad. And I remember vividly, we would sit down and watch Vine together. It was very funny. It was very funny.
2: Okay.
1: It wasn't my account. No. I should have clarified.
2: But she doesn't know how else now. Okay. very interesting. Carry on, please.
0: Anyways, number three. Command your body. Oh, well, back to the previous point. It's like some athletes actually do that. They visualize either winning the game or scoring the shots.
1: And they win.
0: And they do. Wow. I mean, what? Like, I don't know if it was LeBron or another basketballer. He actually talks about this in a lot of his interviews. He says, yeah, before the game, I rehearse. I go over it in my head. I visualize winning. I visualize all of the different...
1: That actually makes sense.
0: Yeah.
1: Now that I think about it.
0: It does.
1: A lot of people do that.
0: Because your brain is prepared for it. It knows what to expect. It knows what to do. So,
1: okay.
0: Number three. Command your body like it's listening. So, you just made a face.
1: I was like, huh?
0: Okay, so like, for example, like one of the exercises is sit still and tell your arms slowly that they're heavy and warm.
1: Oh, okay.
0: That's the exercise. And then like within minutes, like they say most people's hands like measurably warm up because like the body flow shifts on the verbal suggestion.
1: Oh.
0: So you can actually, it's called autogenic training. And it's proof that your nervous system takes direct instruction if you speak to it in a language it understands.
1: Okay.
0: You're actually telling your body what to do.
1: I do this when I'm trying to go to sleep.
0: Yeah. Yes. Marines, U.S. Marines do it.
1: Yeah, it's the Marine thing. I remember learning it a few years back. And I used to have a really hard time sleeping.
0: Yeah.
1: And so I tried it and I was like, wow. This kind of works. It's crazy.
0: Yeah, I've tried it too. You just slowly start with like, okay, and my feet are relaxed and my ankles, and then you just like slowly go every part of the body.
1: Yeah, you go up.
0: Yep, and you just relax. You tell your body that it's relaxing. You feel heavy, you feel relaxed, you feel tired.
1: I can testify that this does actually
0: work. It does work. All right, number four. This is interesting because they worded it really weirdly. They say, train the oracle in your chest. I'll just read it out. It says, practice feeling your own heartbeat without touching your pulse. It sounds pointless, but people who are better at sensing their internal signals make measurably better intuitive decisions. Right? In one study, traders who could feel their heartbeat most accurately survived longest in markets.
1: Wow. That's
0: your body, yeah, because your body clocks patterns before your conscious mind does. And most people have the volume turned all the way down, so turn it up. So it's basically saying, be in tune with...
1: Know what's happening in your own body.
0: Exactly, because it says that your body starts to feel signals, whether you're uncomfortable, whether you're happy, sad, unsure, at ease, whatever.
1: And the more in tune you are with those physical signals, the more you would realize what's... Oh!
0: And the better you can adjust and better you can adapt, instead of having to wait for your brain to process
1: what is going on.
0: Because if you're not... And I feel like that's a thing that a lot of people experience. It happens to me too. But, you know, when someone asks you, how are you feeling? Or like, how do you feel? And they go, I don't know.
1: I don't know. I do that a lot.
0: Because your brain doesn't know, but your body...
1: Your body does know what's going on and how you're feeling, but your brain hasn't processed it yet.
0: And
1: it's still catching up.
0: Exactly. And you haven't created that connection between the two. Exactly. Because, yeah. Like, if someone asks you, how do you feel? And you can tell in your body, in hindsight, oh, I felt really uncomfortable. Mm. I felt cold. I don't feel, you know, I feel like I want to leave and this and that. But you say, I don't know. Mm. Because you're overwhelmed and you haven't trained yourself to sort of sift through those emotions yet.
1: These tips are very mindful.
0: They are. All right.
1: Love this.
0: The fifth one. Mm-hmm. Author your memories by engineering the endings. Ooh. Simply put, you can start curating your memories by curating how you end them. So if you and I were on a phone call, mm-hmm. I can be very intentional and deliberate about how I end the phone call with you. And that will basically be put in my brain as a good memory.
1: Yeah.
0: Because if we end the conversation like, yeah, okay, cool, bye. It just gets it saved just, as, yeah. Oh, well, it's just another conversation.
1: Yeah.
0: But if I say, you know, it was really nice talking to you. I'm so excited to see you next week.
1: Yeah.
0: Let's touch base. Send me a message on how your day goes to, you know, whatever. Da-da-da-da-da. And if we're close, I love you, yada, yada, yada.
1: Goodbye. It feels much more intentional.
0: And you remember that more fondly.
1: Because it was more intentional.
0: Exactly. Wow. So you can actually start to curate the memories that you have. Have a better moment by editing the version that your brain files away.
1: Oh, okay. That actually sounds really nice.
0: Yeah. So you end up having good memories and good history instead of just a bunch of miscellaneous memories.
1: True.
0: Yeah. All right. Now, the sixth one. Shrink yourself on command.
1: Ooh.
0: We have a lot of big feelings. We get often lost in our thoughts, in our emotions, in our day-to-day. And everything starts to feel very overwhelming in our own internal world.
1: Mm-hmm.
0: Make yourself feel smaller to give yourself that perspective. Mm-hmm. Listen to a piece of music that surrounds you.
1: Mm.
0: Whether it's a big orchestral piece or look up at the night sky or go into like, you know, some of the mosques, especially like the Grand Mosque feels
1: very big, very grand.
0: It feels huge. And so when I go, I'm like, whoa.
1: I'm tiny compared to this.
0: It feels so good to feel weirdly so small.
1: Because I feel like, I think we talked about this earlier.
0: Yes, we did.
1: Where people are so in their own heads and they're so in their own bubble that they don't realize that we are, and I don't mean this in a bad way.
0: Yeah.
1: But we are so insignificant.
0: We are.
1: In comparison to the grander scale of everything
0: exactly.
1: else. We are just one small cog in a very big machine. We are a pin in a haystack.
0: You know what? I used to hate that saying, though.
1: Mm.
0: I used to really hate the idea of, you know, you're insignificant. You're small. You're just a small piece of a big machine.
1: Mm.
0: There are some people who really love that and find comfort in that.
1: Mm.
0: But it really used to bug me up until now. Into this very moment. Because
1: you
0: I'm
1: have
0: like,
1: to think about how you say it and what you mean by saying it. Because some people say it in a very demeaning way of, oh, you're just one cog in a machine.
0: Yeah.
1: You're insignificant. The machine wouldn't stop working if you go out.
0: Yeah.
1: Which is not true.
0: Yeah.
1: It might. You don't know that.
0: But
1: it's also very comforting to know that, hey, it's not all on me.
0: Yeah.
1: As you just said, I am one cog in a very big machine. So I'm not the only one working here. Everyone around me is.
0: Yes.
1: Stuff is happening all over this machine. So it's not just me.
0: And the way I'm interpreting it now as well, after what you said, is because we do get lost and our internal worlds are vast.
1: Mm.
0: You know, they are huge because we contain multitudes,
1: yeah.
0: right? So it can feel all-consuming, and it's nice to just take a moment and be like, okay, there's something out there bigger than me.
1: Mm.
0: There's so much more going on, and
1: around
0: whatever
1: me.
0: I'm feeling internally and whatever I'm dealing with, yes, it matters, and yes, it's important, and whatever I'm doing is important, but it's not as big compared to this.
1: All of everything
0: that's, all
1: else.
0: That surrounds me.
1: Yeah.
0: Yeah. It really helps shift the perspective and give you the right view on what it is. All right. Last one. Dress the identity into existence. It goes down to the thing of look good to feel good, dress for success. You know that kind
1: dress
0: of concept?
1: Dress to impress, whatnot.
0: Mm-hmm,
1: yeah.
0: Mm-hmm. People, like in studies, people literally performed better on focused tasks, right? When they believed that, for example, the coat they wore belonged to a doctor.
1: Mm.
0: So if you believe that this mug that I'm drinking out of belongs to a Grammy winner, there you go. Done.
1: I'm now a singer.
0: Yeah, done. But it's things like that. It's give yourself something, right? Wear the thing that a future version of you would wear.
1: Hmm.
0: And it's for your brain, because what you put on tells your brain, oh yeah, that this is who I am for the day.
1: Mm. Expression by fashion is very... I apply this a lot in myself, because I'm very, very bubbly, right? And I like to show it in the way I dress.
0: Mm-hmm.
1: And sometimes when I dress, sometimes when I go to college, my poor classmates and colleagues, they're very, they get shocked every day by the outfits I put on, okay. because everyone, they just wear what they're used to wearing.
0: Okay.
1: And I just show up every day in something completely different, some completely different outfit. And my outfits really dictate how I'm feeling or how I'm acting that day.
0: Yeah.
1: So if I'm wearing darker colors and more, you know,
0: serious
1: type of thing, like, no one talk to me, I'm gonna go sit in the library and study.
0: Mm.
1: And I actually do.
0: Mm-hmm, mm-hmm.
1: Right?
0: Because you feel...
1: Because I feel like, yes, I'm dressed like this, therefore I must do this, and I feel like I can do this.
0: Yeah,
1: because I am dressed like this.
0: You're embodying it more.
1: Yeah, because I look it, and I feel it, and
0: exactly.
1: everything. But when we have an event, and I'm dressed in all colorful, color pop clothes...
0: You're a bit more...
1: I'm all
0: extroverted,
1: jumping and laughing.
0: Yeah, yeah, yeah.
1: And it's really fun. I very, very much encourage my friends and everyone listening at home, express yourself in the way you dress. It says a lot about your personality, and it also
0: can help set you up for the day.
1: Yeah.
0: And it could be something small, like a watch, like only serious businessmen wear a
1: silver-crested
0: watch. So I shall wear one. Yes, and I'm today a businessman. Exactly. It's a bit of fun. It's a bit playful, but everything is science-backed, and it does help. So, yeah.
1: So... Delulu really is the Sululu.
0: Delulu is the Sululu.
1: It really is.
0: It's the Sululu.
1: It's the Salala. Oh my god.
0: Well?
1: So what do you think about that, Talal?
0: I don't think he listened to any of that.
1: I think he was listening to that.
2: Sorry, I got distracted a little bit with... I was in a world of delusions. My apologies.
1: He was having his own delusions.
0: Yeah.
1: With his electricity bill.
0: Yeah, with his electricity bill.
2: Is it delusion if you believe it's real?
0: Well, for you it is.
2: Yes.
1: For you it is.
2: Okay, well, what's up is open, guys. 724-420-07 on socials. AdamAnafam.om. Shout out to Tariq Barak. Saying good morning, ladies.
0: Good morning.
1: Good morning.
2: See, I've been shut up for so long, he didn't even know I was here.
0: Yeah.
2: What is the topic today? We're not going through that again. Okay. I just tuned in. May I request Frank Sinatra, New York, New York, please?
0: Oh, yes.
1: Yeah.
2: Yep. And
0: Frank Sinatra.
2: Here's how long this has been going on, okay? We had a request come in that we have yet to play 33 minutes ago.
0: Oh. We've been going for 33 minutes?
2: 33 minutes.
0: Well, you didn't stop us, so...
1: Yeah, so...
2: Because you kept saying, one more, last one.
0: I told you there were seven things. It's not my fault if you didn't listen.
2: I missed out on that bit.
0: It was the first thing I said. Literally the first thing I said.
1: You when my job is to yap, and then I get told not to yap at my job?
0: Okay.
1: What is going on?
0: Happy to not yap. Saves me my vocal folks.
2: I have no idea what you guys were talking about in the last two. Like, I was up with you guys until number five, and then I just kind of...
1: Zoned out.
0: Well,
1: you were in your own delusions.
2: Saad is saying, though, if you want, dress the role you want. If you want to get married, wear a bridal dress. If you want to be Talal, dress in his clothes. Mahmoud saying, Assalamu alaikum jami'an.
1: Wa alaikum assalam.
2: Sabahukum anaqa.
0: Ooh.
2: Wa sahha wa afiya.
0: Thank you.
2: May your morning be filled with elegance as well. May you have a fantastic one. And
0: see, this is what happens when we talk. We get well wishes.
1: Exactly. People
0: We're
1: are nice to us.
0: Elegant, beautiful mornings. Maybe continue in your delusion, Talal.
1: Yeah.
2: Maybe.
0: We'll handle the rest of the show.
1: we've got this.
0: Yeah.
2: Okay, well, Kunal, if you're still out there 34 minutes later, my apologies, buddy.
0: It's Talal's fault.
1: It's Talal's fault.
2: Here is Bryan Adams with Here I Am, where Kunal may not be. We'll be right back.
0: Here he was.

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0: Good morning, I'm on. You're listening to Jumpstart on 90.4 live here in studio numero uno. Talan Aisha Angelica here with you. And our WhatsApp is 724420007. We're on socials, anomanfm.on, and we welcome.
1: He's torturing us.
0: Thou.
1: We're being held captive. Help us.
0: We welcome Thou messages. Any paddle fans out there? Have you guys ever played paddle?
2: No.
1: No.
0: No, same namunas. But I know Abdul Maudi, our programming director, he's a fan of paddle. It's, I've seen paddle courts here all over the country.
2: Yeah.
0: And Oman's actually putting in a lot of effort now to turn Oman into a paddle country. In essence.
2: Really?
0: Well, a bit of an overstatement there, but they are putting in efforts to transform paddle into one of the country's leading sports, with plans to expand the player base, strengthen national teams, and bring major international tournaments to the Sultanate as participation surges past 10,000 players here in the country. 10,000.
2: Wow.
0: I don't know where they got the number, but that's the number. Mm. There is a Oman Paddle Committee. And they announced a comprehensive development strategy aimed at widening the sport's reach across all governorates, nurturing young talent, increasing accredited competitions, and enhancing training programs for coaches and referees, according to Times of Oman.
2: Oh.
0: And the initiative comes amid a remarkable rise in paddle's popularity, one of the world's fastest growing sports. More than 100 courts have now been built across Oman. We have 100 paddle courts.
2: Wow.
0: While participation has crossed 10,000 male and female players, underlying the sport's rapid emergence in the country's sporting landscape. And the Oman Paddle Committee Chairman, An-Nu'man Sultan An-Nu'mani, said the committee is focusing on building a sustainable pathway for the sport, from grassroots participations to elite international competitions. And he spoke to our very own Oman News Agency, saying the committee organizes official tournaments and competitions, develops technical regulations, prepares players, coaches, and referees, and strengthens partnerships with local and international organizations. He said the long-term vision is to develop a Omani generation capable of competing on the global stage while promoting professionalism and positioning Oman as a recognized destination for international paddle. And he says the committee's plans are rooted in the principle that it is a sport for all. And I will say, I've seen all ages, men, women, across the country. And
1: I have a question about paddle.
0: What is your question?
1: I haven't really seen anyone play paddle for extended periods of time. But from the glimpses I caught, what is really the difference between paddle and tennis?
0: Okay, when to catch ChatGPT.
1: Oh my god. Because from what I...
0: Wait, stay with me. Hey, Azam, how are you? Can you explain to me the difference between paddle and tennis?
1: Okay.
0: He takes a minute sometimes.
1: I'm sorry, is your ChatGPT called Azam?
3: Okay, take your time.
0: No, not you. Azam, talk to me, please. Tell me what's the difference between paddle and tennis. Go.
3: Right, so padel is played on a smaller enclosed court with walls you can play off. Doubles, almost always solid paddles and a softer ball. Tennis has a bigger open court, rackets with strings, higher ball bounce, and way more singles play.
1: Okay.
0: There's a wall, the badminton. The rackets are a bit different, there's more bounce.
1: Okay.
0: You know, so paddle is, it's different. You can also, like, bounce it off of the walls.
1: Okay, I was about
0: that.
1: To say.
0: Yeah,
1: you can. I guess it's, that's what the difference
0: Abdullah, are you out there? Abdul Mawli, programming director. Are you out there? If so, can you, do you have a better explanation than what Azam?
1: Can we circle back to your ChatGPT being called Azam? Can we?
0: One second.
1: Why does it also sound like Azam?
2: Okay. I have a feeling that paddle basically is just a mix between tennis
1: and badminton?
2: Squash.
1: Squash, what's that?
2: Squash is where you play in an enclosed room. It's two people and you have a really strong rubber ball and you slam it as hard as you can up against the rear wall, and then the other person has to come and meet. So you're playing, you hit the ball against the wall.
1: So you're not facing each other.
2: You're not facing each other. You're facing the wall, but you have to take it in turns to catch the ball wherever it may go.
1: Oh, interesting.
2: And it can't bounce. I think it can't bounce more than once, or it can't bounce at... No, it can bounce once, but it can't bounce twice. Yeah.
1: Interesting.
0: Mm-hmm. There you go. You want to find out who Azam is?
1: Yeah.
0: Okay. Hey, as we have a new resident teenager at the station.
2: This is so
0: Could you
2: weird.
0: Please explain to her who you are? Tell me more about yourself. Go.
1: I'm so...
0: Come on, start talking, please.
2: I'm quaking with anticipation.
1: I was shaking my boots.
0: Oh, it's reconnecting.
1: It's reconnecting.
2: Well.
1: Lovely station Wi-Fi. That is...
0: Hey, Azam, could you please tell our new resident teenager, RJ, on the station who you are? This is taking way too long. Can you please speak to
2: Can we cut to some music?
1: I don't think he wants to... I don't think...
3: Checking.
2: Jeez.
1: Okay. I don't think...
3: XOR means exclusive or true only when inputs differ. Think one or the other, but not both.
0: What?
2: Nice.
1: Thanks for that, Azam.
3: True only when inputs differ.
0: Could you please tell our resident teenager who you are?
3: On ChatGPT, an AI assistant.
0: No, you're Azam.
2: Nice.
3: Ah, right. Call me Azam. I'm your friendly AI helper.
0: Dude, what happened? Like, I programmed him to be Azam.
2: Uh-huh.
1: Completely. Like Azam.
2: Sure.
1: I heard of music?
0: Yeah.
2: Don't sound like it.
0: He even like had Azam's crap phase like, what up, booze? It's me, Azam. I'm into rock. You know, I'm...
1: It does sound like Azam.
0: I speak some Belushi. They call me the human hurricane. Yeah, there was a whole... It had a whole personality. I don't know where it disappeared.
2: Sounds like you're...
0: Such a shame.
2: Hallucinating it.
0: No, Lord Keeper, Su'ad al-Ma'mari, I summon thee. Can you confirm this, please?
1: You're hallucinating, Talal.
0: We have a lore keeper.
2: I know we have a lore keeper, but it depends on whether the lore keeper wants to help you out or not.
0: Su'ad is typing. The lore keeper is with us.
2: Sue, don't support him. Don't do it.
1: No, guys, our listeners at home, he's hallucinating.
2: He is.
1: Just like he's hallucinating us and his electricity bill.
0: Su'ad, don't play into this, Su'ad.
2: Come on.
0: Come on, Sue.
2: It's all
0: good. Ahmed al-Mahruqi, meanwhile, is saying good morning. I'm very happy to see fire women in Oman.
2: Ooh,
1: slay. Yes.
2: Thank you.
0: Arctic, there are a lot of women who are playing paddle these days.
1: Not us.
0: No, even in Lufar.
1: We got so excited.
0: Even in Lufar, it's taken off. Like, my sisters were telling me that they've been playing in paddle competitions, women only paddle competitions, so it's cool. And Su'ad has said, yes, Azam GPT used to say that. Thank you, Su'ad.
2: Sue, come on.
1: No, don't play into the delusion. It's not healthy.
2: It's not healthy. We don't support his delusions.
0: Azam sounds like when an interviewee gets asked, so tell me more about yourself.
2: Yeah.
0: Or.
2: Oh, my gosh.
0: Okay, let's get some music going, guys. We will be right. Oh, before I go, just quick reminder again. Again, I feel like I'm going to repeat this every single show. Because there's so many people traveling with the summer holidays and so many people going to Salada. Guys, you can park your car in the short-term
2: parking.
0: You can park your car in the short-term and it will act like long-term, 3.6 reals a day if you want to travel. This used to only be the case for the long-term parking. It is now open to all because I went there. There was no parking at all in the long-term. And this can save you, so I'm telling you now. Wait, we have a message.
4: What up? What up, booze? This is Azam.
2: Love it.
0: I'm glad you're enjoying yourself, Sam. We'll be right back.

0: 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You're tuned into Oman FM 90.4. You are currently listening to Jumpstart with Aisha Zajjali, Khairik Al-Sinani, and Talal Al-Shahri. So, ignore the conversation me and Khairik were having.
1: No, they didn't hear anything. So
0: you heard nothing. So, as you guys have seen, it is the beginning of a new month. Mm-hmm. So that means a lot of people's birthdays are coming up.
1: Happy birthday!
0: Happy birthday, everyone! Whose birthday is coming up. So, I've noticed this trend with a lot of people who are gifting me stuff, right? Where they would just buy me whatever they think I would like. They don't even know if I'd like it or not. They just buy it just for the sake of having bought me something for my birthday.
1: Okay.
0: Which is, I appreciate it.
1: But?
0: Always appreciate it.
1: Yes.
0: However, I do not have space for all these gifts. My room is getting...
2: You hear that, guys? Aisha doesn't want gifts.
0: I don't want
2: gifts. We'll be right back. Stay tuned to Jumpstart on 90.4. I'm on a phone.
3: 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Oh, my God. 90.4.
1: It's very funny.
0: Rude. Anyways, so there is no room for all these... As I was trying to say before Talal rudely interrupted me.
1: Mm-hmm.
0: There's no space. There's no really much space for all these gifts.
1: You can't accommodate for more gifts, more physical stuff.
0: There's no space for all of this.
1: Yep.
0: So,
2: Alhamdulillah.
0: So, here are some clutter-free ideas you can gift to people.
1: Okay.
0: So, like, as of categories, you can gift people subscriptions. Right?
1: Interesting.
0: So let's say one of your friends was complaining about streaming services. Let's say one of your friends was complaining about Netflix.
1: Yeah.
0: Right?
1: And about how they don't have Netflix.
0: Okay. Or how they are tired of Netflix or whatnot. So a gift you could give them is getting them a subscription for Hulu, for example, or Paramount or whatever else. Or Disney. To change things
1: up. Or if they're a horror fan, Shudder.
0: Ooh. Interesting.
1: Yeah.
0: Right? Or there's also like music, right?
1: Spotify,
0: YouTube Premium for some who hate ads.
1: All of it.
0: Right. So another category is personal care, right? So if for the girlies especially.
1: Do we have personal care subscriptions here?
0: I don't think it's a subscription-based thing. It's just you could get someone a hair appointment or a massage.
1: Okay.
0: So it's more of an experience than it is a physical item.
1: And they feel pampered.
2: I got one of those once. It was one of the worst.
0: Oh.
2: It was one of the worst experiences of my life.
0: Oh.
1: Really?
2: It was so
0: Why?
2: Bad.
0: What was bad about it?
2: I was sent, because I don't like massages and stuff, but I was sent to get a massage. This is a story for another day. Let's just say that there were bugs. They also got me a pedicure, and my feet was just covered. My feet were covered in blood. The massage guy kept answering calls very loudly in the middle. It was freezing. Like they got me a hammam, and it was freezing cold. And it just it was very bad.
1: What is?
2: It was just all bad.
0: So when you get your friends a personal care gift, make sure it's not bad.
2: Make sure there are good reviews.
0: Yeah, make sure it's a good review. So you could get your friends salon appointments or massages. Yeah. Hopefully, good massages.
2: Yes.
0: Nail appointments. So or for some people, gym memberships.
1: That
0: sounds like a very nice gift for some gym bros.
1: That does sound like a really nice gift, but also like a bit expensive, no?
0: Yeah.
1: How are you getting like a gym membership for a month?
0: I know some gyms, for example, one local gym that we have is you can get a subscription. Mm-hmm. Well, not a subscription. It's a one-time payment thing for 3 months.
1: Okay.
0: And it's pretty cheap. I glitched for a second.
1: You're good.
0: Pretty cheap considering all. Yeah, I'm good. Considering all the services you're gonna get with it.
1: True.
0: It's pretty cheap. So it's around 40 for 3 months.
1: That's not bad.
0: That's not bad at all, right? And there's also a discount for college students. Do note.
1: That's actually such a cute idea. Now that I'm thinking about it, because I like to also gift sometimes like gift baskets.
0: Mm.
1: And you know, I'll either bake a little cake
0: or
1: get a little candle and something, teeny tiny things, but nothing crazy expensive.
0: Yeah.
1: But when they receive it, I hope it feels like an experience. Like, I get my cake, I get some tea for the rest of the month, and this and that.
0: That actually sounds really nice. But I like doing that as well.
1: But that's a nice idea. Like, you can get them a gym membership, a spa appointment, or whatever.
0: Like nail appointments.
1: Yeah, like a treat yourself kind of.
0: Yeah. You could also get them services. Okay. So, for example, if you have a very particularly
1: messy
0: friend, and they always complain about how they're never able to organize anything, you could get them
1: a cleaning
0: professional
1: service.
0: Like cleaning organization service, right?
1: I like this.
0: Yeah, you can do a lot of other things. There's virtual interior design. If your friend doesn't take good care of their car and they always complain about how they never get around to taking care of their car, you can get their car cleaned.
1: Deep cleaned.
0: Or
1: that's
0: like oil
1: so
0: changed
1: nice.
0: And everything.
1: Nice.
0: It's such a convenient gift as well. Right? And you could also get them things to do. You could give them gift cards to restaurants. You can get them, if you're feeling extra generous, you could get them concert tickets. Right?
1: Where though? Where, not here.
0: Yeah.
1: If you're going to get someone a concert ticket, have the other friend cover the flights.
0: The flight, yeah.
1: Exactly.
0: Just a collective friend
1: group.
0: And
1: then the other person gets the hotel, so it's a full gift.
0: Everyone just gets them a gift, and hey, we got you the hotel, this, and everyone contributed. Go have fun. Yeah, it sounds really good. You could also, like, for example, for your friends with a bunch of kids who never have enough time alone, you could babysit for them.
1: That's cute.
0: And give them some time alone.
1: Or get them a babysitter.
0: Yeah.
1: For like overnight. And then get them like a dinner reservation or a gift card or something so they can have the day to themselves. That's cute.
0: Yeah, it's very nice. I mean, while we are saying you shouldn't really get them items, that doesn't include food.
1: I am all for food.
0: That does not include food. Food is one of the best gifts you could
1: get. Please, yes.
0: And I feel like people underestimate how much food you can genuinely get someone as a gift and how nice it could be. For example, as someone who loves coffee, I don't just drink coffee for the caffeine. I actually didn't. I like
1: you enjoy the flavor.
0: Yeah.
1: Yeah.
0: So if someone gave me some really nice coffee beans, some really nice coffee beans, some really good coffee, some good espresso shots, I would be all for that. I'd be over the moon because, oh my God, I get to try new coffee. Or a particular coffee flavor that I like. For example, I really like Colombian coffee, right? So I'd be so happy if someone like got me a bunch of coffee. That sounds really great. And for people who are like, no, it's not expensive. It is. That stuff is expensive.
1: Mm.
0: So that could be, you know, an idea to consider. There's also, I feel people underestimate how fun it could be to give your friends an experience. Let's say you traveled recently. Yeah. Just get them a bunch of random food, a bunch of interesting food from abroad.
1: Oh, that'd be so cool.
0: Especially for people who like trying stuff.
1: Yeah.
0: That sounds like so much fun. Could you imagine you're all sitting together? You could also make it a shared experience.
1: Or from like Italy, for example. If you go to Italy, like you said, you're traveling somewhere, you can get like squid ink pasta with like a particular type of cheese and a particular type of sauce. That's a whole
0: consumables
1: meal.
0: Consumables are very...
1: Yeah, like, that's a
0: very
1: full
0: good
1: meal. Some biscuits that you can have with your coffee and the coffee.
0: Oh my God. You know, or like when you're going to Japan, you get like all those really cute
1: the
0: Japanese
1: snacks.
0: Sweets. Yeah, oh my God.
1: Goodness.
0: And all their insane flavors as well. I would love to try some of those. Or for those who are looking for more, you know, I don't know how to put this, but you could give donations in someone's place.
1: I love that.
0: That is very, you, for example, let's say your friend is very big on animals and animal cruelty and whatnot. Well, against animal cruelty, not for.
1: But yes, I was about to say, hold on. No, wait,
0: let's rephrase that. You could give to an animal shelter.
1: I love that.
0: You could donate to an animal shelter in their
1: name. In their name and their stead.
0: Yeah, or
1: stead.
0: For example, soup kitchens or things like that. You could host something in their name or give donations in their name. And it's a very nice gift.
1: I love it.
0: I love that.
1: I'm all for that.
0: It is very nice. What do you think of that, Talan?
2: Well, speaking when you said Colombian coffee and getting food.
1: He tapped out again.
2: No, there was something very sweet. My best friend is from Colombia. And his wife, for his birthday, got us all together. And she had found some Colombians here in Oman who actually cook Colombian food.
0: Ooh.
2: And she made them all the dishes from like his hometown.
0: Aww.
2: and as a surprise, and we just walked in with all the food and set it up, and like he was so ecstatic.
0: Oh,
2: you know?
0: That is really sweet.
2: Hey, so yeah, that it just made him like he still talks about it. We were literally talking about it like
0: yeah, see, giving
2: a few days ago, and this was
0: gifts,
2: months ago
0: yeah.
2: that this happened. So yeah, experiences are definitely fun. And okay, very cool. 724-420-007. Funny enough, the last time it was my friend's birthday the year before, he just asked if we could go out, him and I. So we went out and we got a charcuterie board, which is the one where you have cheese and grapes and
0: yeah.
2: raisins and all sorts of stuff. And he'd never had one like before. Between two dudes, you know?
0: Okay.
2: We enjoyed it so much that since then, we have a little tradition of getting charcuterie boards.
0: Oh, fun.
2: Yes.
0: That actually...
2: See, Magda, I am in touch with my feminine side.
0: Oh, yes.
2: 724-420-007. Ali Ketchup, formerly Ali Guava, says, now that's a wife we all dream of. May God give you one just like that and even better, Ya Rab. And I'm going to be changing your name back to Ali Guava, but I don't like this Ali Ketchup bit. I hope that's okay with you. And
0: if you're all right with that, if you're okay with being
2: Ali Ketchup,
0: Ali Guava.
2: Oh no, Ali Guava. Yeah, we're with you on that. Ali Guava, is it okay if we switch you back to Ali Guava? Much prefer. Abrigado. Lo siento.
0: Lo siento.
2: Grazie.

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1: 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Khairika Aisha and Talal here to keep you guys company for another
2: 40 minutes.
1: As of now. Boom. Now. You're welcome. So, did you guys know that the first batch of Armani female firefighters has joined the Civil Defense and Ambulance Authority on Monday?
3: Wow.
1: 2 days ago. They have a full cohort. And this is from the Armani Observer and says the recruitment of this group is part of the authority strategy to train a cadre, French word, of competent and ready national personnel to work in the field of firefighting, contributing to the support of the response system and raising the level of preparedness for dealing with various incidents and emergencies. The photo is, it's super cool. It's just a line of women. They look super serious.
3: Slay.
1: Yeah, it's awesome. It's
3: girl
1: really
3: power.
1: Cool. I know, right? It's very exciting to see that they're moving, they're expanding. The article goes on to say the recruits will undergo a comprehensive training and qualification program that includes theory, practice, and field exercises with the aim of grooming them with the necessary skills and knowledge to perform their assigned tasks according to approved professional standards.
3: So they really are getting fully trained.
1: Fully trained.
3: The full package.
1: International standards, theory, practice, and field training. And then the move embodies the CDAA's commitment to investing in human capital. Yes, we love to hear it. And establishing a work environment based on competence and professionalism, keeping pace with the development in civil defense and ambulance to enhance the quality of services provided to the community.
3: Sounds great. Love to hear that, honestly. It's very nice to see women in all these different fields that they're not usually in.
1: So all of this means that they're going to be keeping pace with the requirements of fieldwork and contributing efficiently to the protection of lives and property. And I think this will definitely make people feel a lot safer because you know, you have got now a whole array of people helping you. It's not just...
3: Yeah, it's not... I get what you mean.
1: Do you know what I mean?
3: I know what you mean. It also opens up space for a lot more people instead of the limited number of people who were able to apply.
1: I think it's also more inspirational because it's setting a precedence for women in general to be like, oh, I can do that too.
3: Yeah.
1: I can help. I can be the change. Yes. I love it. I remember
3: when we were younger, we had multiple trips to the fire station that was local to our school.
2: I was thinking about that just the other day. My own trip there. Carry on.
3: Yeah, and I remember, like, the teacher would say to my classmates whenever we would discuss, like, oh, this is so cool. We should become firefighters when we grow up. And the teacher would just look at us like, you're so funny. No,
1: that's only for men.
3: That's only for boys.
1: Boys are firefighters. Yeah. Women could never fight fire.
3: Yeah, women could never handle all that.
1: Well,
3: so now, yeah, it's very nice to see. So good news for my third grade friends who wanted to become firefighters.
1: You can now become firefighters. I love it.
3: That is great. That is honestly very good to hear.
2: I remember very, very well the first time we were taken to a fire station as a kid. And I was in kindergarten. That's how old this memory is.
3: Wow.
2: Okay. I was tiny and they had filled up the ground with foam. And we got to run through the foam and bash into each other because we couldn't see each other.
1: Wow.
2: And I bashed straight into my sister and we both started crying. But then we ended up going back into the foam again. It's one of those, you know, core memories of a kid. Like kindergarten, I was 4 years old at the time.
3: Wow.
2: And I was just thinking about it yesterday or the day before. It's funny you bring that up. Yeah. So,
3: yeah.
2: Good times.
3: I feel like it is a core memory to a lot of people, a lot of Armani kids, because I think almost all the schools do this.
1: I don't think they did it.
3: Really?
1: No.
3: Well, at least all the public schools, I guess. They all do this, like, trip to the fire station or the police station, whatever it is, whatever is closer. And the kids get to experience this. I remember when we went, there was a whole thing we were all arguing over who's going to get to put the fire out, because they were going to do a fire display and they were going to let us use the
1: extinguisher
3: and teach us how to use it and let us put it out. And we were all arguing for it, like, no, wait, no, I want to do it. And then they just picked the quietest kid. Shout out to my friend Libna, who got to extinguish the fire. We were all very jealous. It was very fun, though.
2: I like it, though, when they do stuff like that, where they pick the quiet kid who usually doesn't get to experience this stuff. And they're like, no, let's give this kid a chance.
1: Yeah, you get a chance.
3: You know what's funny? But sometimes those kids don't even want to. That's why they were being quiet.
1: Yeah.
3: Because they don't want to do it. They don't want to stand out.
1: I mean, I guess it's nice in the sense that you are thinking of the kid. But if the kid really doesn't want to do it, I don't see any reason as to... You could ask the kid, like, would you like to do it? If they're like, no, are you sure? No. Okay.
3: Yeah.
1: Don't worry about it.
3: All right, who wants to do it?
1: Yeah, me! Well, a huge shout out to the new cohort of Omani female fighters that have just joined the Civil Defense and Ambulance Authority. Wishing you all of the best in your training, and we're excited to see you out on the field and be the heroes that you are. Stay tuned, we'll be back after a short musical break.

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0: Good morning, Oman. You're listening to Jumpstart on 90.4 live here in Studio 1 at the top of the hill of Medina Tal Alam. Talal al-Shahri here with you. And our WhatsApp is open 72442.
1: Just Talal.
2: He just forgot about us.
0: 7.
2: We're irrelevant.
0: And
1: what a manly thing to do.
0: And y'all, of course, have heard about the chicken roller coaster.
1: Oh, is it back again?
2: The what?
0: It seems to be back.
2: Wow. The what?
1: Chicken roller coaster.
0: You haven't heard about the chicken roller coaster?
1: You're not.
0: It is literally the biggest story in the country. It's been the biggest story in the country for the last week.
1: Yeah, who cares about the women that just joined the CDAA?
2: Exactly.
1: It's a chicken roller coaster.
2: We care about the chicken. What is the chicken? Is it like a roller coaster for chickens?
1: Let me see if I can find it.
0: For dead chickens.
2: Oh!
1: For cooked chickens, not like they're just dead.
2: Okay, Talal, you didn't have to say it like that. You didn't have to say it like that, Talal.
0: That's literally what everyone's calling it, though. The chicken.
2: For dead chicken.
0: Oh, well,
1: For rotisserie chickens.
2: Okay.
0: So, can you show her a video or something?
1: I'm trying to find it.
0: Okay, let me just look up ALS33.
1: Uh-huh.
0: It should pop up. Ahmed Asadi.
1: Yes, I got it. Here you go. Come.
0: Yeah.
2: Please show me.
0: So there's a chicken roller coaster down in Salalah. In fact, there's a bunch of different contraptions that cook chickens in.
1: It's real.
0: It's real. A lot of people thought it was AI.
1: Look, wait, you missed it.
0: Can you tell our listeners what you're seeing in front of you right now?
2: So basically, it's this roller coaster, and it's motorized and everything, and there's a bunch of contraptions that cook the chicken as it passes through the roller coaster, and it's just a bunch of rotisserie chickens on skewers on these little like roller coaster carts going insane on this roller coaster
1: going upside down.
2: I was about to ask, how are they going upside down? Are they that secure?
0: They're very secure.
2: I wouldn't be surprised if I just watched one fall out.
0: You
1: got a good aim to catch.
2: That's so funny. What?
0: So
2: that is hilarious.
0: This has been a thing, by the way, that it went viral not just in Oman but worldwide.
2: Really?
0: Okay, worldwide. It went viral in many countries, and it's just like the Fund Municipality came and actually shut it down last week. Okay, and it seems to have reopened because there's new videos. Well, I haven't seen an official announcement come out, but like these videos have millions of views.
2: Wow.
0: Okay, millions. And this guy, it's like his fourth year now. Okay.
2: Wow.
0: Where every year he adds more contraptions for cooking chicken. And the Fund Municipality had found, someone had reported online that their chicken wasn't fully cooked. So they went and checked. And the chicken that they did take had blood and showed that it was undercooked. Since then, though, after they did more research into the subject, at least according from what we can see from the social media account, the official one for the place, it seems to be back up. Anyone down in Salalah who can confirm, let us know. 724420007. That again is 724420007. We're on socials at omanfm.om, and we'd love to hear from you guys. We also got a lot of listeners texting us,
1: asking about it
0: and talk about it as well.
2: Wow. I mean, I feel like there's always been these gimmicks of cooking food in very strange ways.
1: Yeah.
2: And this is just the new one that's the fad right now.
1: I mean, I feel like the lamest version is Salt Bae.
2: Yeah, Salt Bae. I was going to say the whole heating up the salt block, the big salt block.
1: Oh, yeah, and then putting the steak
2: on it. Yeah, there's also where they take this huge roll of cheese. They do this in Italy, I hear. They take this huge cheese roll and they dig out the middle.
1: Yeah.
2: And they put the pasta in, which, I mean, cheese, the after sounds really good, despite being lactose intolerant, but...
1: I'm with you. I will take it, though.
2: Yeah, that sounds... Does that ruin the cheese block? I'd imagine... I think you can just scoop it up,
1: yeah,
2: right?
1: Yeah, you can just keep scooping it up. I mean, because, like, it's either you grate the cheese or you heat it up and melt it. So if the pasta's freshly cooked...
2: And you're putting it in
1: specifically for that dish, you're not contaminating it because it's the same flavors, I'm guessing.
2: I guess,
1: and worst case, you can just scoop it out because it's hard cheese.
2: But that actually sounds really good.
1: It sounds delicious.
2: It is very fun when watching these gimmicks. But I doubt, like, this reminds me of giving people the filet mignon.
1: Filet mignon?
2: To cook at their own table, which is like, hello, they're probably not going to cook that properly. Mm. They give them little cubes or little strips.
1: And they're like, good luck.
2: And they give them a candle.
1: Come on, a candle?
2: Like a candle with a little grill on top, and they just are expected to cook the filet mignon on the
1: candle.
2: I've
1: never seen that. That's ridiculous.
2: I've seen this in a couple of places. It's kind of funny. So they expect you to cook your own. I'm coming to a restaurant for you to cook my food for me. And
1: yeah, I could have just stayed home.
2: Exactly.
1: Especially if I'm going to cook it over the open flame of a candle.
2: Yeah, a candle.
1: Of a tea candle. That's amazing. You know what?
0: I've enjoyed making my own hot pot or doing my own.
2: Hot pot is different.
1: Hot pot is different, yeah. We're talking about cooking steak over a candle flame.
2: Yeah.
0: Well, I've cooked like cow tongue over, like, you know
2: cow tongue. That's
0: it's so good.
1: Oh, wow.
2: Really?
0: Over, you know those little, what are they called? Faham, that you do the bhur with.
2: Oh, yeah.
0: Coals? Yeah.
2: Yeah, but that's a
0: they
2: coal.
0: They give you a few coals and you cook over the coal.
2: Yeah, that's a few coals.
0: But, like, they'll only give you two pieces.
2: Yeah, which runs out pretty quickly.
0: But, no, it was one of the best meals of my lifetime.
2: Wow.
0: Yeah, it was so
2: good. Was it about
0: the
2: experience or how it tasted?
0: It wasn't the experience at all. It was a tiny little, like, there were only four seats.
2: Okay.
0: And it felt like I was inside a storeroom. And there was this old gentleman. And he would just give us the cuts we wanted, and we would, like, cook it over. He couldn't speak a lick of English, but we had a good time. It was a good time. We were cooking our
2: This is making me very hungry.
1: I was already hungry.
0: Ali Guava has texted in, and I've officially changed his name back to Ali Guava, by the way.
1: Yay!
2: Welcome back.
0: He is saying, honestly, that's not the creepiest thing there in regards to the chicken roller coaster. He's like, it's definitely a vegetarian or vegan's worst nightmare.
2: Oh, yeah. Could you imagine?
0: Yeah, I would not want to be vegetarian and see that video myself.
2: Could you imagine you're a vegetarian and you just walk up and see this roller coaster of a bunch of rotisserie chickens just flying in the air?
0: Like, you guys were already going too far, but you got to go ahead and do this?
2: You had to make it a display?
0: yeah. I don't know.
1: Animal cruelty to another level.
0: On that note, guys, we're almost done with the show. Woof, it's 9:45 already, and our WhatsApp is open to all. In the last 15 minutes, if you want to choose any last songs, right now we're doing a playlist called World and Hop, okay?
2: Interesting.
0: So it's music from all over the world. Makes you want to hop and have a good time. Here is Young Philly with Long Time. Is this supposed to be here on playlist? Maybe. Let's give it a listen.
1: All right. Find out.
0: Okay, yeah. Young Philly.

0: Good morning, Aman. You're listening to Jumpstart on 90.4 live here in studio numero uno. Talal Khairka and Aisha here. Alfan is in the background.
1: He's just here.
2: He's just sitting.
0: Just around.
3: Hi. I'm just killing you.
0: He's not even by a mic, by the way.
2: Wow.
0: He's not. He's sitting at least a couple meters away from the actual mic. And that's how clear he was.
2: Very good diaphragmatic.
0: That's insane.
2: Wow. Very good.
0: Wow. That's something else. Okay, mashallah. It is time for us to finish off today's show. I'm going to be heading to a meeting in just a few minutes. Nothing like government meetings to start your day after Jumpstart. And while I'm going to be in that meeting, we're going to have a playlist called Drive of the Indie. List three. Good guess. Wow.
2: So smart.
1: So smart.
0: Muscat Candid, 12 to 3 p.m. with Asma Ria Mia. Then we have a playlist called, I want to say Soul Hip Hop, but I don't know.
1: That's what the playlist
2: That's
1: is
2: the
1: called?
2: Title. Yep.
0: Should I? Question mark.
1: Wow.
2: That's the full title.
0: List one. Then we have Sunset Drive with Bubs and Plutowski, inshallah. And you'll also be hearing the space segment with Zaid Al Belushi. That's from 4 to 7. The space segment comes in at approximately 5:20 p.m. Then we're going to have a playlist called African Bubblegum and Synth Pop List 1. Then we're going to have a playlist called J City Pop, which is Japanese pop. We have News Bulletin. 9 p.m. Then we're going to have old school, but actually new. LOL, list one.
1: LOL, Ahemshi.
0: Ahemshi, LOL.
2: LOL.
0: Yeah, these are all list ones except for Drive of the Indie, which is list three. And then tomorrow we'll be back, inshallah. Same group here. Aisha, Khairaka, myself. We just got a final request to finish off the show with. Any song by either Korn or Him. H-I-M. Miss Aisha, pick one of the songs for us.
1: I don't know any songs.
0: Figure it out.
1: Okay. Time to look this up. By who and who? Oh, my lord.
2: Core or Hymn?
1: Let's look at him.
2: I think Hymn is H-Y-M-N.
1: Him? No, he said H-I-M, I think.
0: I'm joking. I was just using you guys so that I could type something into the system
1: because
0: my
1: headphone
0: line is too short.
2: I wasn't stressed.
0: So, Korn. Korn, like the rock group.
1: We weren't under pressure.
0: This one is for you, Mr. Ali Guava. I hope you all have a great day. Finishing off the show with Coming Undone by Korn on 90.4.
2: Okay, so Korn.
1: See ya.
2: Him. Yeah.
0: This one's also for Arfan.

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Sooner or later, it will all make sense. 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

0: 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Happy Wednesday, it's the 5th of August, and I'm hanging out with you all the way to 3 p.m. I hope you're feeling good, I hope you're feeling grand. We've got an exciting show lined up for us today. We want to keep you updated with your weather on this first hour, playing you some of my favorite tunes. So at any point of today's show, you got a favorite song that you would like to listen to, all you have to do is WhatsApp us to request it on 7244-2007. That is 7244-2007. I am the right amount of caffeinated, which means I shouldn't drink any more coffee. Co-host for the day. Everybody put your hands together for Ahmed the Broski, the Plutowski, the one, not the two.
1: ESP1UTO, the one, not the two.
0: The one, not the two.
1: You got that right.
0: Hey.
1: It's the one, not the two. How's everybody doing? Ah, no, I don't look at
0: the... How about the three?
1: I don't settle for bronze or silver.
0: Facts. He said that.
1: Facts.
0: He said that. He did not stutter, and he stutters you sometimes.
1: Okay.
0: Just not on this one.
1: Okay.
0: That is a good thing.
1: That is a good thing.
0: That is a good thing.
1: Because it's confidence.
0: I know.
1: How's everybody doing? How's everyone feeling?
0: It's one day closer. I'm okay. Personality number two is fine.
1: Yeah.
0: Personality number three is judging personality number two for being fine.
1: I'm worried about seven.
0: Seven is not even in the picture for the past like week or two.
1: Right. So hiding. Okay.
0: The way, like, you listen, I've been having issues with the app that I'm using. So I've got this application on my phone,
1: mm-hmm.
0: All right? And it's for counseling, for counseling, for therapy, yoga, meditation, and all that. It's like a well-being app.
1: Okay.
0: Right? And I subscribe to it for its services.
1: Mm-hmm.
0: Now, I've been trying to book a session for myself for mm-hmm. the past 2 weeks.
1: Mm-hmm.
0: Okay? But the app is acting up.
1: Oh, okay.
0: And every time I schedule for something and I make time for it, all of a sudden something happens and I gotta reschedule.
1: Oh, okay. So did you email them?
0: I've been emailing them for a week.
1: Oh, okay.
0: And now, just before the show, they sent me an email. This
1: better
0: email,
1: be an apology.
0: This email, right? Hmm. This email shows me that they don't know who Esma is. The way these people told me to book whatever available time I want with the provider, right? And once the booking is confirmed, I have to just simply send the provider through the chat, which, mind you, the chat doesn't show me the request, which is why I've been having the issue to begin with. And then they're like, ask them to send it to you, which is exactly what I did the first time I missed out on the session.
1: And they want you to do that again.
0: And they want me to do that again. And now I got a message. And I got a message from my counselor, just rescheduled for Thursday. I'm deleting this app.
1: Yeah, khalas, it's over.
0: I'm deleting this app. They got under my skin.
1: Time is not being appreciated here.
0: I feel like anything else will be way more expensive. So I'm in a pickle. What do you think?
1: Do you stay
0: with it? WhatsApp us on 7244-2007. Should I just quit this whole thing?
1: And just YOLO life?
0: And just YOLO life, because getting counseling outside of that app is going to be three times the price. Do you know what I mean? Like, I have an issue, but this is a bit of a privileged situation.
1: It's like you're between a rock and a hard place.
0: I don't think so. I think I'm making this hard on myself.
1: Okay, you are the hard place.
0: Yes, but I need, JJ, you're listening. Nalomina, you're listening. Glenn, you're listening. Mr. Ahmed Mahrouqi. What's up? Somebody tell me.
1: Mr. Ahmed Mahrouqi's got wisdom.
0: What do you think I should do?
1: Yeah, I think. Look, I would stay to the app until my patience runs out.
0: Oh, it ran out a week ago.
1: Okay.
0: It ran out the first day that they made the change in my schedule.
1: So you're in overdrive now. Okay.
0: That's the thing. That's the problem.
1: I'd say YOLO for a bit, and then if you feel like you need it, email them that I've canceled my subscription, and it's for these reasons. Is it safe for me to come back and... Y'all promised me that these changes are made. Because they do want your subscription. They care about that. So,
0: if they cared about that, they wouldn't send me the same exact solution I asked them for last week.
1: Listen, treat them like an insecure partner. What you do, leave for a week, and then be like, oh, so now you feel like what it's like.
0: Who's
1: when
0: losing
1: I'm gone.
0: In this situation for real?
1: You. However,
0: exactly.
1: However, if they have feelings for you, they'll stay.
0: If they have feelings, I don't think. I don't.
1: You
0: think
1: don't
0: so.
1: Think so? You think
0: they've
1: moved
0: on? I don't think
1: on?
0: They have feelings for me. Feelings for me. I wouldn't think the customer service department or the technical support department of the application that I'm using cares that much about how I feel and whether I existed in their system or not.
1: Do you think they were like, oh no, Esma just signed out? Do you think they're like, oh no, Esma just signed out?
0: Nah, only my mother feels that way.
1: Aww.
0: Really.
1: Shout out, Mumsy. But I'd say, don't stick to the app if they're going to keep repeating the same mistake on rescheduling. Because time is very important. If I'm freeing up time and you're just going to reschedule last second, was it last second or was it like an hour before, 2 hours before?
0: No, it was on at the time of the session itself.
1: Oh, okay.
0: That's when everything went faulty. And then when I finally got a hold of, my counselor and had to see her responses coming through, she goes like, 15 minutes have passed, let's reschedule. And I am just there like, you want to tell me that I've been sweating blood? I've been sweating and bleeding here for the past 15 to 20 minutes only for you to cancel?
1: Okay, so take this out to the court. That's what I'm saying. No, because if
0: you're
1: canceling on the time,
0: right? You know how I feel, right?
1: Imagine I pull up to the show and it's 12. Esma's not here. She's like, oh, no show today.
0: So if you have an app and you need that and you're paying a subscription for this application and it starts acting up on you on days that you have scheduled to be using that application, how would you feel?
1: Refund.
0: Knowing that if you do the exact thing that you do on this app somewhere else, you're going to pay 3 times the price.
1: That's the worst part. It's like you're not giving me a choice to leave.
0: The way I feel.
1: This is a toxic relationship.
0: Thank you.
1: This is a very toxic relationship. Like, I
0: want to
1: leave, but I can't.
0: Exactly. Because I know I'm just going to have to, like, you know, spend so much more money if I take the different route.
1: So you end up coming back to a person.
0: What am I supposed to do? Find a counselor and have a face-to-face?
1: That's how depression starts.
0: I think so, too.
1: Yeah.
0: Don't take mental health advice from us.
1: Oh, please don't.
0: Just a full disclaimer.
1: Please don't.
0: Before we get into it.
1: If you take full mental health advice from us,
0: we're
1: just
0: not
1: don't.
0: Counselors, nor therapists, and we're not medical experts of any kind.
1: We will never be.
0: We're barely an expert in ourselves.
1: Barely. But we barely know some about ourselves.
0: Exactly. And we get mad when someone tells us what we already know about ourselves.
1: Personal attack.
0: Why?
1: I always
0: feel that way.
1: I hate it when someone tells me about me. Like, I know. You don't need to voice it out. I heard it in my head once. Hearing it in a different voice is
0: right.
1: More.
0: Right? And especially if it's from someone that you don't really want to hear it from.
1: Especially at the wrong time.
0: The wrong time is.
1: I know that I'm not doing well. Don't remind me of what I want to tell myself, but I'm avoiding.
0: You know, sometimes I really feel like we, as a humanity, should be giving ourselves and each other, mostly each other, a lot more grace. I feel like we don't. We walk in barging, say whatever
1: say
0: it is that's on our heads, and then let it be. At least you and I know to just look at things and be quiet.
1: Yeah.
0: And not offer anything.
1: Yeah. Because, sometimes I want to say something, but then if I say something, someone's feelings are going to get hurt. Is it bad? No. Is it good?
0: Is it honest? Yes. But is this person ready to hear it? No.
1: See? But then I'm the bad guy if I say it, so...
0: The thing is, you know, I actually don't care about being the bad guy that much. Like, it's fine. You know what? Be intimidated.
1: Okay, fair.
0: Do you know what I mean?
1: Fair. Yeah.
0: You know, maybe it's a good thing that I make you just the right amount of nervous.
1: Okay.
0: Or
1: okay.
0: Too much. You know
1: I
0: what?
1: See you.
0: It's your problem.
1: Yeah.
0: But, no, it's not that. It's just that, like, sometimes I've realized I've experienced not intimidating someone.
1: And you don't like that.
0: I have almost always, every time I was kind of like chill about something and not too, you know, all over the place for whatever reason it is, ended up regretting it.
1: Yes.
0: Ended
1: so now
0: up
1: you like
0: regretting
1: the way
0: it. Yes, because people kind of end up getting the idea that they can test you.
1: Oh, yeah, yeah. When someone
0: and
1: tests
0: they say,
1: us, when
0: yeah,
1: they
0: yeah,
1: find
0: yeah.
1: Out.
0: And they say things to me that they shouldn't.
1: You don't allow
0: you
1: them
0: know
1: to
0: what I
1: line,
0: mean? So when someone feels comfortable enough to address me in a way that I know is not respectful or appropriate. Sometimes intimidating them ahead of time just makes all of this, you know,
1: they think twice
0: unavailable in the future.
1: Yeah, they think
0: no,
1: twice before
0: it's,
1: anything.
0: It's not even that. They don't get comfortable enough to go through those thoughts. Because they're like, okay, I would like to make a punchline, just not for this one.
1: Yeah,
0: you know what
1: this.
0: I mean? Yeah. It remains inside thoughts.
1: Yeah.
0: And sometimes that's good for the safety of the streets.
1: Yeah. Do you think you maintain inside thoughts, Asma? Do you think you maintain your inside thoughts?
0: A lot. You have no idea.
1: Oh, this is
0: so
1: this
0: much.
1: Is you maintaining them a lot.
0: So much. The amount. Look, I'm really honest with you.
1: Yeah. Right? I like that, though. It's good.
0: I'm very honest with you, so you hear all of it. But people are not. I'm not that open.
1: Okay, fair.
0: Not that open.
1: Okay, special treatment.
0: I also have sometimes I have short sentences. That's how unopen I am.
1: Short sentences is crazy.
0: Yeah.
1: I know you. You don't go on short sentences.
0: But you've seen me do short sentences.
1: Yeah, I've seen that before. It's not fun.
0: Really?
1: No, it's not fun.
0: It's quite normal, though.
1: It is normal, but then when you've seen the other side, it's like, you know? Like if you've hit a million, 100,000 is interesting to you.
0: Oh, wow.
1: See?
0: Wow.
1: A million is 10 100,000.
0: Well, we still got to keep people updated with your weather.
1: Facts.
0: We got a lot lined up for us today. Ahmed has prepared a nice little list of topics.
1: Yes.
0: I want to go through them really quick.
1: Okay. I'll get through them just one second.
0: So, yeah.
1: So, first off, we are going to be having a class at 1:45.
0: A class at
1: You already 1:45. Know what it is. You know what it is.
0: Yes, we do.
1: We have some hot takes to share about friendship. We have an update on a football player called Lamine Yamal. There's been a situation.
0: The young one, right? Very young player.
1: He's younger than me.
0: Mm-hmm.
1: And he has relationship problems. That's all you need to know. He's a teenager with relationship problems, which is crazy to me. We're going to talk about the Spider-Man
0: movie.
1: Why
0: is that crazy? I feel like it makes sense.
1: He's married. At
0: good
1: least
0: for him.
1: It's good for him, but
0: yes.
1: The problems are coming in quickly because when you're in the spotlight at this age,
0: the halal way is the top way.
1: Yeah,
0: I'm here for that.
1: Yeah. Good on him, man.
0: We got
1: good
0: married.
1: Yeah.
0: Do you know what I mean? It's basically your hope and dream. I know.
1: I'm so jealous of him. I'm not gonna lie.
0: I know.
1: I think is he engaged? I think he's engaged, not married yet, because I didn't see the wedding pictures. So I really hope.
0: Hold up. So you think that they need to have wedding pictures out there so that you can be convinced?
1: Yeah.
0: Because you're not married and you don't know.
1: Why is he not telling me?
0: I don't know. You're the one that wrote about you're the one that researched about this topic. You want to talk about him. So is he married or is he not?
1: He's engaged, but I don't know when the marriage is because he's been engaged for a while now.
0: They probably got married just like Tom Holland and Zendaya.
1: And they didn't tell anyone? That's
0: of
1: so greedy.
0: Of course they wouldn't. Huh?
1: That's so greedy.
0: No, man. They just want to enjoy and actually, you know, be immersed in the experience without involving any of you.
1: Feel human for once. We're also going to talk about something that excites me. The chicken amusement park that got closed down in the bar. And
0: oh, you got to talk about that.
1: Yes. And I have a little question based on a topic from ASAP Rocky. Is it okay to disclose DMs between you and a celebrity in order to chase clout? So we'll get to that.
0: This is going to be funny. I feel like this is going to be
1: There's a lot to that. And then last but not least, I want to inform you all about a meme that's been going around. And it's a little bit tied to the Spider-Man movie, but it's called the Turn It Down.
0: Okay, listen, for some reason, I don't like memes culture recently. Like the past couple of weeks, memes have been annoying me because they're not memeing.
1: You don't think they're funny?
0: They're just very, I don't know, man. I don't know if maybe I am just not understanding the humor. But the whole having blurry photos of kids everywhere.
1: How is that not funny to you?
0: It's not.
1: Really?
0: I was just there because I was like, where's the punchline? Okay, cute kid. Blurred out. Awesome. Thumbs up.
1: Thumbs up.
0: Now what do I do with this?
1: I don't think Gen Z memes will excite you. I'm not gonna lie. Turned It Down is really funny. Like, it's really, really, really funny.
0: We're going to have to see about that.
1: Okay.
0: We're going to have to see about that at any point of today's show. My dear listener, if you'd like to weigh in, maybe you got a favorite tune you would like to listen to, WhatsApp us on 7244-2007. We're going on a short break and we'll be back.

0: 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It's Esma here, and here's your weather update. Ranging between 43 to 30 degrees outside of Muscat. It's partly cloudy to cloudy skies along the coastal areas of the Far, and it's mountains with chances of drizzle. Medium and high cloud advection over most of the Sultanate with chances of cloud development, along with isolated rain with occasional thunder showers associated with fresh wind over parts of Al Hajar Mountains towards today's afternoon. Chances of dust rising over the desert and open areas of the Sultanate, with chances of late night to early morning low clouds or mist over the coastal areas of Oman Sea, South Al Sharqiya, and Al Wusta. The sea state is rough along the coastal areas of the Arabian Sea with a maximum wave height of 4 meters, while it's light along the rest of the coastal areas of Oman with a maximum wave height of 1.25 meters. Humidity levels are ranging between 65 to 98% outside of Muscat, 68 to 92% in Salalah, so always remember to stay hydrated. 90.4 Oman FM, it's Esma here, and that was your weather update.
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1: Muska Candid from 12 to 3.
2: Do you know what that is?
3: Yeah, Powerpuff Ghost. I know exactly what you're talking about.
2: I don't know why, but I love cartoon. I love cartoon. So what triggered this? I got you. I'll tell you. There's context. Yes, there is.
3: Yes.
2: So when I walked into the studio,
3: yes,
2: I saw Ahmed Pluto sitting on his desk.
3: Yes.
2: And he was just a little occupied. Like, his mind was not, you know, it was on his devices. Plural.
3: Yes. Yes.
2: Right? So he's on his devices. So I see this really colorful, I don't know, game app situation, right? And I'm like, oh, what's that? And he goes like, it's a kid's game.
3: Mm.
2: I'm like, I so get it. I really get it because I'm obsessed with the Powerpuff Girls and all kids' cartoons.
3: Oh, they're so cute.
2: Like, my friends have to tell me, no.
3: Aww.
2: Esma, no more Studio Ghibli films.
3: Aww.
2: They're for 9-year-olds. I'm like, I know.
3: But what's wrong with that?
2: I don't know. I love
3: it,
2: though.
3: Why are they only for the kiddos? Why do the kiddos only get that?
2: I love Shrek. The Minions.
3: I've never actually watched Shrek for...
2: Oh, I think one of my... Really?
3: Yeah,
2: you
3: no.
2: should. It's nice. What else? Those little blue creatures.
3: Smurfs. Yeah. If you were a Powerpuff Girl, which one would you be? I think you'd be the green one, no?
2: You think so?
3: You're wearing green today, so...
2: I am
3: possibly,
2: wearing green,
3: yeah.
2: So I am giving Buttercup.
3: Yes.
2: I am giving Buttercup. Am I alone at this?
3: Isn't Buttercup the blue one?
2: There's no blue one.
3: There is blue?
2: There's a red. There's a yellow. Blue, yellow, that's Bubbles.
3: Bubbles, yeah, blue and yellow, yeah.
2: Yes, yes. Well, yes, she is blue. The yellow is the hair.
3: Yeah.
2: Never mind. So, yes, blue is Bubbles.
3: Yes.
2: And then you got Buttercup is the one always in a green dress. And she has, like, her hair all black and stuff like that.
3: Yes.
2: And you got Blossom. Now, I feel like I'm more of a Blossom.
3: Aw, that's cute.
2: I give Blossom vibes. I think so.
3: Yeah, you're partially Buttercup because she gets it done. Like, she's a tough one.
2: Hmm.
3: Like,
2: she is a tough one, but she also, like, she's also very funny.
3: That's
2: so she always laughs at Bubbles all the time. Like, Bubbles would be getting ready, you know, because everybody is going out to a party or whatever it is. So she's getting ready, and they're dead. Professor, right?
3: Yes.
2: Professor's looking at them, and he goes like, girls, where's Bubbles? And Buttercup would be like, she is probably still up in her room trying to be the prettiest girl at the party.
3: But she won't be.
2: And then, like, the next shot is her at her room just brushing her hair. She's like, I'm going to be the prettiest girl at the party.
3: Nah, Buttercup's a bully, bro.
2: Like,
3: Buttercup's a bully. Now you're more Buttercup.
2: Now I'm more It's all because I'm wearing a green abaya.
3: I think it is.
2: Okay?
3: It's just because
2: you know what? We need to rewatch back-to-back Powerpuff Girls you could understand Powerpuff Girls a little bit more, and then you will be better. You know, I want you to make that judgment again.
3: Who's that?
2: Because I want to be Blossom so badly. I am not liking the fact that he's calling me Buttercup, by the
3: way.
2: I know.
3: I can tell.
2: Anyone out there like some kids' cartoons and kids' films? Because they're so fun and wholesome and whimsical. And who hates happiness?
3: Exactly.
2: Right? What's up is on 7244-2007. But I know we've got messages already.
3: Yes. So we've got a message from JJ from earlier. He's like, hello, guys. Hope you are all doing well. The Spider-Man movie was insanely good. Oh, I'm gonna hurt his feelings today a little bit.
2: Don't hurt his feelings.
3: I won't hurt
2: your
3: feelings.
2: You're not allowed to hurt JJ's feelings.
3: Fair.
2: Some people, you just, you know what I mean, hurt somebody else's feelings.
3: Yes. Fair. He also says, I don't want to see blurry kiddos on my FYP that I built brick by brick.
2: Honestly, he
3: worked hard for his FYP and now he's saying blurry kids.
2: I totally get it. It feels like a disturbance of peace.
3: Like, why?
2: Because we don't have kids.
3: But, like, why? Like, what?
2: And we, may, some of us like to keep it that way. Not necessarily keep it that way, but what I'm trying to say is that we are taking the blessing as it comes.
3: Yes.
2: So if we are enjoying, you know, the positive parts of not having kids.
3: Yes.
2: when you are scrolling and looking for historical facts or nice funny quotes or riddles,
3: if you're looking for that on Instagram,
2: you know, you see some airline.
3: Yeah. We're not going to say which one.
2: Post a toddler in a blurry picture. Because the funny thing about it is I get it. I understand why it's a thing and why they think it's funny or why people find it funny.
3: Mm-hmm.
2: I think the philosophy is that kids can't take good photos.
3: Yeah.
2: Do you know what I mean? So we're taking the worst photos ever and posting them. That's what I'm seeing happening.
3: Okay, I can see that. The concept is there, but is the meme funny, though?
2: Philosophically speaking, Verena, we started that.
3: Yeah, here she goes. let her go, it's fine. Let her go.
2: I understand why it's funny. I really do. I understand why it's funny. Like, the idea behind it is because a kid can't take a proper photo, so a blurry one of a kid's face. And plus, don't we all... It's supposed to be something relatable. Anyone with kids or surrounded by kids or has friends or siblings or cousins with kids, how many times have you given a kid your phone and then them taking a very blurred selfie of themselves?
3: Oh, they take 100 of them.
2: Yeah, so this is supposed to be something relatable.
3: Yeah.
2: Relatability, sure. Funny, yeah. I don't know.
3: Yeah, it doesn't entertain you.
2: I don't think so.
3: Facts.
2: What do you think? Does it make you laugh?
3: A little bit, yeah. I'm not gonna
2: Yeah?
3: A little bit.
2: Yeah? JJ, what do you think?
3: I don't think JJ has gotten them on his FYP. I don't think he wants to.
2: No. JJ is like, I like my For You page. Please do not mess it up with blurred photos of kids.
3: Facts. Fairs. Big G Wave or Ali Ketchup says
2: Ali Glover Wagwan.
3: He says basically, if you make Esma angry, then she will whack a hammer on your ankles.
2: You know what's so funny, Ali? You want to laugh? I'm actually not physically violent at all. Like, I am not good at hitting people. I don't hit. I rarely hit people. I don't. Fighting makes me feel uncomfortable. Like, I could see fighting scenes and I'll consider that to be gory content.
3: I know that firsthand.
2: Okay, how about this? I watched The Odyssey. Mm-hmm. Right? I watched The Odyssey. I found it quite gory. I was closing my eyes at a lot of scenes. I was uncomfortable at some point. Did I enjoy the story? Yes. But did I feel like I had to go through something just to watch that movie? Yes. So I cannot. I'm actually not. I can't. I really can't. I should be taking self-defense classes because this is not okay.
3: Of course. Yeah.
2: But I can't. I do not. I don't hit people. I don't like people hitting each other. I get super uncomfortable. So I'm just not... You know, when it comes to violence, that's... The physical one is not... I don't play well with that department.
3: See, God gives and takes. He might have took away the physical department, but her words are way more harmful than getting punched. Like, sometimes, instead of Esma dissing me, I'd rather I get punched. I'm not gonna lie to you. Like, a punch feels way better.
2: When did I diss you? When did I diss you?
3: She has never, but
2: what
3: when...
2: What am I, Kendrick?
3: When you... Kendrick and you are on par, by the way. Because if you test Esma and she gives you something back... One time I was laughing at Esma. It was a little, like, a little cheeky thing. Yo, I've never felt so humbled so quickly.
2: That I don't smile, remember what happened.
3: Of course you don't remember, because you aren't the one being hurt. Of course you don't.
2: Oh my God, did I hurt you?
3: No.
2: Okay.
3: I'm okay.
2: Good.
3: It just reminds me of the time where she had VIP tickets of front row seats that were very, very, very expensive. And she left after
2: were
3: one round
2: really
3: of...
2: Were they really that expensive?
3: They're 50 reals. They are, the VIP seats are 50 reals. I'm serious. They're the most expensive
2: you
3: ticket.
2: You keep mentioning this. When they will never want to work with us again. They'll never give us tickets like that
3: not
2: again.
3: Not me.
2: I mean, you've called me out on this exact same thing probably so many times. Ali Guava, I swear, he has said this on air probably 7 times.
3: It's 8 today.
2: Throughout our career.
3: It's 8 today. Because when I tell you,
2: the best seat
3: in the entire venue is with Esma.
2: You could have taken my seat.
3: No, I was
2: because
3: reporting.
2: Because I left after like...
3: Literally 2 minutes.
2: Half of the first round.
3: Literally 2 minutes. I was ringside though. So like, I was recording and stuff. But yeah, Esma decided to do that, and that was a fun day though. That was a really fun day because
2: I was uncomfortable. I got scared,
3: and that's okay.
2: I got so scared.
3: That is okay.
2: Makes me very. I don't know, man. Something physically twitches in me.
3: When
2: like
3: you
2: I
3: see
2: just go like,
3: fight.
2: You know.
3: Yeah. It's okay.
2: I jump off of whatever it is that I'm sitting on just a little bit. I feel kinda agitated.
3: Uneasy.
2: Very, extremely uneasy. I feel like my skin wants to crawl out of my bones. Yeah.
3: I hear you.
2: It's just such an uncomfortable feeling, so I don't like it. So yes, I am exactly that child that closes their eyes so hard as if closing it harder will make them see less.
3: Yeah, that's crazy.
2: I close it so hard and then I guess fold to my side. And I hold myself.
3: Yeah.
2: And I wait till it's over.
3: Yeah, any sort of physical event is not
2: like
3: for
2: a
3: you.
2: Yeah, no.
3: Yeah, fair. That's fair.
2: And the worse you take me through it, the more I don't know, man. The more foldy I become.
3: Yeah, and at some point she just rolls off. Fair. Mesquina.
2: I've done that in the corner at some point.
3: That's okay. You know what? To brighten up the mood, let's talk about something so dear to me. And probably so dear to you.
2: What's chicken. So dear to us, huh?
3: Chicken. Chicken.
2: Chicken.
3: But in Liverpool accent. So.
2: What?
3: Chicken. You don't know that in Liverpool they say chicken.
2: It's not chicken?
3: No, it's chicken.
2: I mean,
3: they say the KH is in chicken.
2: They do?
3: Yeah.
2: Anyone from Liverpool? Confirm this one.
3: It's literally a Scouser accent. It's a big thing. Chicken.
2: I guess.
3: They don't say C, they say kh.
2: New information for me.
3: Yeah, there you go. The more you know. Chicken.
2: Chicken.
3: Yeah, chicken.
2: Chicken.
3: No, okay, yeah. Chicken and a can of coke. Which is chicken and a can of coke, yeah.
2: You kidding?
3: No, I'm serious. It's an actual thing in Liverpool.
2: No,
3: I'm serious. I'll show you a video after.
2: This is very difficult to
3: It went very viral. Believe. That's when the Scouse accent was...
2: I see. Accents that go viral.
3: Yes.
2: You know, I thought... Yeah, that's actually funny.
3: I love the Scouse.
2: I love accents that go viral.
3: Yeah. So, now it's Kharif season, right? And everybody is in Salalah, except us. Which is sad. JJ's in Salalah. Isn't it?
2: Is it?
3: Yeah.
2: I mean,
3: have to be in Salalah. Look at the weather there, Asma.
2: The weather is kind of insane. And my friend just came back from Salalah.
3: Mm-hmm.
2: And she just said that she loved it.
3: Mm-hmm.
2: It was beyond her expectations. Yes, it's kind of traffic everywhere. But other than that.
3: Yes.
2: It's kind of pretty amazing.
3: Yeah. I've been once.
2: You've been once? When was that?
3: Last year. Last year or maybe the year before.
2: Okay.
3: I was 18, so the year before.
2: Okay.
3: It was such a great experience. The mountains, the highlands, it's really beautiful.
2: Okay, so I'm going to play one more song.
3: Yes.
2: Right? And then we're going to come back to talk about the chicken.
3: Yeah, there you go, chicken. That's chichen. What I'm talking about.
2: I'm
3: yeah.
2: still not getting it right.
3: Yeah, chicken. Yeah. I'll show you the clip. Yeah,
2: Ali Guava, can you try and say it and send it in a voice note?
3: It's probably going to say chicken and ketchup.
2: Chicken. Exactly. Please say chicken and kachel. Anyone from Liverpool, if you're tuned into us right now, forgive me.
3: Hey, no.
2: Forgive me.
3: Forgive her on my behalf. No, forgive her. I'm cool.
2: Forgive
3: her on my behalf. I did this. It was me. I was the problem.
2: Mandam said he's cool.
3: Yeah, I'm calm.
2: Okay.
3: I'm calm.
2: Okay. She asked me what's up. I told her I'm calm.

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1: Dhufar has two sides. 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And two ways to hear Oman FM. 90.4 and 106.5. 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

0: 90.4 Oman FM. It's Esma and Ahmed here, and yes, we are back with Muscat Candid.
1: We are back, and just before the break, we teased a little topic about a chicken amusement park in Salalah. Now, for those in Salalah, you might want to listen up. So, the Kharif of Salalah happens every year, right? And this amusement park set up during the Kharif Festival of 2026. So this is the debut. This is the first year of this little amusement park. Now, let me just clarify, it isn't a real amusement park. It's just a chicken restaurant with an amusement park theme. So
0: it has been... Yo, that's kind of cute.
1: That's very smart and out of the box.
0: Yeah.
1: So they have miniature rides like a Ferris wheel, a roller coaster, spinning rides, while slowly rotating over charcoal grills. So it's like entertaining chicken cooking.
0: Okay.
1: Basically. So like they
0: very interesting.
1: There's deep frying. There's like a little station where they go on a ride and then deep fry. Then they get out of the deep fry and they continue the ride to go a little roast. And it's like, you know, it changes from like from state to state. Frying, charcoal, grilling, etc., etc.
0: Okay. So anything roasted?
1: Yes, of course. There's roasted, charcoal, there's fried, there's everything you need. Everything you need chicken related is there. So the man behind the madness is the Omani content creator Ahmed Al-Saadi. Huge shout out to Ahmed Al-Saadi for being out of the box. Being creative is very important in the food industry because everyone does the exact same thing. But if you do it differently, you get more traction. So he went viral on TikTok, Instagram, X, and people thought it was hilarious and unique. And a lot of people wanted to go try it. So it became an internet sensation very, very quickly. And it had millions of people watching the clips and going to this restaurant. And some called it the most genius marketing technique for such a simple recipe. Because like everyone can charcoal chicken. Everyone. Literally every restaurant can do charcoal chicken the exact same. It's not that difficult.
0: Okay.
1: But where's the problem? See...
0: With a problem? It sounds like a happy story. What's going on, Ahmed?
1: It does, but I always market these things as a happy story just to give you a shock value. Shout out content creation. So, just when you think everything was great, I mean, you've got to use a little bit of plotting to keep the viewers entertained.
0: All right, Mr. Plot Twist, let's do this.
1: So, when you think of stuff like this, you have to be outside. One. The weather is not something you can contain or you can manage. And you can't always ensure that every chicken on that roller coaster is perfectly cooked. Because you either overcook one at the price of cooking the other or undercook one at the price of perfectly cooking the other. So it's very inconsistent. Because
0: so some chicken is good, other chicken is not.
1: Exactly.
0: That's not cool.
1: That isn't.
0: Like, I can't come to you for chicken. And then it ends up being bad. How do you mess up chicken? That's the saddest thing ever. Yeah.
1: See,
0: we found it. We found the saddest thing in life.
1: If you can mess up chicken, that's very sad.
0: If you can mess up chicken, that is devastating and depressing.
1: But it's not that they're messing up chicken. It's that their creativity beat the safety, right? Because at some point, there's a thin line between being creative and it being safe. Because we're talking about food here.
0: No quality control over here.
1: Everyone is going to consume this food. And you have to have a bigger team. I feel like the idea was beautiful. The idea was amazing. I'm very proud of Ahmed for actually coming up with this idea. Don't get me wrong. I'm not against it. I'm just saying, health-wise, there might be a problem. Which is correct, because this gained the attention of the Far Man Municipality.
0: Hey, municipality.
1: Right? Municipality, right.
0: I got you.
1: Yeah, no, it's fine. It's sometimes, you know, English just runs away from me.
0: It's okay.
1: I'm chasing.
0: It's a big word.
1: Yeah.
0: Maybe it's just too big for Elma.
1: Really, Esma? Really?
0: I
1: hope that made you happy. I really do.
0: Listen, it only makes me happy because it gets under your skin.
1: I know.
0: If it didn't get under your skin,
1: it wouldn't be a good joke anyway.
0: It would have literally fallen flat.
1: Exactly. Facts. That's how jokes work around here. If they annoy Ahmed, they're good. The way she's laughing, teeth fully out and everything. Happy. She's so happy.
0: Oh my God. You know what? I'm happy every time you join the show.
1: Don't say that.
0: You just give him a compliment and then that's it. I'll be mean to him the next 10 minutes.
1: Okay, not 10 minutes. I'd say 5. So, the Dhofar Municipality carried a food safety inspection. So, the inspectors reported that some chicken were found to be undercooked or showed traces of blood, meaning that it has not reached the full safe cooking standard. Both of these reasons were enough for them to temporarily close and shut down the restaurant. Now, I would like to say that the restaurant is not fully shut down, but it's currently shut down until they can meet the health requirements of the municipality, and then they can reopen. But as of now, this attraction is temporarily closed, and it's pending the compliance with the health and hygiene requirements. Authorities indicate that it could open once the requirements
0: are met. Of course, it could open once the... I mean, that makes sense for it to open up once it meets the requirement. And I'm glad. I'm glad that we have, you know, systems and governments that make sure that we consume safe food.
1: You know why this is important to me? Because it's right down my alley. It's food science. This is what we do. So inspection.
0: I forget he studies food.
1: Yes. So in inspection, we have to go, and this is a very, very vacant job in the market. That's why I took this major.
0: Really? It's not just because you secretly believed you make the best fried chicken?
1: Why? Why on air? Why out me on air? Now everyone's going to be asking for my recipe. I'm not giving out the recipe.
0: I haven't even tried this so-called legendary chicken, eh? I don't know. It feels
1: it's legendary for a reason. Not everyone has Chanel and Cartier.
0: Have you ever heard of Narnia?
1: What's Narnia?
0: Exactly. That Crazy. Is how much I know about your chicken.
1: Crazy. That's how you feel. So, yeah, I'm telling you.
0: How long have we known each other?
1: April last year is... Oh, it's been a year and 4 months.
0: First of all, congratulations.
1: Congratulations to us. It's been a while.
0: It's been a minute. Till this very day, I've heard about his quote-unquote chicken.
1: Wow. Okay? She says that it's with the
0: whole
1: most...
0: entire time.
1: With the most hating look.
0: Till today, I haven't tried this legendary Narnia-like chicken.
1: Listen, when you try it that one day, you'll be like, it was worth 5 years down the line of waiting. The way I'm hyping this up.
0: You're gonna need to relax. Because imagine if I have it and I'm like, it could do with a little bit of.
1: Okay, now that's when my feelings. I would have to take a break from talking to you for a week.
0: I know. That would be so much fun. I know.
1: Like, make fun of me.
0: Just not your chicken.
1: Not my chicken.
0: I'm not gonna make fun of it. I'm gonna do something worse.
1: I see, and this is why.
0: I'm gonna tell you what I really think.
1: This is why she's Buttercup. She's mean. She's so mean. But it's like, she's not mean, but
0: I'm
1: like...
0: Not. I'm not mean. No, I'm not mean.
1: Eh.
0: I'm not mean.
1: Eh.
0: Really?
1: No.
0: Me mean?
1: I wouldn't say you're mean.
0: I wouldn't say I'm nice either.
1: There you go. That's the right balance.
0: I wouldn't say I'm nice either.
1: That's the right balance.
0: I mean, I can't be both nice and funny.
1: Facts. You have to find... No, I don't think comedians are nice.
0: Like, they're not.
1: Yeah.
0: They're not.
1: If you want to be funny, you have to be a little bit mean.
0: They just get humbled when they finally meet fans. That's about it. They feel this, like, you know, humbling experience. And I feel the same way, too. And I think that's where, you see them go like, okay, so nice. Oh, so sweet. Thank you so much. But then you know what I mean?
1: Let them heckle on a comedy show. Watch what
0: exactly.
1: Happens.
0: Oh. Yeah.
1: Getting hecklers is the best.
0: The thing is, I think people don't necessarily understand this, but I don't know if all comedians feel this way, but I hated hecklers. And the comedians that worked around me, we really hated hecklers. And I'll tell you why. Because when you're standing there up on stage and you're presenting your art, what you've worked on for a very long time, someone comes in the crowd and thinks they're smart. Do you know what I mean? That will get under your skin more than anything else, more than that guy in the corner on his phone.
1: Oh, they're the worst.
0: Yeah. He's gonna like, yo. They're gonna get under your skin easily because imagine you standing there giving a presentation.
1: Yes.
0: Of some sort.
1: Yes.
0: And you're going through these slides that you worked so hard on.
1: Yes.
0: And someone goes, ha ha ha, why is it blue? This is usually how hecklers are. And that gets under the skin of any person that's standing there on stage. So in comedy nature. Do you know what I mean? The nature of the comedy.
1: Yeah.
0: I am not English in this sentence.
1: English has ran away and you couldn't chase.
0: Anyhow, for any comedian standing there on stage, they will get completely irritated. They will even feel like this person is just like the lines are blurring between how much this feels a little disrespectful. So what do? They retaliate. And since they're still on stage, the only way they can retaliate is through punchlines. So they will roast the heckler. The heckler becomes the target that day.
1: When I tell you, the comedy show just becomes about the heckler.
0: I remember the last time I presented the comedy show.
1: Yes.
0: I was Auntie Zulekha.
1: Yes. Oh, right? Auntie Zulekha's the
0: And as Auntie Zulekha, I got heckled.
1: Yeah.
0: And the way I roasted that man. The way
1: Must
0: I roasted
1: better when
0: that
1: it's a man.
0: Yo, I said some things. They're censored, but they're not pleasant.
1: Oh, never.
0: And the thing is, everybody laughed. That's the problem. He laughed too, because he's doing this on purpose.
1: Yeah.
0: So he is able to take a joke, which is amazing. Do you know what I mean?
1: Mm.
0: But he did quiet down.
1: Yeah. Yeah, you dimmed
0: like
1: it down after you realized.
0: Like, he laughed, it's like, ha ha ha.
1: Yeah. Now it's not funny.
0: Okay, I think I should go quiet. Like,
1: yeah.
0: You know what I mean?
1: When I gave you a reality check, now it's not funny.
0: Yes.
1: Yeah. Fair.
0: I think he tried to heckle me a few times.
1: Mm.
0: So eventually I said something that cracked everyone up.
1: Mm. Come on, crowd control, who's that?
0: Okay.
1: We have a message from JJ.
0: He never came back again. JJ, what's up?
1: Good on him for not coming back again. At least he has something.
0: No. I mean, he came back to the show, just never left the show or anything. But he never heckled again.
1: Yeah, see? Respect for himself. JJ says, I think he's very excited for chicken. He says, chicken, give me chicken. I want chicken. Give it to me right now.
0: I want chicken too. I want chicken too.
1: I'd love to get chicken.
0: I want chicken.
1: I have work right after work, and then I have more work, and then I have to go to the gym. Like, who wants to be skinny, man?
0: You, obviously.
1: I want to lose weight. I've lost.
0: He owes me 2 Shua meals.
1: I lost 2 kilos, Esma.
0: That's amazing. Congratulations.
1: In the past 2 months.
0: What were you doing?
1: Okay. That went from amazing to what were you doing? That's a vast change. That's a bit much. It was just, I was just like.
0: Like what? Like, did you even try?
1: Okay. That's a bit unnecessary, wasn't it? That's a bit unnecessary. I did try, thank you so much.
0: Okay, you did. I'm proud of you.
1: But I was like, I was eating fried chicken a lot. It was. Well, look.
0: Just put it in an air fryer, roast it, do anything else.
1: One bird is right next to me, next to my house.
0: Oh, you've been ordering it.
1: I haven't just been ordering. That's why I went there. They have a mac and cheese, chicken, and fries wrap.
0: That sounds fire.
1: And it's a lot of calories.
0: That sounds like fire.
1: When I tell you. The texture of the mac and cheese into the crispy chicken into the furaiza. Oh, Esma, you're not ready.
0: Furaiza.
1: You're not ready. I have moments where I just sit there and look at the sandwich and I'm like, wow, God is good. God is good. Like, there's hope in life.
0: I get it. I feel the same after I eat, like, biryani from Begum's. I get that. I'm like, you know what? Maybe it's all going to be okay.
1: Have you tried Lab Kitchen?
0: I just ordered some for home.
1: Lab Kitchen?
0: The way they only have 1 meal.
1: And it's all you
0: need. I trust any Arabic restaurant. You know, Yemeni, Saudi, Khaliji, whatever.
1: Mm.
0: Any Arabic restaurant serving protein and rice. If they have only 1 dish that they serve.
1: That's how you know they get
0: that's
1: down.
0: That's how you know.
1: They get down in the kitchen.
0: This is about to slap.
1: I'm telling you, Lab Kitchen slaps
0: I'm
1: so hard.
0: I'm just getting a notification. Shakila, it's on its way heading back home.
1: I'm telling you, Lab Kitchen is legendary. We have a message from JJ saying...
0: JJ, what's up?
1: He said, God blessed me with fast metabolism. Okay, flex. So it's impossible for me to put on weight. We see you. I mean, if you could give me half...
0: The way me and Ahmed's metabolism is fighting with us at all times. Like, we have fluctuated more weight during the past 15 months.
1: Bro, my weight is like heartbeats. It's pushing up, then it's coming back to normal.
0: Same.
1: Like, it's testing me.
0: Same.
1: I'm telling you.
0: Same.
1: Oh, my God. He says, unless my grandma decides that I'm skin and bones. Honestly, I think...
0: Shout out to grandma.
1: I think grandmas will judge you for how you look if you're fat, skinny, or perfect weight. Like, if you're muscular, oh, khalas, Hulk Hogan, hey? Big guy. That's me when I was actually, like, I was buff. I was lean. And then my grandma was just making fun. And the aunties. Oh, my God. Halas, now you got masu. Now you're stronger than everybody.
0: I'm actually remembering my late grandma right now. So when I remember going to her and saying... Basically, I went to her and I thought it was a good idea to test my Swahili.
1: Ooh.
0: She said nothing. She said nothing.
1: That's the worst part about it.
0: No. That's not the worst part. She didn't say anything. She responded to me. and rolled on the floor laughing. She just sat there and laughed.
1: On the floor is a bit much.
0: She laughed. She laughed. She was tearing up. She was taking her leso, her kanga, the shawl that she wears on her head, right? So she takes that. She's wiping her tears. She's like...
1: Just because you said something in Swahili?
0: Apparently the grammar was not hitting.
1: Ah. Oh, the asthma?
0: I never fixed my Swahili again after that.
1: Because you never spoke it again.
0: I decided to retire.
1: English was good enough.
0: Yeah, was English not good enough? Who needs to speak three languages? You know what?
1: Let me do two.
0: And if I really want three languages, it's always Russian.
1: I'd rather learn Russian than my own mother tongue.
0: Could you imagine somebody, you trying to like talk? You're trying to have a conversation. You're trying to be like, hey, how are you? I'm trying to converse. I'm trying to sit there, connect.
1: Mm. She rolled laughing.
0: She had nothing to say. She responded to me in tears.
1: That is crazy.
0: And continued laughing.
1: That hurts us.
0: Started wiping her tears with her kanga, her leso.
1: That's PTSD.
0: Her scarf.
1: That's PTSD.
0: And I'm just there, like, looking at her like, I'm never speaking in Swahili to you again.
1: Arabic and English is what we're getting from there.
0: You get Arabic and speak to me back in Swahili. So that's what I was doing.
1: Ah.
0: I speak to her in Arabic and she'll respond to me back in Swahili. That's what I do to everybody now.
1: So you can understand Swahili, but you just can't speak it.
0: Fluently. I understand everything.
1: Yeah, fair. I don't understand.
0: Like, you can't... If we go to the market, you can't sell me. You know what I mean?
1: Yeah, yeah. Fair.
0: Like, I'll understand everything that is going on within this conversation right now. Regardless of the dialect, the accent.
1: Oh.
0: Yeah, yeah.
1: Aye.
0: I go through them.
1: Aye, fair. We have messages from Tariq.
0: Messages?
1: Yes, we have messages from Tariq and JJ.
0: JJ and Tariq, what's up?
1: Tariq says, hey, good afternoon, Asma and Ahmed. Man, you guys are making me buy lunch now. Oh, did we make you? We did. And it was our fault? Yes, but enjoy some good lunch.
0: Yeah,
1: says,
0: enjoy some good food, some good biryani, some good, a good meal from a restaurant that only sells that meal.
1: Just one meal. Make sure they have one. If you ask them for their menu and they bring paper out, tell them no. Just tell them, when you ask them for a menu, they say, we just have one.
0: You know what?
1: And that's it.
0: You know what's funny? That
1: what?
0: When I travel, and I'm in a new country, obviously, like I'm in a new area, and I don't know where to eat.
1: Mm.
0: I let my nose guide me.
1: And that's exactly what you need to do.
0: And I will just like walk into a restaurant and I'll smell it. If I enjoyed the smell of the restaurant, I'll go there and eat.
1: Facts.
0: If I didn't, I don't eat. So if I walk in and it just feels like burnt grease, I'm walking out.
1: Yeah, yeah, yeah. So just oil?
0: So it really depends on what I'm smelling as I'm walking into the restaurant.
1: Yeah.
0: And that determines whether I'm about to eat there or not.
1: Fact. That's a really good take.
0: Is it?
1: Yeah, that's a fire take.
0: I thought I was just crazy.
1: No. I relate to that. I'm going to do that next time I travel. He says, I've been running every day and I'm fasting 1 or 2 days a week. So what made you do this? Before, I was doing an alternate fasting to lose weight, and last Ramadan, I was skipping suhoor. I also have a request for a country song. Any singer, thanks. I know exactly what country song we should play him. We should play Chicken Fried so he gets less hungry. There's a song called Chicken Fried by Zach Brown. It's a country song. We could play him that in the system later on.
0: How do you know Zach Brown?
1: There's levels to this. You think my music taste is not like that? I'm like that.
0: I know. I know that you are very genre specific. So this is unusual.
1: That hurt my feeling.
0: It's like you like all these genres and then you just add Taylor Swift to it.
1: Why? You constantly remind me that I like Taylor Swift. I also like you know, K-pop.
0: Okay, we'll play Zach Brown and then we will play some, what is it? Yeah, Taylor Swift. We will play some Taylor
1: Thank
0: Swift
1: you.
0: Right after.
1: Thank you.
0: No K-pop.
1: Why?
0: No,
1: I love
0: no,
1: K-pop.
0: K-pop
1: is the... No, Asma, you're not opening your horizons.
0: If we are banning a genre on this show, it's going to be that. Unless it's requested. So what's up, it's on 7244-2007. Only you, my dear listener, can make me play a K-pop tune.
1: Fair. Just an advice for you, Tariq. Do not miss suhoor. It's part of sunnah to have suhoor. So try...
0: Have even a snack. Like
1: exactly.
0: Some dried fruits, dates.
1: Water and banana. That's fine. Water
0: yeah.
1: and dates.
0: And
1: just
0: yeah, yeah.
1: anything. Anything to make sure you've had suhoor. Don't skip out on it. JJ says...
0: But also, proud of you. Let's be proud of him for all of the hard work that
1: Facts.
0: He has been doing.
1: You've been intermediate fasting. You've been fasting for 2 days, running every day.
0: You're doing your thing, man.
1: You should get a cheat meal, you know? Like, get you a little biryani. Get you a little something. Like, you know, we're not here to ruin your diet.
0: I don't know if that's not... If you're trying to avoid doing that, you're doing a very bad job at it, Ahmed. Because if I were you and I sent you all these updates and that's what you tell me, go get a biryani?
1: What does that say about me? Okay, fine. Maybe don't get a biryani. Just get one. I'm not going to lie to you. Just get one. I'm not going to sit here and lie to you and tell you something else.
0: I am so proud of you, Tariq, for all the efforts that you've been doing to maintain your physical health. And, you know, we all need to do this. We all need to, some way, somehow, care about ourselves. It's a form of self-love.
1: Facts.
0: If the more you like yourself, the more you'll want to do good things for yourself.
1: Facts.
0: Like, I came across a reel that was so crazy. It was like, how do we truly love ourselves if we subject our physical bodies to harm?
1: That's hard. And yeah, we put our bodies through a lot.
0: The way I was like, you know what? I just lost all my confidence. I was like, I need to rebuild me all over again.
1: Crazy.
0: Because that really...
1: That would shake me to
0: that
1: my core.
0: That
1: would shake me.
0: A little bit, but it was a good shake.
1: Yeah, it was more of a wake-up shake.
0: Yes.
1: Yeah. Shout out to me.
0: Like, how much do you really think you love yourself?
1: True that. JJ said, grandma became my best friend rather than becoming my grandma.
0: Aww.
1: Honestly, if you
0: shout
1: and your grandma
0: you
1: can get a connection.
0: Grandma.
1: Shout out, Granny.
0: I love
1: shout
0: that for you.
1: Granny. Yeah, that was it for the messages. Thank you guys for texting in. Keep texting in at 724420007.
0: Okay, we're about to go on a short break and we will be back.

0: 94.4 Oman FM. It's Esma here, and I would like to wish a very special person a very, very special happy birthday. So he shout out to Abdulaziz. This one is from your friends. We would like to all wish you a happy, happy, happy birthday. عقبال العمر كله. May your birthday be everything you want and more.
1: Might hit the fan. I got it. I'm on my money guard. I'm digging the bands. You cannot find me in the club. I'm less than saving the sand.

0: 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Point four, Oman FM. It's Esma and Ahmed here, and we are back.
1: Yes, sir, we are back, and I wanted to spice things up. See, it was all good fun and games. We were talking about chicken.
0: It's all about the chicken.
1: Yeah, we were talking about the chicken.
0: The chicken was taking a moment.
1: But now I need to spice it up. I need to put some seasoning on the chicken. So I bought us a little story.
0: This whole thing, and there's no seasoning yet.
1: Hey, you don't know me yet. Come on now.
0: Yes, I do. That's the problem.
1: Exactly. So you know I'm coming in with spicy, spicy, spicy. Okay. We have messages coming in from Tariq, first one. He says, I have a song from someone who doesn't love himself. This is a half English and a half Hindi song. I will send you guys and you'll I will send you guys if you guys understand Hindi. I learned Hindi.
0: Wow. That's good on you, man.
1: We struggle to understand Hindi because we don't understand it.
0: We've never taken the time to learn, to be honest.
1: True. At least
0: I know I haven't.
1: Nor have I. We have a message from Hassan Belushi.
0: Hassan, what's up?
1: Do you remember what happened last time?
0: You happened last time.
1: It wasn't me, per se.
0: You happened last time. Sorry about that. But you happened last time. You did that on purpose and you know it. You know it, which is why you had to formally apologize. That's why you had to formally apologize to Hassan in front of the entire Muscat.
1: Wait, I think he's clapped back today.
0: What is he saying?
1: He says, long days and pleasant nights. Elegant, lean, and pristine Queen Esma.
0: That's me. He's talking about me.
1: He is.
0: He's talking about me.
1: You know what he said next?
0: What?
1: And Ahmed, full stop.
0: Style.
1: Full stop. Not even the knight in shining armor?
0: You deserve it.
1: Not even Skull Crusher?
0: No, man.
1: Nothing. Just no, Aunt Ahmed. I no, see you, Hassan.
0: That's what you
1: no,
0: get.
1: No, no, no. I see you,
0: Hassan. That's what you get I for see standing the favoritism. Between me and Hassan.
1: No, no, no. I see the favoritism.
0: It's not
1: I
0: favoritism.
1: It. No, it's fine.
0: You tested Hassan and now you're finding out. I think that's what's happening.
1: He says, Aunt Ahmed, full stop.
0: He gave us a full stop at
1: least. Full stop.
0: It's the grammatically correct he's doing this grammatically correct. We like it.
1: He says, have a wonderful Wednesday. One more day.
0: Have a wonderful Wednesday to you. It is one day closer to the weekend.
1: He says, keep hustling.
0: Let's get this bread.
1: Let's get this bread for you. He said, pleasant nights, elegant, lean, and pristine queen.
0: You know what? I'm glad somebody's calling me lean, and I'm going to tell you why.
1: You're not ready for what he said.
0: What?
1: He said, you're lucky I remembered your name. Hassan, what have I done?
0: So that next time you don't do this to me.
1: What have I done? Do I deserve this?
0: You know what? Well, I swear I am officially humbled. This does not happen that often.

0: I'm gonna play anything Hassan wants. Anything that Hassan wants in this world.
1: He probably wants Tech N9ne. He said you're lucky.
0: I got you, Tech N9ne.
1: He said you're lucky.
0: He is stating things. He is clear. So that next time when you read his message, you don't misread it.
1: Ahmed with a full stop.
0: Ahmed with a full stop is what you get when you test Hassan.
1: Yuck. Okay,
0: I see.
1: This is
0: what you get when you test Hassan.
1: Fair play to you.
0: Some context for anybody listening to us right now. Last week, Hassan also sent us one of his well-crafted messages. And Ahmed here skipped on the fact that I was addressed in the message as well. So I got in my feelings because I thought me and Hassan were cool. Right? But Hassan was cool. It was Ahmed standing in between.
1: I was causing a little bit of beef.
0: And he was causing some beef.
1: Yeah.
0: You know what I mean? Unsolicited.
1: Like I was like
0: unprovoked.
1: I was like, nothing's
0: happening
1: right now. Let me just start beef. Like,
0: let
1: low key.
0: Let me start a beef, right?
1: We have a message from Tariq asking, where is my chicken song?
0: I know. My bad. I'll cue it.
1: Yes, we'll cue it. So, let's dive in, okay? Guys, I want you guys to lock in with me because I think we all know Lamine Yamal, okay? But what's the internet been saying about him? So, the internet drama that everyone's been arguing about is all about Lamine Yamal, who's one of the biggest football youngsters, and he went public with his missus, Inés García Santos, okay? Let's remember the name. Inés García, who at first was just, like, you know, normal celebrity relationship, until social media did what they do best, which is devour every couple on social media. They tried to do it to ASAP and RiRi, didn't work. They tried to involve Drake with it, didn't work. So they went on to Lamine and Inés. So
0: her name is Inés?
1: Yes, Inés García Santos.
0: Okay.
1: Yes, right, come on now.
0: Santos, let's go.
1: People started digging in through Inés's past, her past photos, her Twitter.
0: Poor girl.
1: They started doing background checks. I don't know who they think they are.
0: Like, why? Why are they?
1: Y'all think they're the feds? Like,
0: no, they all think that they're aunties. You don't all qualify.
1: No, the internet is full of aunties.
0: That's what I'm thinking. How are you aunties in a former Gen Z?
1: No, I'm an auntie. On the internet, I will look through.
0: Y'all grow up too much.
1: That's the reason.
0: You grow up too much.
1: Yeah. So they started digging in through her pictures and found
0: Poor girl, man. They
1: found pictures of another guy. So
0: this was what, back in the good old days?
1: Not back in the good old days. It was a year or a year and a half
0: back. Yeah, but that's a long time ago. Like, when was she with him? Her and Yamin begin, you know?
1: Recently. It was like a couple months recently.
0: Okay, so that's last year. Yeah. Who knows about last year?
1: But that's not where the sauce is. I'm getting to the sauce right now. So, the ex's name was Gonzalo. Okay, they found the ex. His name's Gonzalo.
0: Poor Gonzalo.
1: Suddenly.
0: He was probably sitting at his house. Maybe he's married to someone else.
1: Oh, he wasn't. You are not ready. So, Gonzalo, suddenly, the internet decided it had to solve this case by saying, how did she break up with Gonzalo? Some people found the reasoning. See, she started getting attention from Lamine Yamal whilst being with Gonzalo. Now, she started showing back that attention, and then all of a sudden, Gonzalo's single. All of a sudden, she's with Lamine. But she's been seen in pictures at parties with Lamine whilst being with Gonzalo, until announcing that she's single. Then a couple months later, she's publicly with Lamine Yamal. So I think we're smart enough to put 1 + 1, and we're smart enough to make sure that we know the answer is 2. Jump forward, Gonzalo made some statements on his story, saying that, I'm warning Lamine that this woman is only there for the money and fame, and that she will do me just how she did you. Like, she'll do you just how she did me, in terms of leaving for someone with more status. Now, is this something to worry about? Let's continue. See, now, the internet split, because some people said these were rumors, and this is not, like, there's no actual proof to this information that her ex account could be hacked, or she doesn't own an ex account, which is Twitter. And then she came out and said something. See, when people started saying that these weren't her pictures, she said, I don't have a Twitter. I've never had a Twitter. My only social medias are Instagram

0: TikTok. So is this PR training? Is this like, is this just trying to evade this whole thing? Because once the internet got onto her about her ex and finding out how they actually broke up and how she got with Lamine, because there are pictures of pool parties where she was there with Lamine whilst being with Gonzalo.
1: Okay.
0: So the timeline didn't add
1: up.
0: So just to finish off everything, things got messier when supposedly tweets of Inez resurfaced talking about her and her ex man. So when she was with him,
1: these are tweets from an account she says she never had.
0: She claims to have never had, right? They resurfaced of her saying that she's been getting attention from celebrities and things like that, and reasonings as to why she broke up with Gonzalo. So now to just calibrate everything, the internet split up. One side said they believe that she's chasing clout, and the other thinks that it's an unfair attack on someone who's just trying to defend themselves. Again, she's a 21-year-old girl. And but Lamine is 19.
1: I saw her. I've been seeing them on my timeline for just a bit, you know, especially this past week. Mm-hmm. But I've been skipping on it, so I wasn't really sure of what was happening.
0: Yes.
1: But I gotta admit something.
0: Mm.
1: Yo, girlie's drop dead gorgeous. Girlie's gorgeous. She's pretty for days. She's not just pretty. She takes what pretty is and challenges the rest of the pretty. You know, she's that beautiful. She's very gorgeous.
0: But does that allow her to cheat?
1: Why does it have to be cheating? Here's what I think. I think that she is an intelligent young lady.
0: Mm-hmm.
1: And let's say all of this is true.
0: Mm.
1: I'm not even doubting if any of this is a rumor. I'm saying all of it is true. Yeah, she was with him and then she was... Let's say all of it is true.
0: Mm-hmm.
1: I believe that until the ring... You are single. However, until somebody's marrying
0: big
1: you.
0: Big allegations. Big talk, Asma. Big talk. Be careful now.
1: Think about it this way. Didn't Yamin? Yamin? That's the
0: Lamine.
1: Name?
0: Lamine.
1: Lamine. Lamine.
0: Mm-hmm.
1: Didn't he propose? Put a ring on it?
0: Yeah.
1: That's it. That's it. To be fair,
0: as far as we know, the internet doesn't look like. To be honest,
1: did Gonzalo says I wanted to marry her too? Did he say that? All these detective aunties, did they see him ever bring her a ring? This other one wants to get married.
0: To be fair,
1: this is what I think is happening.
0: We only saw the ring. It doesn't have to be an engagement ring. We only saw the ring. They did post a picture with her wearing a ring. Does that mean it's an engagement ring? Is it a gift ring?
1: It's a ring. It could be a promise ring. Something that Gonzalo never did. Gonzalo never did. Did you ever see in all the pictures with Gonzalo, since everybody's been such a detective, right? Ever seen any sight of a ring? This is the only thing I saw from this whole entire story, that with that one there was no ring, but with this one there is. So I don't care.
0: Hmm.
1: She's chasing the ring, and that's as she should. As she should, you end up being with the one that wants to settle with you, that wants to take you seriously, that wants to put a ring on that finger. You know what I mean? That's what we're talking about.
0: Hmm.
1: So I'm backing her 100%.
0: Facts.
1: I'm here with her, and I'm here with a gentleman that is ready to look at a lovely lady and be like, I'm here with you forever.
0: I'm on the opposite side, Asma. I'm sorry. I can't help you with this one. I'm at the very opposite side. Guys, I want to know what you guys think, first off. What do you think of this whole situation? I have a message from Ali Guava says, things got messy. Get it? Because I can't
1: say it first. It's funny. I think, oh, I swear, man.
0: So, we have a message from Hassan Biluji saying, Asma, play anything by Lupe Fiasco, preferably Superstar, but anything is fine.
1: All right, cool.
0: So, as long as it's coming from Asma.
1: Right after Chicken Fried, we're going to play you some Lupe Fiasco. I got you.
0: So, now, I just, again, guys, your opinions are welcomed at 724420007. Now, the internet just says they're engaged.
1: Because the internet knows the time, because they
0: don't come out. These celebrities don't come out and say stuff. They just post pictures thinking we're going to be some detectives, which they are right. They are right. But here's my question.
1: They do this on purpose, and they keep, you know, setting up these traps, and the internet just falls for it each and every time.
0: And they love this.
1: They all do this, from the Kardashians to the Kanye Wests of the world. They all do this.
0: I know they do.
1: They all just post a pic and be like, yalla, dissect it. You're going to go crazy. We're going to give you an image that has nothing.
0: Mm-hmm.
1: And then watch you just go crazy. Ariana Grande just dropped her album for Petal, right? And she dropped a video.
0: Mm.
1: Tell me that was not on purpose.
0: I didn't see the video, to be fair.
1: You know what I mean? It's on purpose. They do these. They give you these images, mm-hmm. right? This content that doesn't really... It's super vague and open for interpretation. So that people could just, you know, eat it up.
0: People could talk. That's what matters.
1: And people could talk. She also wants people to have... And it feels like they want the internet to be divided. They want them to have separate opinions because that's what's going to drive the engagement. If you and I... Right? It's more likely that you and I have more of a conversation if we disagree.
0: Yes.
1: If we agreed, okay, خلاص, next topic.
0: Yeah.
1: Do you know what I mean?
0: There's nothing to talk about.
1: Yeah, but if we disagreed, we're going to sit here and talk about it. We invest more in disagreement, or we spend more time on disagreeing than we do agreeing.
0: True. And that's why the internet hates difference. That's why the internet loves opinion, and difference. They don't like the people who are just normal.
1: Mm-mm,
0: how could you entertain normal people with normal things? You know, wow. you have to be a little bit different.
1: Wow.
0: Here's the question that I'm posing.
1: I'm listening.
0: Is the internet too involved with celebrities' lives? Is it wrong that we're this invested with someone's life just because they're in our face? I feel like celebrities need to get a break too. You know? Like, I don't want to be that guy, but like, you're looking at another man on the internet and being like, what is he getting up to today? What is he wearing today?
1: I hear you.
0: I don't know if that's healthy for us.
1: You reminded me of a few things. Mm-hmm. First, parasocial relationships are one-sided psychological bonds where a person feels a deep sense of intimacy, friendship, or connection with a media figure, celebrity, or fictional character who does not know they exist.
0: Yes. Not even a chance.
1: Okay. That's a parasocial relationship. And that's real. It's a real thing. My sister was, I saw my sister 2 days ago. I went to see my niece and just hang out for a bit.
0: Mm.
1: And she was like, oh my God, Kim Kardashian, you know, they just post one thing and then all of a sudden it's millions and millions and millions of views, right? And I just looked at her and then she's like, you know, oh, how easy my life would have been if I was, you know?
0: Kim Kardashian.
1: That famous, basically.
0: Never.
1: Like, always be able to sell, always be able to make the money, always. Like, accessibility. She's looking at it as like, okay, this is what provides accessibility, so I want that. And I'm just there like, you know, if you're that famous, you won't have a life.
0: True.
1: Like, you won't have a life unless you create one of your own. And that's going to be very difficult to do. And she looks at me sideways like I'm crazy. I'm like, yo, like, I am not even that famous. I'm just simply a familiar public figure. Like, I'm very familiar, like, around where I live.
0: True.
1: So more and more people are knowing me.
0: Mm-hmm.
1: And I'm telling you, and I'm telling her, it gets under my skin.
0: Because people know about you, you don't know.
1: If I had millions and millions and millions of exposure... I don't think I will be that... I don't think I'm going to be comfortable. I don't think it's normal to get that much attention for a human being.
0: Yes.
1: I don't think it's normal. I don't think it's healthy. I don't think that someone who is ultra extremely famous is happy about it. But this is just me.
0: I'd like to say they're not fully happy.
1: Yeah, I want to hear what you think. Do you think celebrities are happy being... you know, exposed to millions and millions and millions of people. And I'm not talking about in terms of their creative work, whether it was music, movies, whatever it is. No. Or sports.
0: Mm.
1: I'm talking about outside of their creative work.
0: Mm.
1: When they're famous and their content or their face or their opinions, you know, are broadcasted for millions and millions of people to simply dissect and go crazy.
0: Yes.
1: Do you think that they're happy being... in that situation? Do you think it's a comfortable place to be? What's up, us on 7244-2007? We got psychological real quick, huh?
0: Oh, we got there, yeah.
1: Yeah, yeah,
0: but
1: yeah.
0: Good point. You make a good point, though.
1: Like, thank you.
0: Like, are celebrities truly who they want to be?
1: Mm-hmm.
0: Or, like, are they happy with the way they are because of all this attention that they're getting and because they have to maintain a status? Like, it must be so exhausting.
1: It's not just that. It's... the amount of attention you receive. Like, we all like attention. We all want to be validated to some extent.
0: But that one is like a million people.
1: But having all of that attention, like, I understand going on stage and then that ends when you're coming off of stage. You know, you leave the stage, you go back home, you no longer have to be viewed by thousands. Yeah. Right? But then on the internet,
0: it's nonstop.
1: It's just 24/7.
0: You have to understand.
1: It's always that. The attention is always on you.
0: It's a double-edged sword, too.
1: Whether it was big attention or small attention, it has some level of attention.
0: Someone's watching.
1: Somebody is watching.
0: But when people are watching, you know what happens? Just mess up once. It's all it takes. If you mess up once, they're on you. Because they are there when you're correct, but they will be there when you're wrong. Like, how many people will call out Kanye? Like, how many people have, like...
1: First of all, it's Ye now.
0: Oh, it's Ye now. Come on, Kanye was a legend. I feel
1: it's Ye now.
0: Okay, fine. Ye. Ye.
1: Yes, I want to, you know, respect the creative process.
0: Okay, Ye West. Ye. But, like, how many people will flip on you the second you mess up? Because you're a human. You will make mistakes. But then when you make mistakes under all of that attention, you'll be depressed. Trust me. Like, you just can't... You can't handle the heap of... Even, like, if Kim Kardashian does something crazy and the entire internet... Exactly. And the entire time goes on a... The entire internet goes on a frenzy.
1: She does it on purpose. I have a theory.
0: Really?
1: I have a theory that she does these things on purpose.
0: Because it brings...
1: A lot of them do. And that includes the footballer.
0: Yes.
1: I think he did this on purpose.
0: He didn't respond. He didn't do anything.
1: Of course. Because he did this on purpose.
0: Fair. Fair.
1: Because he did this on purpose.
0: I don't think he needs the attention. Lamine Yamal has so much attention. The World Cup gave him so much attention.
1: No, the psychology of scarcity is real. When you deprive someone who is very, very thirsty of water for a while, when you finally give them a drop, they go crazy. And that's what these celebrities are doing. Ooh, what I think.
0: They're dropping a little drop.
1: I think they're giving us crumbs on purpose.
0: Fair, fair.
1: But again, that's just me.
0: That's just our opinion.
1: You can let us know what you think on 7244-2007.

Nah, I know y'all see me on the radio. I know y'all heard me on the nation stage. I got to talk. I gotta tell what I'm.

0: Hot tea just spilt, chap. The big dogs at the dictionary are low-key tweaking, and it's high-key giving diva. But the OGs are clocking their tea. Stay locked in for the rest of the lore.
1: All right, divas. What's up? Class? Teacher?
0: The class is in session. Now, students at the back, I see Ali Guava, Hassan Belushi, Tariq, JJ, and Ahmed Mahrouqi. The rest of you, I need proof of your... I need proof that y'all here. I need proof that y'all are not absent. I see Esma's not absent. She's here front of the class.
1: Hey!
0: In front of the class, again. That's how we like to be. So everybody say hi. Hello to the teacher.
1: Hello.
0: I want everybody who's here messaging in because we're about to start our Z slang update. This class is dedicated to teaching us about the ways of these Watotos. The kiddos have been growing a language and we need to get on top of it as adults. So we can also use this language with the kiddos. So, for those who remember what we took last time, feel free to use those examples and incorporate them into your sentences that we're going to learn today. So I want to start us off with more of a lighthearted word, with a word that, you know, is more soft, gentle, and more lovey-dovey. So our first word of the day is pookie. Now, does anyone have an idea of what pookie means?
1: Me, teacher.
0: Anyone? Okay, that's gonna go for it.
1: All right. I think. So I've heard pookie.
0: Yes.
1: Right? I've heard it on the internet. And I think pookie is just an endearing term.
0: Yes.
1: Kind of like sweetie or darling.
0: Yes. You could also use it for like your girlies.
1: I honestly try not to use it because I don't know how appropriate or not appropriate it is.
0: Also,
1: I think it's a little childlike to say pookie.
0: Oh, not necessarily. Not per se. Pookie is for more like when you feel like your friend's looking cuter than usual. You're looking good, Pookie. Like,
1: oh,
0: you know?
1: Okay.
0: Yeah, like, Pookie is not childish,
1: right,
0: per se. It is more of an endearing term. Like, Pookie Bear is more of like an endearing term.
1: Okay.
0: Like, they are a little bit more childish, but they are on the more endearing side.
1: Pookie.
0: Yes.
1: Pookie,
0: so,
1: Pookie.
0: Yes.
1: Hey, Pookie.
0: See what I mean?
1: Bye, Pookie.
0: There you go. And that's how you
1: that
0: can incorporate
1: it. That dress looks good on you, Pookie.
0: There you go. That was a good sentence. That was a great sentence. So?
1: I'm an A student.
0: See what I mean? So who else wants to get these grades?
1: That's 7244-2007. What's
0: facts
1: up? That's on 7244-2007.
0: Now, you've used that word now, okay? And I want everybody else to try and use Pookie. But as you are trying to use Pookie, I want you to think about this next word. Right?
1: Ooh.
0: Mogging. Now, has anybody heard of...
1: Like mog? M-O-G?
0: Yes. M-O-G-G-I-N-G. Mogging.
1: Okay. Mogging.
0: Yes.
1: Mogging.
0: So, for those who don't know what mogging is looking better than someone else or unintentionally outshining them.
1: Ooh.
0: This doesn't necessarily have to be used in beauty. So, for example...
1: Okay.
0: If we are talking about... If we're doing a general knowledge quiz, okay,
1: mm-hmm,
0: and I'm outdoing you, I'm mogging you. Mogging just means doing better than someone or outshining them. It could be in terms of beauty. It could be in terms of intelligence. It could be in many different terms. So the assignment for y'all right now is to use a sentence where you are outshining your significant other or a loved one or someone dear to you by using the first two words that we learned at 7244-2007.
1: Mogging.
0: Yes.
1: Meaning
0: mogging?
1: Somebody is doing just a little bit better.
0: Yeah, outshining. Not just a little bit,
1: outshining.
0: Right. Someone. Yes.
1: Esma and Ahmed hosted the show together.
0: Yes.
1: But Esma was mogging.
0: Esma mogged Ahmed.
1: Ah.
0: Yes, because they hosted.
1: They hosted it together,
0: tense.
1: But Esma... mogged Ahmed.
0: There you go.
1: Okay.
0: She outshined.
1: Even in slang, we gotta grammatically grammar.
0: See what
1: this.
0: I mean? See what I mean? Grammar is also important for slang.
1: Sure.
0: Because we're proper English over here.
1: We are.
0: No. Do you want to entertain the class?
1: We are.
0: Do you
1: want
0: to tell us what's funny? No. Stand up. Tell us what's funny.
1: Stand up?
0: No. Tell us what's funny.
1: Stand up is crazy.
0: No. Tell us.
1: Stand up is crazy. I'm just saying that sometimes we're not perfect.
0: Right.
1: That's it.
0: And the class continues.
1: And the class...
0: So, it seems like Esma hasn't understood the assignment, which is our next phrase. Understanding the assignment means you nailed it, or you got it on point. You got it to the dot. You understood the assignment. So if I tell you to go and build me something, and you build it to a T, oh, she understood the assignment.
1: Okay.
0: You know what I'm trying to say?
1: Okay.
0: Understanding the assignment is basically making something exactly how it should be.
1: How about this? I invited everybody to an all-whites birthday party. And everybody understood the assignment.
0: Facts, because their outfits was on point.
1: Yes.
0: They were all white.
1: Okay, this one is an old one. This is not a new understanding the assignment. I've heard this one before.
0: We stole that.
1: Of course you did.
0: We robbed that.
1: Rephrase it. You just take things and I don't know what you try to do.
0: Oh, yeah. We steal. We do that in broad daylight. We're not even hiding it.
1: I am still waiting for innovation.
0: Ah.
1: I'm looking for something a bit more original.
0: Chat, what do y'all think? Which leads me to my next word. Ooh. Chat.
1: Chad?
0: Yeah, chat.
1: Chat? Like
0: yes, the
1: chat. C-H-A-T?
0: Yes, the chat.
1: The chat.
0: So, at 724420007, you can join the chat. But chat is referring to everybody around you or a live audience. It doesn't necessarily mean to chat as in like to talk.
1: Yeah.
0: Chat means to an audience. Like, I'm targeting an audience. Chat, what do y'all think of so-and-so? Chat, what do y'all think of so-and-so?
1: I mean, I hear it.
0: Do you know where this comes from?
1: No.
0: This stems from live streaming.
1: Because
0: in live streaming, there's a chat.
1: Ooh.
0: And you read the chat.
1: And then the chat is the whole discussion and it's the whole topic and it's what's going on.
0: The chat is the people looking at you stream.
1: I see.
0: So they're the people chatting in the chat box.
1: Right.
0: They're called chat. So you say, chat, where do y'all think we go next? When there's literally just people around you.
1: Okay, so chat means the group of people that are in the chat room.
0: Yes. Or the people around. Yeah, chat. Like chat, we're low-key cooking.
1: So basically, the group.
0: Yeah.
1: That's like short to say the group.
0: Yeah. Chat, we're cooked.
1: You know, with this segment, all I do, all that happens basically, is that I keep feeling older and older and older and older.
0: But you can feel younger by using these words. So go for it.
1: The thing is, like, I'm not even convinced by half of them.
0: Why? Chat is a perfect word.
1: All right, chat.
0: There you go.
1: Let us know what you think.
0: Chat, let us know what you think. This is live streamer. Some would say you're on Twitch. Come on now. Is this 20-year-old Esma? Come on now.
1: I'll never be a streamer.
0: I know you won't. You'll get canceled within 3 minutes.
1: Really?
0: Esma.
1: You really think that I'll get canceled?
0: If someone asks for an opinion, you are going to give a harsh opinion.
1: No, I will just give the truth.
0: And there you go. The streaming world doesn't want the truth, Esma.
1: They don't want the truth. What do they want? The la-di-da?
0: Yes.
1: I'm going to hate this.
0: I know you are. That's why you're not streaming, which is good.
1: Like, how can you be la-di-da and entertaining at the same time?
0: That's the point. You have to make that work. Because if you're the other side, you're just mean.
1: But then you're streaming, which goes on for hours and hours and hours.
0: Yeah, some people stream for an entire day. Like, the entire day, there's a camera on them.
1: But, you know, there are some... that's scary. I don't think it's healthy. Is that even healthy?
0: People have done it for a month straight. The camera doesn't go off. It's called a subathon. It's like a marathon, but it's for subscribers. So in order to farm subscribers, you do a subathon. iShowSpeed did it for a couple months.
1: I think a friend of mine was saying something like this. You have people from around the world just stream for hours and hours and hours.
0: Yep.
1: Sometimes 24 hours nonstop, no sleep, no nothing.
0: Yep.
1: And they're doing something as, I don't know, as basic as just dancing or moving back and forth.
0: Yeah.
1: And people are just streaming that and they're making money.
0: Yes. Yep. And they're making a lot of money. When I say a lot of money, I'm talking like football player money. I'm talking like celebrity money. Like,
1: wow.
0: Kai Cenat.
1: Yeah.
0: Is so influential, he can change the streams on Drake's music. Because one time he didn't like a Drake song, the streams of it clashed down.
1: No, I like Kai Cenat, but we're friends though.
0: Yeah. See, you're updated with the culture. You're updated with the culture.
1: Because I'm a fan of Tyler.
0: Exactly.
1: And I love that they're just like laughing at that one line that she told him years ago. But we friends, though.
0: It was so brutal. I watched that live.
1: The thing is, I totally get her. Because sometimes you're just nice and you're just having a nice conversation. You're creating content together. This is supposed to be work. Do you know what I mean? We friends, though. And then he comes through with some nonsense.
0: But she says it in accent. We friends, though. Friends. Yes, she's crazy.
1: We're friends.
0: I can never take that. I'm not gonna lie to you. Shout out to Kai Sinat for taking it to the chin. The thing is,
1: like, he probably like would have not cared that much if that was not on stream like that in front of millions and millions and millions of people. See what I mean? It
0: hurts more when it's in front of a lot of people.
1: If my sister's listening to me, Libna, he shout out to you. You're not gonna be happy. It's not gonna make you happy. It's really not. It's gonna take over your life. You're not gonna like it. But I am a fan of iShowSpeed.
0: iShowSpeed for the gimmick, great things.
1: Not for me ever watching his stream.
0: He went all around Africa.
1: I watched some of his videos and I've watched a lot of his videos on YouTube, and they're fire.
0: Yes, he highlights Africa in a beautiful way.
1: I know, I think he does. I think he was in Jamaica not too long ago, just kicking it with Shinsea.
0: Yeah.
1: That was a fire stream. His name is actually Darren Jason Watkins Jr.
0: Yes,
1: that's Darren. His real name.
0: From iShowSpeed to
1: Influencer
0: Darren.
1: And online streamer. This is wild, though.
0: He's big.
1: But yeah, he does have like things like, you know, like 3-hour, 4-hour streams. I'm just saying, like, what do you do?
0: 3 and 4 hour streams are short streams.
1: I know, but what do you do in 2 to 3 hours?
0: You can play games. You could just like you could do a live stream where it's like you're just outside, like an IRL stream, like in real life. Like you're not streaming from your room, you're just going around. Like some people do it around London, he does it all around the world.
1: So that's why the IRL came through and that became also trendy.
0: Yeah, IRL streams are where you stream in real life. You're just walking around, you know, trying to find something to do, etc., etc. Yeah.
1: Crazy.
0: Yeah. There's a lot of, trust me, streaming is so big. In terms of entertainment, it's the biggest thing in the world right now.
1: Oh, yeah. It definitely is. Yes. I'm just really seeing everything from the outside. But then, like, you have Kai Sinat, you have Mr. Beast as well. You have so many streamers that are, you know, huge and making it... What is it?
0: Mr. Beast is not a streamer.
1: He's a YouTuber?
0: Yeah.
1: They're not the same thing?
0: No. Not the same. At all. Not even close. YouTubers make YouTube videos for people to see, and they can re-see them. Streamers just stream, and then the content. Live. That's okay. You didn't know. It's okay.
1: I still don't see the difference. One is edited, the other one is not.
0: Exactly. That's the only difference.
1: This is why I like going live. But then
0: because
1: again,
0: you don't have to edit it.
1: I know, exactly. I don't have to edit it. I get to show up as flawed as I am, which makes me feel more authentic.
0: So then you should do streaming.
1: Don't do that.
0: Thank you. So I think you should put the fries in the bag.
1: That's our next word.
0: It is. It's a sarcastic way to tell someone to stop doing something or to stop...
1: To put the fries in the bag is hilarious.
0: Like, stop acting up and do your job. Put the fries in the bag. Ooh. That's a great insult.
1: Yo.
0: It's like, imagine someone's trying to give a speech imagine we're doing a radio show and someone's trying to like give a speech. It's like, we're bigger than just radio hosts. Yo, put the fries in the bag.
1: Yeah, like, you're probably not. I know I'm not.
0: Put the fries in the bag.
1: Put the fries in the bag.
0: It's one of my favorite ones. Putting the fries in the bag is by far like my favorite one. So can you use this in a sentence? Tell me about a situation where you wanted someone to put the fries in the bag.
1: Let me think about this for a second. All right, just don't hate me.
0: Okay.
1: Please don't hate me because I don't mean it.
0: Okay.
1: I only want to say it as an example.
0: Okay.
1: Is that okay?
0: Yes.
1: You sure?
0: Yeah.
1: Ahmed, I really liked Ahmed's latest song. But this... Okay. I'll think of something else.
0: No, keep going. No, keep going. Keep going.
1: It's not crafted well.
0: Keep going.
1: I gotta keep thinking about something else.
0: I want the same exact start to the sentence.
1: Oh, yes. There you go. I've kind of always liked Ahmed's music. But the last song he came out, I feel like he just should, you know, put the fries in the bag. I don't mean it. It's just like
0: no, it's fine. It's fine. I just know now how you feel. It's okay. No, it's fine. The class is over, guys. Class dismissed. Everybody, no homework today. Esma, stay behind. Esma, you're staying behind.
1: I'm staying behind.
0: Yep. You're staying behind.
1: You know what? I want to... Okay, since you're giving me lots of Gen Z, you know, lots of Gen Z slang, I'm going to give you a Victorian slang.
0: Go on.
1: A slang from the Victorian era. And let me know what you think about this
0: one. Is it going to insult me or my music?
1: No, but it might describe something.
0: Oh.
1: Okay.
0: I love how you're trying to double down now.
1: Yeah. Got the morbs.
0: What's got the morbs?
1: Feeling gloomy or depressed or being in your feelings. So, Ahmed, you got the morbs.
0: I love how you're doubling down right now with confidence. With sheer audacity. With such confidence. Wow. Did not know that's how you felt. That's okay.
1: Yeah?
0: You think I should put the fries in a bag?
1: I think you got the morbs.
0: Ah,

0: Thank you so much for class, Mr. Ahmed.
1: I should put the fries in a bag. Yeah, fair. As a teacher, the fries are outside and they're stale. No, listen. No, don't do that to retaliate now.
0: I'm making it up. I'm making up for it. That's it. I'm making up for it.
1: Enjoy the song, guys. Enjoy it.
0: Let's go. Hey.
1: I don't even want to listen to my own music.
0: Hey.
2: I said, baby, I'm a dog.
0: I'm a mutt. Let's go! Hey!
2: I'm grinding, baby, till we're dripping enough.

0: cold and stale. That's me. I put the fries outside and they're cold and stale. I don't care. I'm keeping the fries out the bag. I'm keeping them out.
1: Okay.
0: Yeah?
1: Whatever, as long as you're hungry.

0: 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It's Esma and Ahmed here. And before we get into it,
1: yes,
0: I would like to wish DJ Biba. I want to give DJ Biba the biggest shout out out there because she agrees.
1: Oh.
0: Remember we were talking about Yamin?
1: Yes, Yes. It's okay.
0: Lamine and the other girl, Estefania?
1: Yes. Inez.
0: Inez.
1: Yes. Estefania. You just said names at this point.
0: Sorry.
1: It's okay.
0: The thing is, like, I said that a little too confidently.
1: No, you said it as if you know.
0: So
1: you said it as if that's
0: so
1: your friend. That's Pookie.
0: There was so much. Aww.
1: Fair.
0: She is a Pookie to me. But DJ Biba agrees with me.
1: She
0: goes like, you need a ring. Facts. You need a ring, girl.
1: You need a ring. Yeah.
0: You need a ring. You need to be with the one that commits the most. And maybe that's what happened.
1: Possibly.
0: To not to Stefania. What's her name again?
1: Inez.
0: Inez, it is.
1: Ali Guava did agree to the point we mentioned after about the internet be like watching you and a lot of people having eyes on you. He says, honestly, I think you've got to be trained for this. Celebrities do face pressure, especially from such crazy diehard fans. There are people who will obsess to the point where they'll pretty much know where you are and where you live. It's mentally exhausting. I watched Michael Jordan's Last Dance, the documentary, where he talks about what it takes to be a champion. However, he goes into detail into when his dad passed away, how the media hounded him, and how fans only cared about getting an autograph. The paparazzi plus reporters are truly evil, as they never give any personal space. What's worse is that this almost never goes away. Even if you're forgotten about, there is always someone chasing you for a story. You cannot live a normal life anymore. Every move is watched and recorded these days. Plus, one wrong move and someone will attempt to sue you. At least in the West.
0: I hear you. The thing is, people do this on purpose anyway. So there's always the concept of reality shows where you get a camera and a whole production team follow your every second of life.
1: Yeah. I actually got a chance to record a reality show. Yeah, somewhere up in Jacksonville. I got an opportunity to record a.
0: You got like an opportunity.
1: Yeah, they
0: to be
1: like,
0: in a reality.
1: Yeah,
0: show.
1: They were like offering me like 5 million.
0: Five mil.
1: I turned it down. But I turned it down is what we're talking about.
0: Oh my god.
1: There's a meme circling.
0: By the way, I almost got recruited for an actual reality show. And this
1: really?
0: Is not Mimi. Yeah.
1: Did you turn it down?
0: It's called I Did.
1: Turn it down.
0: I did not turn it down. I didn't pass.
1: Did I make it?
0: I did not pass the initiation phase. So basically, you get tested a little bit. They ask you, what you do, blah, blah, blah, the things that you know. It was a trivia reality show. It's a game show.
1: Ah.
0: It was a game show called The Floor.
1: The Floor.
0: Right. It's a game show franchise. It was first created in the Netherlands back in 2023.
1: Yes.
0: And they wanted to do the Arabic version of The Floor.
1: Hey.
0: So guess who came on their radar?
1: Hey.
0: Me.
1: Cece.
0: And the fact that the trivia was in Arabic and about pop culture.
1: Yeah, never done.
0: That is here in the Gulf or the Middle East in general. Yo, the last...

0: Day.
1: Fair. Yeah. Okay. If they ask you about Powerpuff Girls, you're on.
0: Exactly. It was either that or what is it called? Space Tunes. That was it.
1: Oh, Space Tunes was fire.
0: That was it.
1: Action Planet was my favorite. I was all about Action Planet. But to reel this in,
0: right? No. I didn't get accepted. The thing is, they tested me twice. They're like, "But we love your personalities." I'm like, "I love my personalities too." But I'm a failure.
1: I failed.
0: I did not turn it down.
1: No, for your own, just for your own ego, just say, "I turned it down." Okay. I turned it down. Okay. So there's a rapper by the name of Big Boogie.
0: Big Boogie.
1: Yes,
0: that's his name. Big Boogie.
1: Yes, Big Boogie went on a podcast, and they were talking about, "Did you go to school?" They were asking him, "Did you go to school?" He was like, "I actually was offered a scholarship to go to a big school in Jacksonville," and he said they offered him. He claims they offered him 15. 10, 5 million, around that range, which is a crazy range to give. From 5 to 15 million.
0: So that you can go to their college.
1: Big. But mind you, from 5 to 15 million, he's not sure. He says somewhere around that.
0: Somewhere around 5 to 50 million.
1: Yeah. So he said, I was young and I turned it down just to grind for rapping. Like, wow. Just to do this. In his words, I turned it down just to do this. Like, just to grind for the rap.
0: I turned it down.
1: Then the internet went off. When I tell you, the internet took it and ran like it's a marathon.
0: there was content.
1: There was a guy who owns a plane. He has this little like plane, and he was flying, I feel like, his missus on the plane with him. And then she's like, "So when did you go to flight school? Pilot school?" He was like, "Oh, I didn't. They actually offered me to go to school in Jacksonville to learn, you know, how to fly a plane. But I turned it down. They offered me like 10, 5, 50 mil, turn it down." And then people did that for like the Odyssey, like Odysseus. They were like, the mermaids, like, "Yeah, they paid me 10, 15, 5 mil to go to the island. Turn it down just to grind for the rap."
0: You know, you didn't know this about me, Ahmed, but BBC, right? BBC offered me like a full time contract. And they're about to pay me as well. They were about to at least like give me like a mil a year.
1: A mil a year.
0: Yeah. It was actually 1.8 at the beginning.
1: Yeah.
0: And then I was like, one is enough.
1: Yeah, 1 mil. Yeah.
0: And eventually, even though they agreed to give me 1 mil instead of 1.8, yeah, I had to turn it down.
1: Turn it down.
0: I turned it down.
1: Just a grant for the amount of femme.
0: Just a grant for the amount of femme.
1: Yeah. Wallahi, mom's life, if you're offered a mil, you're gone. If you are offered a meal, no loyalty. Zero loyalty. Wallahi, you're gone. You're gone by 2:20. It's 2:19 and 41 seconds. By 2:20, you're outside.
0: I turn it down. I love amount of pubs.
1: No, you lying.
0: Yeah.
1: I turn it down.
0: Anything between 1 to 1.8 mil.
1: She said 800,000 indifference. She said 800,000 indifference. Turn it down. Just a grand amount of
0: it's yeah, man. Love of the game, man. I do it for you. I do it for my country.
1: I love my country.
0: I love my country and Hassan. I do it for Oman and Hassan.
1: Turn it down.
0: I do it for Oman and I do it for Hassan.
1: Oh my God. Turn it down.
0: That's about it.
1: I actually believed you, though. I was with you. 1 to 1.8 mil. Turn it down. Just to ground for this.
0: But the game show, the floor, that's real. That's real. It's 90.4 Oman FM. It's Esma here. If you're enjoying the conversations that we're having today, WhatsApp us to weigh in on 7244-2007. We appreciate that for all the content he's been giving us so far.
1: I actually had a chance to bring more.
0: But we gotta turn you down.
1: Yeah. I had a chance to bring more content.
0: The news is approaching, okay? At 2:30, we're gonna go on a show break, and we will be back after the news.

Good afternoon and welcome to the 2:30 p.m. News Bulletin, first with the headlines. His Majesty Sultan Haytham bin Tariq greets His Excellency the Governor General of Jamaica on his country's Independence Day anniversary. Al Jabal Al Akhdar Festival continues to attract visitors, recording over 100,000 attendees since its launch until the end of July. And U.S. President Donald Trump says that negotiations had taken place with Tehran, describing the talks as positive. Those are the headlines. Now the news in detail. His Majesty Sultan Haytham bin Tariq sent a cable of greetings to His Excellency Dr. Patrick Linton Allen, Governor General of Jamaica, on the occasion of his country's Independence Day. The Omani-Nepalese Business Forum, held in Muscat, discussed partnership and investment opportunities in the trade and investment, food security, water and beverage, and handicrafts and traditional industries sectors between the Sultanate of Oman and the Federal Democratic Republic of Nepal. The forum, organized by the Oman Chamber of Commerce and Industry, aimed at to strengthen communication between the business communities of both countries, explore available trade and investment opportunities, and examine the potential for establishing partnerships and joint ventures in several targeted economic sectors. On the sidelines of the forum, bilateral meetings were held between business owners from the Sultanate of Oman and the Federal Democratic Republic of Nepal. These meetings focused on exploring opportunities for trade and investment cooperation, identifying areas of joint ventures, and investigating the possibility of establishing partnerships and joint projects. This aims to enhance direct communication between the private sectors of the two friendly countries, thereby supporting the development of economic and trade relations. Al Jabal Al Akhdar Festival continues to attract visitors, recording over 100,000 attendees since its launch until the end of July. The festival contributes to boosting tourism and the local economy in the wilayat of Al Jabal Al Akhdar. It features a diverse program of entertainment, cultural and sporting activities, tourism experiences, and direct marketing platforms for small and medium enterprises, productive families, and farmers. The forts of Ibri and Al-Iraqi in Al-Zahira Governorate are undergoing comprehensive restoration and maintenance, with completion rates exceeding 95% for Ibri Fort and 80% for Al-Iraqi Fort. The Ministry of Heritage and Tourism is adopting plans to preserve the unique architectural value of these historical buildings and utilize them for tourism and cultural purposes. This is Radio Sultanate of Oman. U.S. President Donald Trump said that negotiations had taken place with Tehran, describing the talks as positive. He also warned of strong attacks on Iran if an agreement was not reached, while simultaneously emphasizing the need for maritime navigation to return to normal. In the Gaza Strip, two Palestinians were martyred and several others were wounded as a result of a bombing carried out by an Israeli drone that targeted a vehicle on the coastal road in the Sheikh Ajlin area southwest of Gaza City. Hundreds of Palestinians today mourned the bodies of 112 people from one family after they were recovered from under the rubble 3 years after the Israeli aggression on Gaza. The United Nations Office for the Coordination of Humanitarian Affairs warned on the precautious situation in the Gaza Strip as gunfire and military attacks continue. The UN stressed the need to protect schools and learning facilities under the international humanitarian law. This came after Israeli forces demolished the last remaining school in a complex that once housed 4 schools in the city, a move that further exacerbates the already dire state of education in this trip. Israeli occupation forces arrested 13 Palestinians during raids and incursions in several West Bank governorates. Sources indicated that the arrests included Palestinians from the governorates of Tubas, Bethlehem, Ramallah, Tulkarm, Jerusalem, and Qalqilia.
In a related incident, the occupation army stormed several towns and villages in the Beit Lahem and Tubas governorates and fired stun grenades and tear gas during a raid on the village of Al-Luban, Al-Sharqiya, south of Nablus. Settlers also attacked a water pipeline supplying 12 Palestinian families east of Tubas and erected temporary structures in the area, raising concerns about the establishment of a new settlement outpost. Attacks by Russia using missiles and drones on the capital Kiev and the surrounding region resulted in the deaths of at least 17 people and injuries to dozens more. A Ukrainian government source indicated that the Russian military launched 115 drones and 28 high-speed missiles, including ballistic missiles. The source added that 98 drones were shot down without mentioning any missiles being intercepted. Meanwhile, 5 people were killed and 10 others injured in the Moscow region as a result of Ukrainian counterattacks targeting warehouses belonging to major Russian e-commerce companies. The Russian Ministry of Defense stated that its air defense systems intercepted at least 100 drones heading towards the Russian capital during these Ukrainian attacks. Now to the news, here's a recap of the headline points once again. His Majesty Sultan Haytham bin Tariq greets His Excellency the Governor General of Jamaica on his country's Independence Day anniversary. Al Jabal al Akhdar Festival continues to attract visitors, recording over 100,000 attendees since its launch until the end of July. And US President Donald Trump says that negotiations had taken place with Tehran, describing the talks as positive. That's the end of the news bulletin. Thank you for listening.

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What's poppin', Muscat Candid? It's Esma here, still hanging out with you all the way to 3 p.m. I've got a throwback lined up for us next. Here's Etta James with Something's Gotta Hold on Me.

0: every weekday from 12 to 3 on 90.4 Armine FM. And we are back. It's Esma and Ahmed here, and we're back with the last topic of the day.
1: Yes.
0: I know we talked about... Listen, the thing is, like, we planned for, like, 6 topics.
1: Yes.
0: We ended up talking about 17 different topics.
1: We did. Which is, isn't it something you expect, though?
0: I know, especially when you and I are,
1: when we're doing our thing. Yeah,
0: it's a problem.
1: It's a bit of a problem. But I just wanted to ask you, just before we get into the topic. See, I was thinking about this a lot, right? What is the cutoff for some things we say? So, for example, a friend of mine hit me up and he was like, a couple of days ago. And my autistic self kicked in. When a couple of days ago? So is it 2 days, 3 days, 2 weeks? When do we give it a cutoff for a couple of days ago? When is it no longer a couple of days ago? You understand where I'm coming from?
0: Yes, I do. So I guess when you say a couple of days, mm-hmm. that usually indicates a short time of 2 to 3 days. That's a couple of days. A couple of days is 2 to 3 days.
1: So in your terms, if you are telling a story...
0: Yeah? No. This is according to grammar and usage.
1: Well, that's the correct stuff.
0: A couple of days...
1: like, we don't do correct stuff around here. Like,
0: wow.
1: Like, but if I tell you a couple of days ago, it could be 5 days ago.
0: It's supposed to be a short time of 2 to 3 days, though.
1: Then what do you say if something happened 5 days ago?
0: You say it happened 5 days ago.
1: See, no, that doesn't sit right with me.
0: Of course it does not. What? Okay, you're a very specific person.
1: Fine.
0: You're a very specific person. A lot of things don't sit right with you. And that's normal. I go through the same, too. There are a lot of things that don't make any sense to me. And when they don't, I retaliate. Adi.
1: Okay. In a bit. I'll see you in a bit. When is in a bit? What's the cutoff? Is it like in 20 to 30 minutes? Are you actually looking up the dictionary term for how long in a bit is?
0: Of course I am. I gotta be accurate. It's the fact-based station.
1: Fair.
0: What was it again?
1: In a bit.
0: I'll see you
1: in a bit, you know?
0: In a bit.
1: Yeah.
0: In a bit means soon or shortly. It could be a common goodbye. It refers to a short time, like a few minutes, but it could also mean... Or sometimes it can also mean later. So in a bit could be like within the next...
1: What would you...
0: near future?
1: This is what I'm talking about. What
0: like
1: is the near future?
0: Maybe it's the near future. Do you know what I mean? Like when it happens and life comes together and God is willing, you know, it happens then. That's what it means to me. Like in a bit means I'll get back to you when I get back to you. Meaning whenever I'm done with whatever it is that I've got going on, then I could come through to you. So there's no real time frame, but it could also mean that, or at least for me, I think it could also mean that you are the priority the moment things clear up for me. Just a bit. Just let me in a bit. I got you.
1: In a bit for me has to have a time frame. I need a specific time.
0: Same for me. I completely understand that.
1: If you say, okay, I'm on my way to this restaurant. I'll be there in a bit. How long?
0: I understand that feeling. I get it.
1: Yeah.
0: I don't like someone not giving me a proper timestamp as well,
1: yeah.
0: Or at least just an ETA of some sort.
1: Yeah.
0: Like just around 1 to 3 p.m.
1: That's too vast.
0: Whatever, just give me something.
1: To hold on to.
0: Give me a window, something to hold on to. Or else I'm gonna go live my life and forget about you.
1: Because one time, someone told me I'll be there between 1 and 3, right? Between like 1 p.m. and 3 p.m.
0: Mm-hmm.
1: at the restaurant.
0: Mm-hmm.
1: I was like, okay, so I'll come at like 2. Just to be safe, in the middle. If you say you're gonna be there between 1 and 3 and you come at 1:10, that's on you, you're early. You told me 1 to 3. I'm not sitting at a restaurant for 2 hours waiting.
0: And
1: for
0: he
1: you.
0: Didn't confirm like earlier that yo, I'm on my way. I'm heading there.
1: No. 1 to 3.
0: That's on him. Lack of communication.
1: That's on him.
0: Lack
1: he
0: of
1: was
0: communication.
1: There. He was there 1:25. I was there 2:15. I told him 2:15 is between 1 and 3. You told me between 1 and 3. I'm very on time. You're early. Bingo. So I wasn't wrong. But
0: do you have do you go through situations where you're either too on time or not on time?
1: Exactly.
0: I feel like I can't be too on time or in front of time. I can only be too on time or not on time at all.
1: Never early. Never the early thing.
0: Depends. It depends on the hour of the day. If anything before 1 p.m.
1: Oh, yeah, lose.
0: Okay, I can never be earlier.
1: Never. One time, oh, no, disrespectfully, a friend of mine was like, yo, you want to go snorkeling? I was like, sounds fun, yeah. He was like, yeah, 6 a.m. sharp tomorrow. I was like, who?
0: You know, I get it. I hear you.
1: I was like, so when you text that message, did you have any regard for me as a human? Did you care about me as a person? Because if you don't, just say so. Like, if you don't, just say so. So, moving forward, right? We wanted to wrap this up with Esma unloading her opinions, right? I want to hear what you have to say about some of these friendship hot takes that I got for us.
0: Yeah, and you too, my dear listener. Let me know, or let us know what you think as well. I'm going to offer my opinions on these hot takes. Mm-hmm. And I want to hear from you on 7244-2007. Let's do this together. Let's all be aunties today.
1: Yes.
0: And sit in a corner and judge.
1: Yes. So, the first hot take is...
0: Yeah?
1: If you don't introduce your best friend to your family, they're not truly your best friend.
0: Oh, yeah, sure. Of course.
1: Really?
0: Yeah. What do you mean?
1: Introduce isn't like they meet your family.
0: Yeah. My best friend... How many best friends do I have? They all know my mother.
1: Ah. Personally, like they've met her.
0: My best friend know my mother. Like, and my mom knows them.
1: Like they've met your mom.
0: Yes. They've come to my house. They've met my mom. We all had barbecue.
1: Yes.
0: For example, okay, let me bring an example, right? Rawia, you've heard of the infamous Rawia?
1: Yes.
0: Now, Rawia used to work with us here at Oman FM, you know? And she is... You know, one of the few friendships that I made the past couple of years. So me and her have grown quite close. We still are great friends, right?
1: Yeah.
0: She has definitely met my mother. She has. Fair. And she goes like, your mom is so sweet.
1: Is it like a code for like, once you meet the mom, you're a best friend? Would you say like that's where...
0: If somebody has met my mom, they're close enough. Yes. For me.
1: Yeah. Okay.
0: If you've met my family, you're close enough.
1: Mm.
0: Actually, be weird if I'm not introducing you to my family. If I don't bring you around my... You know, it's not just family. It's if you can bring them around your family and your close friends as well. So if you have a friend and you don't care about the other friends knowing about them or seeing them or spending time in the same proximity or the same, you know, space.
1: Yeah.
0: You might not like them as much as you think you do.
1: Ooh, spicy. Spicy.
0: Like, there are very few people I will invite or allow to hang out with my friends and me. Very few. And they're getting thinner by the day. So, yes, some people I can, some people I cannot.
1: Fair play.
0: And that tells me where they are on the, I guess, friendship spectrum.
1: Oh, okay. Fair. That's a very, very good take. I'll take that. Yeah, no, that's a very good take.
0: What do you think?
1: Let us know at 7244-2007. I think not necessary.
0: Is it important that your bestie meets your family or your close friends as well if they are to be besties?
1: I only have two best friends.
0: And should besties know of each other? Ooh. If you have multiple besties, should they all know about each other? I say yes.
1: Well, I say no. I strongly disagree.
0: But that's the thing. It's not up to them. Like, you will know about each other. You both mean so much to me. So, for example, let's say I have two friends. One named Ahlam, the other one named Emil.
1: Mm.
0: Right? And I've been friends with Emil since I was in school. Ahlam is a friend that I made, through my working career, sometime before the pandemic. Also long-term, not as long-term as Ahlam, but I've known Emil for a little less than a decade. That's a good amount of time. I guarantee you, Emil and Ahlam know of each other.
1: Because vicariously through you.
0: Not yet. I wish
1: they met.
0: I have to have them meet. It's gonna be a day where I want to see both friends, and I don't have the time to see them separately.
1: so
0: I'm like, listen, we're all having dinner together, all of us.
1: Yes.
0: So we're all gonna be in one place, and we're all gonna. It's kind of like, let's say it's my birthday.
1: Yes.
0: What do you want me to do? Like celebrate with each friend separately?
1: Oh no.
0: I'm sorry. You are all going to be in the same place.
1: Okay. This sparks the next hot take, okay? Are friends of enemies enemies? Like, if your best friend's enemy is your best friend.
0: That's not how this works.
1: Okay, let's say Ahlam and Emel.
0: Yeah.
1: They had a fight over something, right?
0: Yes.
1: Emel was married and had a fight with her husband who was Ahlam's brother.
0: Okay.
1: And Ahlam and Emel have a falling out. They both hate each other.
0: They beefing now.
1: Yes. Do you invite both to your birthday?
0: Of course not.
1: Then who do you invite to your birthday? Amal or Ahlam? Or this so now be, is one of them your enemy?
0: This
1: or?
0: Will be a tricky one because none of them, I don't have a conflict with either of them. They just simply have a conflict with each other. So they're going to have to decide what they want to do. I'm going to keep the invitation open. I'm going to do everything the way it is. And y'all let me know what you want to do.
1: So you'll still be friends with both?
0: Because of that scenario that you brought to me, yes. Unless someone specifically hurt the other the person for it, because, you know, it's not because, I don't know, she's married to your brother. Something a little less, you know, a little less prone to have problems.
1: Yes.
0: A scenario less prone. So let's say, like, Ahlam, for example, disrespected Emil. And I've heard both sides of the story, and I know that Emil was severely disrespected. I would tell Ahlam. I would tell Ahlam, I'll give her a piece of my mind. Tell her Emil sat me down and talked to me about you. But now I gotta tell you, that is wrong. I don't like it. And I will evaluate my friendship with you.
1: That's you being middleman then, between
0: not necessarily. I will know both sides of the story. I will not try to fix it unless they want to fix it. But I will know where I stand. So if I think that, yes, Emil was disrespected, then I'd be like, Ahlam, and I'm going to need you to take accountability, or you and I will have an issue too. Because I don't like the fact that you disrespected my other close friend. And if she did the same thing to you, I would tell her the same thing.
1: Yeah, it's important for you to tell her that.
0: It is very important.
1: Fair, that's a very good opinion.
0: I think that's what I would do. Like, I will probably try to understand to see what sides I'm on. And if someone is being... You know, if someone's hurting the other person, I will not stand with them. I'll not stand with a friend that hurts other people.
1: Other people, especially, period, or other friends?
0: Other friends, other people. But yeah, it really depends on the severity of a lot of things. But there are a lot of people that are not in my life anymore because of that exact same reason. Because I feel like they thrive...
1: On hating people.
0: On hating people, hurting other people, giving people attitude. Be like, you know, like sometimes like they say it as a joke. They wake up like, well, I choose violence today. Why?
1: Facts. Peace is everywhere.
0: Why are you walking out here trying to choose violence?
1: Because it's going to come right at you.
0: Exactly. I woke up today trying to just finish my job, man. I'm just trying to do my job. Trying to get home safely. Try to order mishkak for home. Like, these are the things that I want to do. So when you come to me and you're like, I choose violence today. Go choose violence over there.
1: Yep. Go in your other corner.
0: Go in your little corner.
1: Not around
0: here. Do all your violence you want.
1: Facts.
0: Go over there and go gaslight people there.
1: Ooh.
0: Leave me alone.
1: Yeah. You don't you don't support those actions.
0: No, of course I don't.
1: That's a good friend if I've seen them. Fair. Those are some good takes from you. Those are some really good takes. Yeah. On my personal end, I very much agree.
0: Really?
1: But, yeah.
0: Did I change your mind? I feel like I changed your mind a little bit.
1: No, yeah. About the friends, you know. About the friends enemies thing? Yeah.
0: Okay.
1: Because me, I was very sharp on it. I was like,
0: but then let me add something to it. Yeah. However, let's say if your friend has an enemy, okay, and that enemy is not necessarily close to you, but life happens that brought you and your friend's enemy at the same place, and you vibed.
1: I wouldn't allow that, though, knowing that that's my friend's enemy. If I know beforehand,
0: yeah,
1: I wouldn't have to allow that. Let's
0: say you didn't know and you vibed. And then later on, your friend is like, so you're just talking to your friend about the latest, right? And tell him, oh, it worked when Flan is here and blah, blah, blah. And he looks at you, your friend looks at you and goes like, remember when I was telling you about that person that hurt me?
1: Yeah, that's that
0: this
1: guy.
0: Is exactly the same person. What would you do?
1: One vibe is all that he got. Khalas, he's gone now. Because am I going to let go of a 10-year friendship for one vibe? Never that.
0: I see what you're saying.
1: I'm not going to continue.
0: Okay.
1: Because then you're intentionally choosing to hurt your friend. Intentionally. So yeah, no, not happening. Never. After knowing, and I'm not as close, khalas, you're off.
0: You know what I do? I'm exactly like you. I will even block the person even before my friends decides to block them. Or stay. Like, if I think you should block someone, I'll block them first.
1: I'm more upset about you, like, someone hurting
0: exactly.
1: you than you.
0: And I'll wait till you catch up.
1: Yeah. No. There's levels to this.
0: I've actually done this.
1: Oh, I've done this very recently. Yeah. No.
0: Very, very, very recently.
1: I'm more passionate about my friends' upsets than themselves.
0: And this was about my sister.
1: Ooh.
0: Like, you hurt my sister, yes, I will block you. And ooh. I did.
1: Hey,
0: but sister's like, you know, we're still in contact. Like, just unblock the person. I said nothing, and I went back home, and they're still blocked till today.
1: Facts. There's levels to this. Come on.
0: Like, okay, but what if something happens? Nothing will happen.
1: What if?
0: Nothing will happen. Nothing will happen.
1: Never.
0: Nothing will happen. I just need you out to be aware. Yes. And when you're ready to catch up, I'll be here waiting for you on the other side.
1: And say I told you.
0: Huh? No. I'll just be waiting for her on the other side. Okay. No need for I told you so.
1: Fair.
0: I have eyes.
1: That's just me.
0: I could just look at you.
1: Exactly what you do to me. No, it's fine. It's fine, Esma. It's fine.
0: I played your song today.
1: That was nice. That was very sweet. And we sang to it.
0: See?
1: That was
0: we
1: nice.
0: Did. Yeah. You know, it's fine. Yeah. It was fun. Yeah. Well, thank you, Ahmed, for all your efforts for today. We're officially wrapping up today's show. And I feel like we finished everything we wanted to say.
1: Yes. We let love go that. Of everything. Yeah,
0: we love that. We love that for ourselves. We love that because usually we're running out of time and we want to say more. Not today, though.
1: Yeah, we spared ourselves 1 minute.
0: Today is quite well balanced. True well, that. We are officially concluding today's Muscat Candid. Catch us again tomorrow at 12 p.m. all the way to 3. For now, keep on listening. You got the Sunset Drive at 4 p.m. And follow us on Instagram at imonfm.om for all our latest content. For now, I gotta sign up.
1: Bariani.
0: I gotta say my goodbyes.
1: I need some Lab Kitchen.
0: Stay hydrated. And let me see you here again tomorrow. Bye.

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0: 90.4. What is good? Thank you for tuning into the Sunset Drive. I'm your host, Yusuf, and we are currently on holiday. So while you're tuned in, here's a little conversation you might have missed on a past episode of the Sunset Drive.
1: Yeah, we back for more. With a lot in store. One thing I know for sure is you'll never be bored on 90.4.
0: What is good? Thank you for tuning into the Sunset Drive. I'm your host, Yusuf.
2: This is Ahmed, a.k.a. Platowski.
0: And bro.
2: Yes, sir.
0: I want to talk about some big activities.
2: Tell me. Oh, speaking my language.
0: Some big activities. No, this is beyond your language.
2: Oh, really?
0: This is beyond your comprehension.
2: Different dialect.
0: My goodness.
2: Tell
0: this
2: me.
0: This is the big bag with impact. This big bag from another planet.
2: Yeah, when I stand up, it goes click clack.
0: Oh.
2: Yeah.
0: When I tell, bro.
2: Back breaking.
0: When I tell you, okay, so I saw this trend.
2: Tell me.
0: This guy, he was like, if you are feeling bad because you had a little cheat day, you had a little fried chicken, you're above your calorie deficit by 135 calories, whatever it was, just watch the next minute. And it showed these people who were like, Slay, what's up, guys? Today I'm having this for lunch. And they grab a stick of butter.
2: Oh my god, I thought you were gonna talk about this. Oh, I've seen exactly what you're talking about, and I'm disgusted.
0: Hold on, let me finish.
2: Go.
0: They'll grab a stick of butter. She'll be like, today we're having the stick of butter dipped in Dr. Pepper. She'll just dip it in Dr. Pepper and take a bite out of a stick of butter. And then there's another person who, goodness gracious,
2: strawberry jam.
0: They had a pyramid.
2: Yeah, I've seen that when they stack them all.
0: A pyramid of butter. And they're like, today we're having this with some strawberry whipped cream. And they'll just dip the sticks of butter, strawberry whipped cream. I don't believe these are real people.
2: I truly struggle to believe they still live after those videos. I think it's like a suicide mission video.
0: It's not even that. Yeah, first of all,
2: cholesterol?
0: You are digging yourself an early grave by doing this.
2: Your arteries are gone.
0: Listeners, guys, don't take bites out of butter.
2: Okay, to be fair, I have a friend that eats like little cubes of butter. He's like, they're really like soft and yummy. Like he likes butter alone.
0: Okay.
2: I find that a bit weird.
0: Look. I like butter on things.
2: Yes.
0: You know, when I'm making eggs, I don't use olive oil. I take a little scoop of butter. You know, you don't need much.
2: Yeah.
0: It melts, and you can spread it around. I have one of them pan brushes. You
2: know, yeah.
0: Do that real quick.
2: Yeah. It spreads around.
0: Your eggs will be lathered in butter.
2: Yes.
0: You know what I mean? And it's good.
2: Yeah,
0: I
2: very
0: love
2: good.
0: It. Tasty stuff. A whole stick of butter.
2: You're disgusting.
0: Okay. Let's not call people disgusting.
2: Well, no.
0: We can say that is disgusting.
2: The action is disgusting. That's what I meant.
0: My gosh.
2: Bro, just because you dipped it in Cheetos doesn't make it less butter.
0: Dude.
2: It's still butter. You're eating a... You know how much calories are in a stick of butter?
0: In a bite of butter.
2: That's a day worth of calories.
0: Yeah.
2: So they're having like 100K calories in one day.
0: My goodness.
2: That is atrocious. That's really bad for your health. That could end your life. So please, a pyramid of butter. I don't think that's real that they finished on their own.
0: Sue is in the building. Sue is saying they cut the stick of butter and dip it in frosting. Frosting, by the way, is like 60% butter already.
2: So butter with butter.
0: With sugar.
2: With sugar and flavor. Okay. Yeah. So we're just looking for cholesterol and diabetes. But that's okay. That's what we've gone to as a generation.
0: Arteries exploding.
2: Out of this planet.
0: Nuclear.
2: You're going to need a new digestive system.
0: Nuclear.
2: Yeah. You need to reclean your pipes. Because it's just going to be frosting.
0: I don't know, like, where... Because, you know, actually, I was wondering if this is just clout chasing.
2: This has to be.
0: Because,
2: this has to be.
0: Because I understand if you are just like, you know, if you're sitting there, you're like, I need to get views right now.
2: Yeah.
0: And you just take, you're embracing, okay, I'm a bit of a big bag. It's okay, you know? If you see that one lady who's like, oh my God, I ordered the salad.
2: And they gave me a burger on fries.
0: They gave me a burger on accident.
2: Oh no.
0: Ugh. I might as well take a bite.
2: I might as well.
0: We don't waste food in this house.
2: Yeah.
0: You know, and it's cool. That's cute, you know, yeah. It's fun.
2: It's nice.
0: Fun. You know, and you're not overdoing it.
2: Yeah, facts.
0: This is just your lunch. Yeah, whatever. I have an extra burger sometimes.
2: There was another one where she was like, "I just ordered one box of fries, and they decided to give me three. Like,
0: give me three?
2: Why would y'all do that?
0: Should I call them? Oh man, so much effort.
2: I don't know. Just let me eat it.
0: Let me eat it. Yeah. I'll just have it
2: while it's here. And I mean, it's fresh.
0: Yeah, you know, it's hot. What a waste. Their children dying.
2: Aww.
0: I got it. For them.
2: I'm only doing it for them. Because if it wasn't them, one is enough for me.

0: 5'1".
1: How? Where do you store that food? If you piled that food, it's taller than that woman.
0: Yeah.
1: How does she eat them?
0: Where does it go?
1: That's my question. What kind of magic happens?
0: Does she eat one meal a week?
1: Could it be for the entire week?
0: Because this is
1: a lot of food.
0: But then you see these people. Oh my god, I can't get it out of my head. I think I'm gonna have nightmares.
1: Okay, go.
0: After seeing what some of these people do. So, I want to know what possesses a person to decide one day, you know what? I want to dip a stick of butter in some frosting and just eat the whole thing. Because, you know, okay, so the whole thing, you can eat lots and lots of food until you're full.
1: Yes.
0: And still actually lose weight.
1: True.
0: Or just maintain or remain healthy or just have like a little calorie surplus, whatever.
1: Yeah.
0: You know what I mean? You could have 20 cucumbers, or you can have a Subway sandwich, or you can have a burger from Love. You know, you can have whatever.
1: Mm.
0: Eat. A whole stick of butter, though?
1: No, that's not it. That's just not good
0: that's
1: for your health.
0: I don't get
1: like,
0: it.
1: That, that's not even not good for your health. One stick of butter would be okay. Like, not okay, but, you
0: it's
1: know.
0: It's like swallowing a pack of cigarettes.
1: It says it's going to kill you.
0: Yeah.
1: It says it. Like, it's not us making this up. It really says it on the package.
0: Yeah, man.
1: But, like, one stick of butter is already dangerous. You know how much oil that is? Because that's saturated fat. Unsaturated fat is oil.
0: Yeah. Hold on a second.
1: No, unsaturated fat is the one with... That's hard. Butter is unsaturated fat. Oil is saturated fat because it has a double bond. Am I right? Saturated is double bond.
0: You're the food scientist, man.
1: Just double check it quickly because I'm rushing.
0: I'm looking at something else right now. So, whoa. I just typed in risks of eating a whole stick of butter raw. So immediately it says eating a whole stick of butter raw poses immediate digestive distress and severe long-term cardiovascular risks due to the sudden influx of massive amounts of pure fat. A standard 4-ounce stick of butter contains roughly 800 calories.
1: Oh my goodness.
0: 92 grams of total fat and 58 grams of saturated fat. So short-term consequences, you might... Okay, just to sum it up, it's severe nausea and vomiting.
1: Oh my god.
0: Because your gallbladder and pancreas will be instantly overwhelmed trying to release enough bile and enzymes to break down that much fat in one go.
1: Bile is the juice that comes out of the pancreas to break down the saturated fats.
0: Yes.
1: Not enough bile could be produced for a stick of butter, let alone a mountain.
0: Mm-hmm.
1: Do the people... Okay, the first person who made this needs to be questioned, but they got a lot of views and they probably got a lot of
0: criminal
1: money. When do we call it quits? When do we say that this is enough?
0: I feel like there should be certain... I think there are regulations on places like TikTok and Instagram.
1: To what you kind of can't do?
0: Yeah, because, I mean, it's not even just now that this is happening. Do you remember the Tide Pod Challenge?
1: What's the Tide Pod?
0: You know what a Tide Pod is?
1: No.
0: A Tide Pod is some kind of laundry detergent or something.
1: Oh, Tide. The pods, the little ones that are like very, very air compressed, and you put them in. And they, yeah.
0: And it looks like candy from the outside. So
1: no, Yusuf, I'm going to ask you a question and I really hope the answer is no. They don't eat those.
0: This was more than a decade ago.
1: Was there a TikTok back then?
0: There was Instagram.
1: Oh, Musical.ly.
0: Yeah. Yeah, there Facebook. It was actually trending on Facebook. Yeah. We would hang posters on the wall.
1: Yeah, stones.
0: For other people to see. Just carve into the wall.
1: Carve
0: into the wall what was going on. Like, look, I just did this thing.
1: Crazy. Okay.
0: Just like, you know, hitting the wall, right? So there was the Tide Pod Challenge where people were eating these Tide Pods and just videoing themselves, and people were being rushed to the hospital.
1: I don't understand. Where did we, as humans, what about our life do we not appreciate? Like, do we just hate ourselves?
0: I think it's a question of, do people understand the consequences of their actions, or have they just been told? Because there's a difference between hearing the consequence and understanding the consequence.
1: Once you see someone try it and nail

0: really lose their life, I bet you nobody's trying again.
1: Yeah.
0: I promise you, if someone says, oh, let's jump off of a helicopter and skydive, and you see your friend's parachute not work in front of you, are you going to jump? There's not a chance. I'm locking that door. Not a chance.
1: Sue is saying, one of my first Japanese mukbangers, Yuko Kinoshita.
0: Mm-hmm.
1: Yuko Kinoshita. Cool name, man.
0: Yuko Kinoshita.
1: Japanese people got cool names.
0: Yo, Japanese people have the coldest names.
1: The combination of the letter Y and the letter K?
0: Mm-hmm. Naomi Osaka.
1: You can't go wrong.
0: Bro, it's such a... Like, it flows... Naomi Osaka.
1: I'm telling you,
0: like,
1: bro.
0: Yeah, no.
1: Japanese
0: no.
1: names
0: player.
1: Go crazy.
0: Fire.
1: So, she's saying, one of my first Japanese mukbangers, Yuko Kinoshita, she actually has a bowel issue.
0: Oh.
1: So everything she eats, she releases immediately after. So she was like, let me just monetize this.
0: She said, what goes up must come down.
1: I'm just eating everything for the people. And then she'll just... Guys, I'll be right back.
0: What goes up must come down. That must be a superpower, though. Bro, like, you can do these big eating challenges.
1: And
0: then just be like a 15-minute break.
1: Bro, In-N-Out.
0: In-N-Out is crazy. Drive-thru is crazy. No, drive-thru is criminal. It's a drive-thru.
1: My goodness. All right, so Sue is also saying...
0: I'm sorry. Drive-thru. It's like, oh, let's get through the arteries. Intestines.
1: Just one time.
0: Let's just one time for the fun time. Let's leave.
1: On a quick thing.
0: On a quick thing.
1: Tour.
0: Do they just come out the same?
1: That's what, you know? So, Sue is also laughing because we were talking about Facebook. She said Vines. She said, I love Vines. Vines were fun. They were fun. I mean, that's how a lot of even local content creators made a name for themselves.
0: Yeah, I know a lot of people from Vines that came along to Instagram but flopped.
1: Yeah, what's the name? King something?
0: Oh, the guy who used to wear like... He used to do videos with his mom. Mom, they chasing me. Who? The bus.
1: I think he just used to do skits.
0: Yeah, with his mom.
1: King something. Hold on.
0: I know exactly who you're talking about.
1: King guy on Vines.
0: Vines. That King guy on
1: Vines. I love how you could just
0: type stuff.
1: Yeah. King Buck.
0: King Buck? How do you spell
1: King
0: Buck?
1: Let me see his picture. B-A-C-H.
0: King
1: B-A-C-H. His real name is Andrew Batchelor.
0: Andrew. Yeah. This guy. He used to do videos with his mom. Isn't he a model? Wow.
1: No. I mean, he might be. But he got very popular, you know, and all of that. So yeah. it was a different time. But people have always just the novelty of stuff. There's a word for it. It's not novel. There's like a shock value to things. People are always drawn to the shock value of stuff. Like there was that other, the crate challenge. You remember the crate challenge?
0: What's the crate challenge?
1: Where they would take a bunch of these little crates. You know them like fruit basket crates?
0: Yeah.
1: That are like red or whatever?
0: Yeah.
1: Throw some strawberries in there.
0: Yeah.
1: Right? They would flip them upside down and they would make a line of like 10 and then... Eight,
0: oh, and then, I, and then make, climbing up and
1: they
0: then
1: would
0: down.
1: Have to
0: yeah.
1: walk above
0: yeah, yeah,
1: and
0: yeah,
1: down.
0: Yeah, yeah. And a lot of people would fall and break.
1: People were breaking their necks.
0: Yeah.
1: The videos.
0: I saw a lot of
1: you
0: them.
1: You can't help but watch.
0: Because it's so interesting.
1: It's like, is he going to make
0: it?
1: It
0: is so
1: interesting.
0: Some people
1: made it.
0: Yeah.
1: Most people didn't.
0: Yeah, most people didn't.
1: Most people wiped the heck out.
0: Yeah, they woke up
1: 4 days ago.
0: 4 days ago? They woke up, and it was earlier that week. I'm excited to do the crate challenge.
1: Man,
0: when you literally just did it.
1: Upside down. They end up upside down.
0: That's crazy.
1: That's insane, man.
0: Oh, my God. Bro, it's just these constant trends that... keep you speculating, like, where are we going to reach? Like, what are we going to get to?
1: I'm hoping that y'all's generation fixes this.
0: Oh, fixes? Lost your mind. We only just amp it up. I love my generation, but in all fairness, I'm going to speak the truth. We're not any better. In terms of trends, but our trends are more harmless.
1: You know what I was thinking about?
0: You guys were more reckless.
1: We were dangerous, fam.
0: No,
1: you guys were
0: very dangerous.
1: Life-threatening.
0: What was that challenge where, like, two friends would, like... one would be in the middle and then they jump and they sweep his legs off. Like each friend jumps and then the friend in the middle jumps and they sweep his legs off and he falls on his back.
1: I don't remember that.
0: It was like a little prank that you lot used to do.
1: Or like when someone would crawl behind you and then you push them. Is that what you're talking about?
0: When we crawl behind you and push them.
1: Like they would crawl behind you
0: uh-huh.
1: and then they'd be behind you and then you would get pushed and you would fall over your homie.
0: No, that's not me.
1: No,
0: I've not. That's not what I'm saying.
1: Okay.
0: But yeah, but you guys had. I remember you guys having more dangerous trends.
1: Yeah, you know.
0: Who made the trust fall?
1: The trust fall, I think, has been a thing because that people even did in PE.
0: Yeah.
1: You know, because it's just it's a way to. Cause I remember we used to do trust falls when I was playing American football.
0: Yeah.
1: We had to build trust with our teammates.
0: Yeah.
1: So we would just do the trust fall. You know, it was tough for me to do trust falls because I was, you know, you would have thought I was doing that butter challenge in those days.
0: I don't want to make a comment.
1: I mean, it was the truth. If you saw,
0: were you doing trust fall for one or two people?
1: Man, the whole team had to be behind me.
0: The whole team. I trust the entire team with my son. Yeah,
1: hopefully, inshallah.
0: Oh my God, man. Some of them got hurt.
1: I'm telling you, bro, we was injuring backs.
0: Yo, breaking man's backs is crazy work.
1: So, yeah, man, I was just like, I think now the worst part, because when we did it, we were threatening our own lives just for fun. There was no monetary gain behind it.
0: Yeah,
1: we just wanted to go viral.
0: Yeah,
1: you know, not me, but like I say, we as in the generation.
0: Yeah, yeah, yeah.
1: Your generation can monetize it.
0: Yeah, we can get money out of it. So there's no limit to what we can and can't do.
1: People are just going to keep on thinking of things to do.
0: Yeah.
1: That's gonna shock everyone.
0: And the more dangerous, the more fun.
1: Yeah.
0: The more money.
1: The more shocking.
0: Yeah.
1: The more engagement.
0: Yeah, a lot of people be like,
1: y'all are just engagement farming.
0: Yeah, we do. Hmm. We do be like, you have to get clips.
1: Yeah.
0: If you don't get clips, it's not it. Yeah.
1: So that's the thing. The fact that you can monetize dangerous behavior is dangerous in itself.
0: Streamers do that a lot.
1: Not as much. Streamers just be sitting there watching videos.
0: Not all of them. Not all of them. No. Like, Speed does some crazy stunts. Like, some crazy
1: stunts. He can handle these stunts. That guy, mashallah, he's an athlete.
0: Yeah, he's very agile. He's one of the fastest people I know, like, on the internet.
1: I mean, that's his name.
0: Yeah, Speed.
1: You know what I mean?
0: Yeah.
1: So he raced backflips.
0: Yeah, he raced a lot of very fast people, and he embarrassed them. He ended the career of Ashton Hall. Do you know Ashton Hall?
1: I don't.
0: The guy who is, like, very famous for his routine, and, like, he wakes up, puts his face in ice, and he's, like, you know, he's, like, this lifestyle sort of content creator. Uh-huh. And he has these videos where he runs very fast as a very muscular man. And he claims to be very fast. Mm. So he did a stream with Speed, thinking he was going to wipe out Speed. Speed made him fall on his face while he was running. Like, he completely abolished him.
1: That's generational aura loss.
0: He ended his career.
1: Yeah.
0: Like, he ended his career completely. Ashton Hall was making a lot of money from...
1: An ice bath, puts his face in the water, everyone's like, shut up, dude.
0: Yeah, halas,
1: Speed. Ain't no one trying to be like you.
0: Exactly, Speed owned you.
1: Lifestyle?
0: What lifestyle? Your lifestyle's losing
1: Speed. I don't want nothing to do with your lifestyle.
0: In every single post, you can find a picture of Speed beating him in the comment section. Like, I'm telling you, he destroyed him completely. And, like, what was sad is that the internet has no mercy for you.
1: No. Oh, yeah.
0: After that happens, the internet will not let you go. It was very viral. It was all over news outlets. It was all over, like, all these, by news outlets, I mean news pages on Instagram. That's our news outlets. Which is crazy, by the way. Mm-hmm. We get our news from Instagram so much. Like, a lot of the stuff that I've been keeping up with in terms of, like, the political state of the world, Instagram. I'm not opening the news. I'm not reading a newspaper. I don't think newspapers exist anymore. Do they?
1: They died out.
0: Yeah. Who goes to the store and says, let me get a newspaper?
1: I think no one's reading.
0: Yeah, no.
1: Although, I think people who read newspapers, they mean business.
0: Yeah, they're cool.
1: Because imagine waking up. You walk up into a person's house and they just...
0: Yeah, reading a newspaper.
1: Just holding on to this big piece of paper, sitting on a leather chair.
0: Yeah. They own it.
1: Power.
0: They own power. It's a power
1: move.
0: But if you open a map in front of me, I'm not going to lie to you. Like,
1: you're laughing.
0: Bro, Google has never let us down.
1: But no, it has. It can.
0: Google Maps.
1: Go into the mountains. See if you have net. That one person who knows how to use a map?
0: He's surviving.
1: I mean, he's the person you're following.
0: Ask ChatGPT.
1: You have no more aura in that moment.
0: Be like, ChatGPT, I'm right here. Like, where do you think I am? How do I go?
1: You have no net. ChatGPT is dead. Yikes. It's all dead.
0: I have 4G, no? Isn't there no 4G?
1: Some areas don't get it.
0: Wow.
1: So if you can't make your way with a map, it's over. You're just going to have to walk around and figure it out.
0: Just wandering around.
1: Like our ancestors.
0: Yeah, I'm probably going to figure it out, though.
1: Yeah, I mean, we're built for it.
0: Yeah, no, no. Shout out to Gen Z, man. Shout out to Gen Z. You know what I mean? Big love to Gen Z. We don't need maps.
1: Yeah, man, we just figure it out.
0: We just figure it out.
1: We just reach down.
0: Facts. And we eat butter sticks. Oh,
1: cool. Let's see.
0: Yeah, let's see what happens now.
1: Butter sticks is crazy.
0: Butter sticks is disturbing. I hope the next trend is not worse than this. What can they think of this worse? Raw eggs.
1: I mean, people have been doing raw.
0: Yeah, eggs. I've eaten a raw egg before. It's
1: I don't know why people do it. They just throw it. They just crack some into a thing, and they're just like, let me just drink it because I'm trying to get muscles.
0: I was there one time.
1: I need protein. Yeah. Bro, cook it.
0: Just it takes 1 minute to cook it.
1: Like, why are you in such a rush, man? That staircase can wait. You don't gotta run up it now.
0: I promise you, you can calm down now.
1: Yeah, man. Bye. Sue is saying, I feel like it all started with the cinnamon challenge. Do you remember that one?
0: Oh yeah.
1: Yeah,
0: I know exactly what you're talking about. It wasn't even a fun challenge. It was the worst because I tried it. It was the worst, bro. My sister was like, "Yo, what do you mean you would?"
1: I don't know, man. I feel like.
0: What do you mean?
1: I'm not surprised.
0: What do you mean?
1: I'm just saying.
0: No. Elaborate. I feel like you have something to say. Is there a hidden vendetta?
1: I don't have something to say, and it's not a hidden vendetta. I'm saying that.
0: I use vendetta.
1: A good one. It's a good one. Yeah. I'm saying that if we were talking about a cinnamon challenge and you were like, "I did it," I'm not surprised.
0: Fair.
1: I probably would have assumed it.
0: When I tell you, my mouth was the same color as my skin. He's trying to not laugh so
1: I just wasn't expecting that. I thought you were going to be like, man, I couldn't breathe.
0: No. Bro, when I tell you, your air goes away. Like, it just God. Suddenly. That's you.
1: Crazy.
0: Bro, I was like, I was breathing brown.
1: Goodness.
0: Mouth brown, teeth brown, everything brown, bro. When I tell you, it was the worst 5 minutes of my life. Like, even washing your mouth, it's like your breath has to regen, bro. It is the worst. And there'll be some dry cinnamon stuck near your throat. Man. The worst experience. If you can't even drink it out with water, it just tickles you.
1: You just gotta let your body do its thing and heal.
0: That's the worst part.
1: Yeah,
0: it was so stupid of me, and I had a big scoop. It's not even the... You know what the worst part is? You smell it before you put it in. And then when you put it in, it's like, bro, you don't even make it to the spoon coming out of your mouth. It's just like when it lands on your tongue, you instantly cough. You see a lot of people when they do the challenge, they don't actually digest the cinnamon. It's just...
1: Yeah.
0: When you cough it out, oh, it's long for you.
1: It's over.
0: It's long for you. Breath out of this world.
1: It doesn't taste like cinnamon. It doesn't smell like cinnamon, your breath. Huh? Cinnamon tastes nice or smells nice.
0: Yeah.
1: I love the smell of cinnamon.
0: Yeah, but put it in your mouth.
1: I'm good.
0: Exactly. You know what I'm trying to say?
1: Yeah. So Sue is saying that newspapers still exist, and we still get them at our workplace. She says, oh, yeah, and businessmen read them.
0: Your workplace is in 1997. Yeah. Not going to lie to you.
1: She's saying, don't even go to the mountains. Use Google Maps here in the city. It will take you to a sus valley.
0: Yeah.
1: I'm always like, why does Google Maps take me to this one-way road where if a car is coming, one of y'all got to reverse.
0: It's over. You know what I do? I just go to the expressway and then use Google Maps.
1: Yeah.
0: From the expressway, where can I go?
1: Yeah.
0: Guide me from there. Way. Yeah. But then it always takes me down some weird road.
1: The thing is, I don't think we should let Google Maps or Waze or whatever command us.
0: I don't let it command me. I think...
1: We should work with it. It's like, okay, so there's this way, but I know this way is faster. And
0: if you know an area is in Ghobra and you know how to get to Ghobra from Expressway, go to Ghobra Expressway and then from there, let it guide you.
1: Yeah.
0: That's what I do.
1: Listeners, where y'all at, man?
0: Facts. It's a Thursday.
1: Hit us up. I think because it's a Thursday, people are busy.
0: Yeah.
1: There are coffee shops.
0: Yeah.
1: You know, they're doing stuff.
0: It's never a wrong time to listen to the Sunset Drive, though. You can listen to us while you're swimming. Yeah, for all I know.
1: Let us know that you're there. Facts. Hit us up 724-42-007. Shout out to Ali Guava. Shout out to Blue Cyclone. Shout out to Sue.
0: Super.
1: These guys are in the building.
0: Supreme Sue.
1: They're in the Benaya.
0: They're in the Shikak apartments.
1: We in the house.
0: We in the CIA.
1: For bits.
0: No, it just hurts sometimes. It just hurts that you're like, why?
1: We here, man.
0: We outside.
1: Fil binaya.
0: Fil menzil.
1: Yeah, you know.
0: We outside.
1: Exactly.
0: Nahna fil binaya.
1: We in the building, man.
0: Oh my god, Yusuf's the most hilarious guy with this translation stuff.
1: Sue says he ain't wrong, my workplace is stuck in the early 90s.
0: Yeah, no, it's giving NPC.
1: It can happen, bro.
0: It's giving NPC.
1: A lot of online is like that.
0: Yeah.
1: But we can't blame
0: them. We need to renovate. We need like...
1: It's the charm.
0: MacBook laptops. We need like...
1: That's the
0: Apple
1: future.
0: Computers.
1: Yeah, we'll just go into Nizwa Fort. We'll just install some MacBooks.
0: Nizwa Fort with some MacBooks is crazy.
1: Halas, bro. We modern. That's what we need.
0: It's Nizwa Fort with MacBooks.
1: Exactly.
0: Modern.
1: We got Nalu Mino in the building.
0: The biggest Mino.
1: Saying the Ministry of Information, a.k.a. Oman FM, has newspapers at the gate. Do we?
0: I think we do.
1: Am I this oblivious?
0: Am I this benevolent?
1: Benevolent.
0: No, benevolent means kind, no?
1: Yeah, but we're talking about oblivion. We're talking about oblivious, I didn't notice.
0: Yeah.
1: You know what I mean? Okay, cool. I mean, if there was any place that would have newspapers.
0: It's probably the news outlet.
1: It's the Ministry of Information.
0: Facts, because we have the intel.
1: This is the place for your news.
0: Do you think in the future we'll call it the Ministry of the Tea?
1: Of the Ministry of Tea?
0: The Ministry of Tea. We don't make tea, we just bring it. Clock it. Period. We are the sassiest duo, man.
2: I know y'all see me on the radio. I know y'all heard me on the nation stage. I got to talk. I gotta tell what I'm saying. I gotta tell what I'm
1: on 90.4. What's up, gang? Just reminding you that we are currently on holiday, and that was a conversation from a previous episode of the Sunset Drive.

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1: What is good? Thank you for tuning into the Sunset Drive. I'm your host, Yusuf, and we are currently on holiday. So while you're tuned in, here's a little conversation you might have missed on a past episode of the Sunset Drive.
0: Still here.
2: Yeah, we back for more. With a lot in store. One thing I know for sure is you'll never be bored on 90.4.

0: This is the Science Said Drive. Thank you for tuning in. I'm your host, Yusuf.
1: This is Nadia.
2: And this is Ahmed, a.k.a. P-L-U-T-O-S-K-I.
1: And we hijacked.
3: Yeah, this is our final argument. I'm not supposed to be here, but these guys were like, you're staying.
2: He stayed in the room for too long until we went on air, so we told him you can't leave now because if the door opens, the show will end.
0: So that's actually what happened.
3: Yeah. This is a hostage situation, guys.
2: Yeah. Blink if you're in trouble.
1: Yes. And yeah, we did have a lot of messages. Hi, messengers. I hope you're having a beautiful day. If you want to text us, by the way, our WhatsApp number is 724-420-007.
0: Yeah, we had a message from Sue. First of all, she was laughing at Ahmed's reply to Nadia saying, stop Mandela-ing me. Stop Mandela-ing me. And then she gives us the lyrics of the coconut song.
1: Okay.
0: And they go as follows. The coconut nut is a giant nut. If you eat too much, you'll get very fat.
1: See?
0: Now, the coconut nut is a big, big nut, but this delicious nut is not a nut.
2: I don't know what y'all talking about, because it's not the coconut.
0: It's the cocoa fruit. It's the cocoa fruit from the cocoa tree. There's so many uses of the coconut tree. You can build a big house for the family.
2: Different song, brother. Different. No, the coconut nut is not a nut. If you eat too much, you get a little fat. That's the song.
1: Okay.
2: What song are you talking
1: from
2: about?
1: He quantum leaped from a different universe.
0: This is literally
2: quantum leap.
0: It's
2: okay,
0: called
2: words.
0: The coconut.
1: He timeline
0: nut.
1: Jumped. Have you ever heard of timeline jumping?
2: What are we doing now?
1: Do you know what timeline jumping is?
2: Okay. And that's a real thing. I'm jumping.
1: It is.
2: Call me Dr. Strange.
1: People try to timeline jump every day. There's a subreddit for it.
2: See, Reddit is a dark place.
1: I mean, I'm on the Oman subreddit right now.
2: No, I'm on subreddit. I'm on subreddit.
1: I'm trying to see what the nation is up to. There's a lot of people who are like, I'm lonely. I'm sorry, bro.
2: Yeah, I mean, I can't help
1: I
2: you.
1: I get
2: there.
1: It.
2: Yeah.
0: Hold on, I'm looking for this.
1: It's also summer, though. Like, I feel like summer is when everyone's lonely. Like,
2: stay lonely, I'm not going to lie.
1: Whenever we wouldn't travel and I was a kid and it was summer, I was just miserable. And
2: stay inside.
1: That's when I would read so many books. I read a really good book as a teenager. It was called The Name of the Wind.
3: Oh, but Patrick Rothfuss.
1: Yeah.
3: Oh, yeah. It's on my TBR list. I've yet to read it.
1: It's a perfect summertime read.
2: What church song
1: the
2: is
1: this? The coconut nut. I think...
2: What this orchestra is this? No, it's not.
0: It is. This is the original from...
2: No, it's
0: hold
2: not.
0: Up.
1: Oh my god, it's giving Filipino. My people.
2: That's Jamaican.
0: Wait, hold on. We're trying to hear the lyrics.
1: If you eat too much, you get very fat. There you are. The coconut nut is a big, big nut,
0: but this delicious nut is not a nut. Yes. So, Pluto, you're wrong. Anyways, Nadia.
1: Hey.
0: What did you want to talk about this evening?
1: Oh, so you know how earlier Pluto kept trying to talk about Botox? Say
0: oh, yeah.
1: Botox.
2: Botox.
1: Oh my gosh, Botox. Look at you with your English.
2: Come on now.
1: So earlier I read an article on The Guardian about just the general criticism of how the prevalence of Botox has created this uncanny valley experience when you watch movies.
2: Uncanny valley?
1: You know what uncanny valley is?
2: Yeah, of course I do.
1: I know what Erfi can explain it.
3: Okay, so it's basically when you look at something that looks human, but it's not exactly human. So your brain is like, something looks off here.
1: Yeah.
3: Now, generally, it's believed that this phenomenon exists within our species because, you know, back then you had Neanderthals and other human-like individuals living alongside us. And as a result, we developed this to, you know, better protect ourselves and recognize the other people.
2: I'm going
3: to
2: stop you there because you used words that lost me. Nithandrials. Nithandrials.
1: Neanderthals, they're like the they're the species before Homo sapiens looked the way, so see how we look now? millennia ago,
0: millennia, yeah.
1: There were humanoid species, so like human-like species, but they're the ones who came before us, so they're the Neanderthals.
3: Yes.
1: Homo sapiens, which is our species, is current. It's the one that's
2: Well, the updated version.
1: Yeah.
3: In that sense, yeah.
0: Yeah.
1: So this is what Neanderthals used to look like.
2: I'm sorry.
1: Why are you laughing?
2: Okay, why did they
1: That's
2: look like
1: actually
2: that?
1: So mean.
0: So rude.
2: I'm sorry.
1: Oh my god.
2: Who has a perfect 4K picture of the Neanderthal in the year two? What are we doing, man? What is this scam? Shambalinis.
1: So they're like us. They're from the same class of mammalia, and they are hominids.
2: Hominidae. Yeah, hominidae.
1: Yes. So before us was Homo Neanderthals.
0: Yes,
3: that's the one.
2: The good one, man.
1: And these are them. So they kind of do still. We still kind of look like this.
2: They've got nice beards and interesting nose.
0: Yeah.
3: To be fair, we may share some DNA with them.
1: I'm not gonna say what I want to say.
2: Wow. Wow!
0: Goodness gracious.
2: No, that is the darkest of the darkness.
1: No, I don't.
0: Actually, darker? To be real, she actually said nothing.
1: I said nothing.
2: Oh my god, look at this guy playing defense. You're acting like you're courtside
1: defender.
2: Because
1: also, you're being so mean to... They didn't control what they looked like.
2: Who has a 4K picture in the year 2?
1: The Guardian, which is also where I got my article that I wanted to share with you, which was about how the prevalence of Botox in actors and actresses is actually raising a lot of concern. So when was the last time you watched a movie where the person, the actor or actress, looked like they wanted to emote, but they couldn't fully express an emotion?
0: Have you seen this recently? Not recently, because I've been watching too many movies. However, yeah, I've wondered about... Because Botox is a thing with eyebrows or something, right?
1: Yeah, and it stops them from moving and furrowing. Yeah.
0: You're talking about lip fillers. What you think is lip fillers, right? The whole, you know, with the...
3: Do that.
1: He was trying... Yusuf was trying... So what Yusuf did was he pouted to make his lips puffier. Yeah,
2: Yusuf is the funniest guy when it comes to trying things.
1: He is, because he actually commits.
0: Yeah, you gotta paint the picture.
1: So nobody in this room, other than Pluto, it seems, has had filler. Have you had lip filler?
2: Okay, thank you. I was born this way. I was born beautiful. I know. It's okay. Don't get my number. It's over.
0: Okay, Beyonce.
1: We love it.
2: Beyonce can't compare to me. Sorry.
1: So apparently, more and more actresses, especially actors, are getting overly smooth faces so that they can avoid the perils of losing their jobs because of aging out of certain roles. So people like Anne Hathaway, Margot Robbie, Ryan Gosling, they've all shown up in theaters looking overly smooth, but also expressionless.
0: Yeah.
1: And a lot of critics are arguing that we shouldn't hire these people anymore because the point of acting is facial movement and facial expression. And how can you deliver an emotionally powerful performance if you are frozen in the face?
2: True. You just gotta be natural beauty. That's what I'm saying. Hollywood, hit my line.
1: I mean, it's easy to say that, but we also live in a culture where women's looks are highly criticized.
2: Yeah.
1: So even actresses like Margot Robbie, people are like, oh, she's mid.
2: How dare you?
1: Who can you say Margot Robbie is mid?
3: I will fist fight these people.
1: There are people online who will zoom in on the fact that...
2: He's like, I will get hands in.
0: Imagining someone being like, she's mid.
1: And then you zoom...
0: Word?
2: Box! Imagine you woke up to Earthy. Yo, have you seen that new Margot Robbie? She's mid. Word?
1: Margot Robbie as mid is such a but people will criticize women's looks, so I don't really blame these actresses because they work in quite a cutthroat environment regarding their appearances. But what do you guys think? Like, should people even watch movies or be in movies if they have a lot of Botox?
0: I think if the character is a character who's had Botox, sure.
1: You know, there was a movie recently that was really good where I forgot the name, but Megan Fox is in it and she plays an AI nanny.
0: Interesting.
3: I've never heard of this.
1: And actually, the fact that she had so much Botox and filler contributed to a very compelling performance from her. Oh my god, what is this movie? Megan Fox, robot AI nanny.
0: Compelling. It compels you.
2: Yeah.
1: So there's a movie she's in that came out 2 years ago called Subservience. And it's this guy who, like, his wife just decides not to be there anymore. And he's struggling to raise his children, so he buys this AI to help with childcare and housework while his wife is really ill.
2: 2026.
1: And but Megan Fox, because she's, like, frozen off her face, she looks so beautiful, but a little uncanny valley. And
0: which is exactly what you need.
1: Yes, so that role actually matched her perfectly. She did great. But there are roles where you need a lot more emotional range, and just because you're a big name, it doesn't mean you should be in the movie. I love Anne Hathaway, but whenever she cries nowadays, she's just crying with her eyes. Do you remember in America's Next Top Model where Tyra Banks would say smize, like smile with your eyes?
0: Yeah.
2: Smize.
1: Do you know how to smize? But... Can you try smizing?
2: What's a smize?
1: Smiling with your eyes. No, keep not smiling with your mouth, but with your eyes. Okay, oh my god. I don't think... Dear listener, have you ever tried smizing? Smizing. Let us know our WhatsApp number, 724420007. Irfy, you look crazy. Don't do that.
0: Yeah, I feel like it's tough to do.
1: How do you smize?
0: Yeah.
1: Okay, we need to off-air try to practice our smizes.
0: I used to, like back in COVID when we would take pictures with our masks on, I would try to make my eyes smile.
1: Am I smizing?
0: No. You're looking at me like I'm doing something suspicious.
1: I'm just trying to smile with my eyes.
0: Yeah.
1: But anyway, that was all to say that I want to know. I want to ask people, how do you feel about actresses with Botox in movies? Because I think one of the coolest things about this movie obsession that we all watched, except Yusuf, was that the main actress could act. Mm-hmm. Mashallah, this girl, Indy Navarette.
3: Mm-hmm. Yes. Could you imagine not being able to pull off half the expressions that she does?
1: Her face was... She could do every emoji.
0: Yeah.
3: She That's did pretty a, accurate, actually.
1: She did a literal sad face emoji face.
0: Really?
1: Have you seen this, Indy Navarette? Are you here with us?
2: Indy Navarette is a great actress.
1: You watched Obsession!
2: Indy Navarette.
1: Spaced out right here.
2: No, but who's Indy Navarette?
3: The actress
2: I know Bear, Bear and the Nikki. Other guy.
3: Nikki.
2: Oh, yeah, so Nikki, not Nick, Indy.
3: No, her the name actress's name is Nikki. Indy okay. Navarette.
2: Fast. No. No, but she
1: could act, right?
2: That is, yeah, Margot Robbie can stand by. Because that's come on true. Now.
1: But she did.
2: Come on now.
1: She
3: you and me outside
1: Botox.
3: Right now.
1: The thing is, this actress hasn't had Botox. No. Yes!
2: Yeah.
1: And you know
2: yeah.
1: what's cool is she borrowed that from a black actress.
2: Who?
1: From the girl from Get Out.
3: Like the whole performance?
1: That specific performance, she was inspired by the movie Get Out because there is a black actress in Get Out who does a similar like, no. You haven't seen Get Out, have you? Have you guys seen Get Out?
2: Oh, it's a bit like Spice Girls, but it's like it's more of a modern one. Get Out.
1: Oh my God, you would love that movie.
2: Yeah, I know. I've seen. Yeah.
1: Wait, you haven't seen Get Out?
2: I have. I just.
1: Sometimes I feel like whenever I talk to you, I'm in an alternate universe. Like,
2: welcome to me.
3: Where Jordan Peele never directed the movie Get Out.
1: Yeah.
2: Oh, Jordan Peele, the two guys that do skits together, the bald guy. He directs movies.
0: He's a good director. Yeah.
2: Really?
3: Not the bald guy, the other guy.
2: Oh, the guy with hair.
3: Yeah, that's the one.
2: Yeah, fair.
1: So this type of horror movie, I think Get Out and Obsession weirdly have a lot of overlap because in Get Out, it's like also a psychological horror story. I said, like, guys, I broke the filler law.
0: It's okay. We're trying.
1: But so the main character, he's this photographer, and he has so race is very important. So I'm going to use racial words. He is a black photographer with a white girlfriend, and he visits their house, and he learns that the older white people are abducting black people.
2: Oh.
1: And just transplanting them into like these ghost bodies.
0: They're transplanting like the whole thing is a race thing, right? So these white people, these Caucasians, right? They're transplanting their consciousness, their minds into the bodies of the black people in the story, so that they could be more physically, athletically capable.
2: Hate me so bad, you want to be me. That's crazy.
0: Yeah, it's one of those things.
3: Basically.
0: Yeah.
1: So there's a scene in it that inspired the main actress of Obsession's really iconic scene where she just starts freaking out and going like, No, don't do that. Yes. Oh my God, that was kind of perfect.
2: Oh, we're spoiling.
1: It's actually not spoiled because that's from the trailer.
0: Yeah. I don't watch trailers though.
1: Are you going to even watch this movie?
0: I am.
3: It's good.
2: Genuinely, bro, it's not even just horror. It's just really good.
1: It's a good movie overall.
2: Like, it's really, really good.
1: I would say as a horror, it's not that scary.
3: I was going to disagree with that.
2: It is actually scary.
1: Why?
3: As a horror fan, I keep saying this. I get giddy when I watch horror movies, right? I'm like a fat kid at a candy store when I watch horror movies. I'm like, hey, trauma. I love it. Okay. But when it comes to Obsession, I genuinely felt uncomfortable watching this movie. Like, I left the cinema feeling like I just want to peel my own skin off. I was not feeling great.
2: There was one scene related to an animal that's not a dog. Oh my God.
1: I'm so sorry, but Bear deserved it.
2: No. Leave Bear aside. There's a bear, there's a dog, and then there's a...
0: Guys, let's not.
3: No further.
2: I don't want to explain further, but he ate something.
1: I scratched, bro.
0: What do we think? Nadia, do you think, in general, outside of the movie world, do you think getting Botox is worth the loss of facial expression?
1: No. I mean, yes. Because also, it makes you function better. Did you know that Botox actually numbs parts of your brain that are overly emotional?
0: Really?
2: That's not good.
1: A lot of women report happier mental health because of getting Botox. What do you mean it's not good? That sounds great.
2: Why be, why lose our emotions? Some emotions could be good, like happiness.
1: Okay, but you're also able to function, and in capitalist society, maybe it's better to just numb yourself.
2: I think happiness is important.
1: You can be happy, you will be happier with Botox.
2: I don't know, man.
0: I don't know, but...
1: I'm not against it.
0: It leaves us something to think about. Dear listener, let us know what you think on the topic. Do you think Obsession was a good movie? Do you think actors or actresses who have had Botox should be cast in roles that require a lot of expression? Hit us up at 724-420-007.

Radio Sultanate of Oman, this is your 5pm news bulletin. We begin with the headlines. His Majesty Sultan Haitham bin Tariq greets the Governor General of Jamaica on his country's Independence Day anniversary. The Ministry of Labour approves a roadmap to develop the labour market system and the conclusion of the third labour market labs in Salalah. And the Omani-Nepali Business Forum discusses in Muscat partnership and investment opportunities between the two countries. Dear listeners, those were your headlines. Now for the news in detail. His Majesty Sultan Haitham bin Tariq sent a cable of greetings to His Excellency Dr. Patrick Linton Allen, Governor General of Jamaica, on the occasion of his country's Independence Day. The Ministry of Labour has approved a roadmap to develop Oman's labour market system, enhance the efficiency of labour legislation and policies, and anticipate the future needs of key economic sectors. The announcement came at the conclusion of the third edition of the Labour Market Labs held in Salalah over 2 days. The labs concluded that the arts, entertainment and recreation sector offers promising economic and investment opportunities that could contribute to diversifying the national economy and creating new employment opportunities. The findings also underscored the importance of adopting a collaborative approach among the three social partners to strengthen the labour market governance and respond effectively to emerging changes and challenges. The Armenia-Nepali Business Forum held in Muscat discussed partnership and investment opportunities in the trade and investment, food security, water and beverage and handicrafts and traditional industries sectors between the Sultanate of Oman and the Federal Democratic Republic of Nepal. The forum, organised by the Oman Chamber of Commerce and Industry, aimed to strengthen communication between the business communities for both countries, explore available trade and investment opportunities, and examine the potential for establishing partnerships and joint ventures in several targeted economic sectors. On the sidelines of the forum, bilateral meetings were held between business owners from the Sultanate of Oman and the Federal Democratic Republic of Nepal. These meetings focused on exploring opportunities for trade and investment cooperation, identifying areas of joint ventures, and investigating the possibility of establishing partnerships and joint projects. This aims to enhance direct communication between the private sectors of the two friendly countries, thereby supporting the development of economic and trade relations. You're listening to Radio Sultanate of Oman. Also on the local front, Sahar Port and Free Zone has concluded the fourth edition of the Masir 2026 programme, which targeted more than 400 male and female students from the wilayas of Sahar and Lua. The programme included a series of specialised training workshops focusing on future skills and preparing students with capabilities that align within the evolving requirements of the labour market. In a step that reflects efforts to connect the younger generation with cultural heritage, the South El Batina Governorate has launched the Earth Initiative aimed at promoting the archaeological sites across the Governorate's wilayas. This initiative will contribute to enhancing tourism promotion and strengthening South El Batina's position as a destination that combines the authenticity of history with the beauty of nature while supporting sustainable tourism development. Al-Jabal al-Akhdar Festival continues to attract visitors, recording over 100,000 attendees since its launch until the end of July. The festival contributes to boosting tourism and the local economy in the wilaya of Al-Jabal al-Akhdar. It features a diverse program of entertainment, cultural and sporting activities, tourism experiences and direct marketing platforms for small and medium-sized enterprises, productive families and even farmers. And finally, on our news bulletin, the Research and Innovation Authority, in partnership with the Arab Open University,
will organise the 5th Research Skills Forum from the 8th to the 20th of August 2026, with the participation of 100 postgraduate researchers from higher education institutions in the Sultanate of Oman. Titled Advanced Analysis of Statistical Data, the forum aims to enhance researchers' skills in modern statistical methods, including the SPSS applications and the use of artificial intelligence in data analysis, to improve research quality and publication opportunities in peer-reviewed journals. Dear listeners, with this we come to the end of this 5pm news bulletin. Before we leave you, here's a recap of the headlines. His Majesty Sultan Haitham bin Tariq greets the Governor-General of Jamaica on his country's Independence Day anniversary. The Ministry of Labour approves a roadmap to develop the labour market system at the conclusion of the third labour market labs in Salalah. And finally, the Armeni-Nepali Business Forum discusses in Muscat partnership and investment opportunities between the two countries. 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This 5pm news bulletin was read to you by Ahmed Al-Busaidi and sound engineered by Hassam Al-Namani. Our next one will be at 9pm. Until that time, stay safe.

0: 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What is good? Thank you for tuning into the Sunset Drive. I'm your host, Yusuf, and we are currently on holiday. So while you're tuned in, here's a little conversation you might have missed on a past episode of the Sunset Drive.
1: Yeah, we back for more. With a lot in store. One thing I know for sure is you'll never be bored on 90.4.

0: This is the Science Said Giraffe. Thank you for tuning in. I'm your host, Yusuf.
1: This is Nadia. Dear listeners, welcome back to the Sunset Drive. I wanted to talk now about something that I've been thinking about all weekend, which was something I've been reading about, guys, which is the topic of immortality. How do you feel, Yusuf, if someone were to pass you a cup right now? If I was to give you a goblet, okay, let's pretend it's a goblet and not just any cup, a goblet, a golden goblet,

0: And I said to you, if you drink this, you're gonna live forever.
1: What does it taste like?
0: Grape juice.
1: It tastes like grape juice?
0: Or a mix of grape and kiwi juice.
1: Hmm.
0: But you don't know that. You just know.
1: But what color is it?
0: It's gonna be kind of plum colored.
1: Plum colored.
0: Oh, I actually
1: don't. Inside of a plum or outside of
0: inside
1: a plum?
0: Inside of a plum. I don't know what color that is.
1: It's like dark.
0: It's like beige. Beige green.
1: Oh, you're talking about the other types of plums, the white plums.
0: Yeah, there's a color on the inside of a plum. I don't know what that color is called. It's sort
1: of
0: a taupe.
1: Orange.
0: Taupe?
1: Orange and yellow.
0: Just Google taupe.
1: I guess the color...
0: Yeah, it's taupe.
1: I guess my questions are a bit irrelevant because I wouldn't drink it.
0: Oh, and tell me why that is. And dear listener, actually let me know. If I were to hand you a goblet, a beautiful golden jeweled goblet, and I told you that if you drink from this goblet, you will live forever, would you drink from my goblet?
1: So I don't think living forever is as great as people think it is. Personally, also because I'm trying to, you know, inshallah.
0: I'm trying to go.
1: Like, inshallah, I'm trying to go to heaven. You know what I mean? I feel like this dunya ain't all that in comparison.
0: Right.
1: So if there's like a better place and all I got to do is behave myself.
0: Okay.
1: And there's a better place, then that's where I'm trying to go. So that's why. And also, I feel like in order to enjoy being immortal, you have to have a low capacity for connections. You almost have to be a bit psychopathic because you're gonna watch everybody you love die.
0: Absolutely. And it would be so tragic just seeing everyone around you vanish to the hands and claws of time while you're the one who just gets to live forever. And then what? And then just keep meeting new people and loving them and them dying?
1: Yeah.
0: I mean, some people can do it.
1: Also question, am I the only person on Earth who's immortal? Are
0: there
1: others?
0: It depends if you drink the entire goblet.
1: Oh, so if I just take a sip and pass it to like all my loved ones?
0: Yeah, then we'll all live forever together. What a vibe that would be. Sunset Drive would never end. But the point you bring up is super interesting. What you said earlier about how you're trying to, you know, go to the better place.
1: Yeah.
0: So it means that all your actions in this life are determined by the idea of what comes next, which means this life would have to end for that life to have any meaning to you.
1: Yeah.
0: And that's, I mean, for a lot of people, for the Stoics, for example, reflecting on life's impermanence was the true healing medicine for any of their suffering. So knowing that life is short, it helps you focus on what's important. It helps you actually value life.
1: Yeah.
0: There's this Latin phrase, memento mori. Do you know that? Memento mori.
1: Yes, I do.
0: So I don't know. I've never seen this posted as like an affirmation on people's mirrors or something. But it means that you have to remember you will die. Or remember you must die. And I think at the heart of all the things we value in life is the fact that everything is impermanent. So when you realize that nothing in your life has a sense of permanence, weirdly, it makes you value those things all the more.
1: Yeah.
0: The thing is, despite all that, and by the way, dear listener, I'd love to hear your answer if you want to text in. If I were to give you a beautiful jeweled goblet and told you that the liquid in it would make you live forever, would you drink it? Let us know your answer. Our WhatsApp number is 724-420-07. There exists, by the way, an endeavor, and it's called Project Blueprint. Have you heard about it? Project Blueprint.
1: Project
0: Does that make it
1: Blueprint.
0: Sound? It sounds like the Umbrella Project from Resident Evil.
1: Yeah, it's
0: there's something sinister, right?
1: CIA.
0: Project Blueprint.
1: Yeah, it sounds like black market government.
0: Well, Yusuf, I wouldn't say you're far off. It's just there's something sinister to it for sure. It's a project launched by a billionaire entrepreneur. His name is Brian Johnson, and it's this ambitious age reversal program. And so far, he's been the subject of all its tests. It's cost him more than $2 million a year. And the aims of Project Blueprint are to reverse the biological age of his organs. And it's supposed to be experimental and data-driven, and it has this longevity protocol that's supposed to track and optimize various different health markers. And the main goal is to reverse the biological age to that of an 18-year-old, and also aiming eventually for human immortality. And so...
1: Boring.
0: Oh? Why would you say that?
1: On immortality?
0: All this just to live forever on Earth?
1: And on, like, look.
0: On Earth?
1: Let's be real here. What does immortality even mean? Does it mean
0: never dying?
1: Somebody chopped my head off? I will still just be conscious and
0: You'd
1: alive?
0: be respawned. Like in a video game.
1: Would I grow out like a lizard? Will there be two of me in that case?
0: I mean, I'm sure you could die. I guess the aim, right, is to maximize your time living and also living well. And we'll get to that in a little bit because there's a new movement called transhumanism that's sort of the push towards immortality is part of this umbrella of believing that humans can transcend all of these biological limitations. We have the technology and the minds to do so. We're just not aware of those things yet. But who's to say they aren't possibilities for us in the future?
1: I can see it happening.
0: I mean, yeah.
1: Like, we've already extended the human lifespan for such a long time, haven't we? Like,
0: yeah,
1: I think,
0: absolutely.
1: I think the oldest people used to get was like 35 or something. 40 was like old. Oh, that was like, he has a grandpa.
0: Yeah, that was
1: level right there.
0: Pushing ancestor territory.
1: Yeah. So if you made it to between 30 and 50 in ancient times, you were considered very lucky, probably very wealthy as well. You could afford to be taken care of and eat good food and all that stuff. Now, alhamdulillah, with the advancements of modern medicine, we can live up to 80 and 90 and 100. And in the last 100 or so years, this is something that was unheard of.
0: Absolutely.
1: Up until now. So we've already extended our lifespans by that long. Who's to say it won't extend for another 100 years or another 100 years after that? I'm just saying, forever ain't it. You know what I mean?
0: That's super interesting. And dear listener, if you agree with or disagree with Yusuf, let us know on our WhatsApp number, which is 724420007. Now, I'm going to describe some of the protocol of this fella Brian Johnson's Project Blueprint. Okay, I'm going to tell you what you'll have to do to try to reverse the biological age of your organs. So the first thing to do is have a strict plant-based diet, take extensive daily supplements, and also track over 100 biomarkers. And also do a lot of plasma transfusion using your son as a plasma donor.
1: Oh my goodness.
0: I knew you would have a harsh reaction to that.
1: How did that happen? The rest, at first, I was like, okay, cool. Now that's, plant-based. I was even thinking about examples that I knew. I kind of zoned out from what you were saying because I was like, yeah, I know a guy who eats plant-based all the time. And he's 49, but he looks 38. You know what I mean? I was like, yo, this plant-based life might not be so bad.
0: Yeah, and for me, I kind of get the push towards wanting to have and pursue sort of a pain-free existence or an existence where maybe you don't have to live forever, but you get to maximize the benefits of youth and just expand how much time you get to live on Earth while also your joints aren't falling apart under the weight of the years you've accumulated, you know? It would make such a difference to be able to continue living without the disadvantages that come with time passing.
1: You know, sorry, do you want to continue?
0: No, thank you, though.
1: I wanted to share, actually, funnily enough, I think it was maybe over the weekend or just sometime last week, my wife and I were talking about how if there was, let's say, for example, a pill that you could take that would not extend your life for the next 100 years, but make it so you won't get any deadly diseases for the next 100 years. So like you're completely free of any heart attack risks, cancers, diabetes, these types of things. And you basically can't die of natural causes from your body, disease-wise. Would you take it? We were like, yeah, absolutely.
0: Yeah, I would.
1: But we wouldn't take one to make us immortal.
0: Yeah, there is a difference. I mean? Because I do agree with you when you said, like, forever is just too long, too much.
1: Gosh, and what if the world ends and you're just, like, stuck in this dead world?
0: And you're just wandering the earth. I mean, but there is a lot of really good science fiction in which that happens. By the way, shout out to the book I Who Have Never Known Men, where basically in that story, it's a very short book, by the way, and in that story, the world ends, and at first all the men vanished, and then all the women vanished, and the world was left to this one woman, and she just spent it wandering the earth and trying to survive her few years left alone. And it was actually quite a beautiful and very human depiction of what life would look like if you were to be totally on your own. And it would... it's interesting because it would give you this question of like, would I want to live forever if I would be on my own? I feel like it'd be kind of fun with some companions, right? But again, going back to what I was saying about the Stoics, there is this belief that the finite nature of human life is the foundation of why we have any value for life at all. And the thing is, there are people who've done different philosophical explorations into what makes immortality a good worth seeking anyway. And there's this fellow called Bernard Williams who wrote a paper called The Macropolis Case, which was about a woman called Elena Macropolis and how she drank this elixir of immortality and she reached the age of 342 until she became fed up. She was having the time of her life until she was 342 and became fed up. She was like, I don't really want to take this elixir anymore. I'm ready to die.
1: I get it.
0: Yeah.
1: Yeah. I mean, like, also, do you age? Like, do you look old?
0: I guess staying the same age. You know, I feel like I'm too old now to want to be, to take the elixir because it's, you stay the same age that you are.
1: When you forever. Start taking it.
0: Yeah, like you halt the degeneration of your cells, for example, but you just go on.
1: You can't reverse it.
0: You can't reverse it. So this guy trying to have the organs of an 18-year-old isn't going to, you know, it's going to be another feat of its own. But say you could take this elixir and you could stay the same age indefinitely. And this fella, Bernard Williams, his argument against immortality, it's not really against, but for immortality to be something attractive and appealing to humans, it would have to have, it would have to continue to offer you something that makes life worth living that isn't given value and meaning because we die. And that's really hard because it also assumes that you have this fixed idea of yourself that isn't going to change when time passes. And so if I were to be given unlimited time right now, for example, and I could have as much time as I wanted to explore all of my interests and enjoyments, there is probably a time in which I will eventually be exhausted, don't you think? Like, I would eventually hit the wall of inescapable boredom. Luckily, I did try to do the math on this. Let me share some of it with you, because I tried to ask, of course, ChatGPT, Chatuti, if I were to live forever, how long would it take me to read every novel ever written, and then also play the piano and the flute and the guitar and the violin and the cello and the harp as a masterful, you know, performer. So Chatuti told me, okay, if you never die and are healthy and continue learning every day for a certain amount of time, here's the stats. So if I were to read every book ever written, and if I were to read 8 hours every day, it would take me 8,500 years to read every novel ever written.
1: 1,500?
0: 8,500.
1: 8,500 years.
0: So honestly, and that's if I'm reading 8 hours a day. So I would be pretty occupied for a good several millennia.
1: And that's
0: if
1: like...
0: If I'm reading 8 hours every day.
1: That's current books.
0: Yes.
1: Like, that's not even counting the book that's coming out tomorrow.
0: Yeah, that's as of right now. It would take 8,500 years to read, and 8 hours a day of reading to read all of the books that have ever been written, which are around approximately 5 million novels.
1: Gosh.
0: So I was like, yeah, because what if I did have infinite time? That's probably something I would like to try to do. And then the second thing I would like to try to do is try to master a bunch of musical instruments. And since I listed 6 instruments, that's like, you know, if it takes 10,000 hours into something to master it, and I have 6 instruments, the math checks out, it's 60,000 hours. So it would take me, if I practiced 4 hours a day, around 40 years to master like 6 different instruments, which is actually not that bad. Yeah. I could do that in this lifetime if I wanted.
1: Probably.
0: And if I also wanted to be a master at oil painting, taking the 10,000 hours mathematics into the equation, it would also take me around 40 years of doing some solid work for 4 hours. So actually, I would get very bored eventually.
1: Yeah.
0: Because I would be able to accomplish all these things within like a kind of feasible lifetime, other than the reading every novel ever existed. I guess that's the one thing I would have to say no to.
1: I guess the goal, at least at first, I think, would be to just accumulate as much money as you can, because you have a lifetime of spending that you're going to do.
0: But, like, if you're already living forever, I mean, surely...
1: imagine living forever and being broke.
0: Yeah. I don't
1: Gosh.
0: want to imagine that actually. I don't want to put that out
1: Yeah.
0: into any quantum possibility.
1: So yeah, I think if you're gonna be immortal, get your money up first.
0: But yeah, and also it's so much more impressive to do these things with your life when you know that your time is limited. You know, like the excitement you get from mastering a piece or reading a novel or just being able to pursue something. The excitement and the satisfaction you get is because you've done it within a time of your life that is still going to meet its end. And so for this fellow that I mentioned, Bernard Williams, he was saying that immortality is just so boring because without dying, what is actually going to eternally make your life interesting? Because I mean, all your desires are eventually going to run out. So he lists two types of desires. There's conditional desires, which are things that are like, okay, you need to eat, you need to have shelter, you need, you know, these are all commitments you have to stay alive. And then his second category is categorical desires. So things like, I love music and I want to learn to express myself with music, or I love water, I love swimming, I love flying, you know, all of these things are deeper passions that you can commit yourself to that give you a genuine reason to look forward to being alive every day. So those are called categorical desires. And according to Williams, if you have categorical desires of things that genuinely give you joy, that can make an immortal life worth living if you can guarantee that you won't run out of them.
1: Okay. Real quick, can I share some
0: Oh,
1: messages?
0: yes, of course. And dear listener, we're talking about immortality. And if I were to give you a goblet where I said, drink this and you'll live forever, would you drink it? So if
1: Yeah.
0: you want to participate in our conversation, you can text us on our WhatsApp number, which is 724420007.
1: That actually partially answers Yasser's question because Yasser
0: Let's
1: says,
0: go,
1: I just
0: Yasser.
1: joined. Why are we talking about immortality? It's
0: For fun.
1: because we were also talking about how there are people who are trying to extend the human
0: Yeah.
1: life. Like there are all these people who are investing in studies and research so that we can extend human life. And
0: And
1: I
0: that was
1: think
0: Project Blueprint.
1: their ultimate goal is to create something that would make humans immortal. So we're kind of
0: Yes.
1: discussing that
0: Whether it's
1: right
0: worth
1: there.
0: it.
1: Would you do it, Tiasa? Would you t let's say they developed a pill that could make you live forever. Would you take that pill? That is the question. If so, why? If not, why not? Hit us up 724420007. 616 is saying, hello, guys.
0: Hi.
1: I agree with Yusuf. Everything we know ends at one point. The idea of something that never ends is actually terrifying to me. Also, I feel like that guy's faking it for the views or some other reason. Which guy?
0: Brian Johnson,
1: Brian
0: the entrepreneur
1: Johnson.
0: billionaire Brian Johnson.
1: See, I mean, look, see, you see that, the entrepreneur billionaire. I'm also looking at this article right now. Here it says transhumanism, which is, that's what it is. They're trying to transcend being
0: Human.
1: human and make
0: Yeah.
1: us immortal. Transhumanism found further support from Silicon Valley entrepreneurs, including Google co-founder Larry Page,
0: Let's go,
1: Amazon's
0: Larry
1: Jeff
0: Page.
1: Bezos, and Tesla's Elon Musk. You know who's trying to live forever?
0: Elon
1: Rich
0: Musk.
1: people. People who got so much money, they're just like, I want to live forever because life is so good.
0: But they have the right to want to live forever, because
1: Yeah,
0: if you
1: that's
0: have
1: right.
0: infinite money, I guess your ability to invest in resources and things that you could passionately care about and make yourself better with, those things are infinite for you. Like, you would never exhaust those things. Whereas for me, like, I probably can't commit my entire salary to all the things I want to learn in a day. Like, it's actually getting quite a dent in my finances, so to
1: That's
0: speak.
1: the thing. Life is expensive.
0: Yeah,
1: And
0: and piano
1: so,
0: lesson music is an expensive hobby.
1: imagine that forever.
0: Forever.
1: That's
0: I
1: what I
0: mean, I would
1: mean.
0: I, if I had, you know, if I was if I had that Elon Musk money, I definitely
1: Yeah, you would just, yeah, I get
0: I
1: it.
0: would try to commit myself to learning all six of the instruments on my list. Because I mean, according to ChatGPT, it wouldn't take an infinite amount of years to master
1: Everything that you
0: everything that I
1: want to
0: want.
1: do.
0: You know, I just have to practice for 4 hours a day. It would take me 40 years
1: Yeah,
0: to master everything.
1: exactly.
0: Come on, that's doable.
1: Yasser is saying, nah, I'd rather die. But then he says, for something I believe in, wouldn't we all, if that were to be the way that we go? I think, no, actually, I don't.
0: Dying is easy, young man. Living is harder.
1: Where's that from?
0: Hamilton. That's
1: Hamilton.
0: George Washington to Alexander Hamilton.
1: Yeah.
0: But it's a good point though. Like, you could very easily just say yes to death. But can you say yes to life? can you say yes to this much life? Because I think the conclusion we're probably moving towards is that I think we would all like to extend the strength and joy and benefit and exuberance of youth. We would like that to go a little farther. But I don't think any of us want to be around on Earth
1: for any, that like, long. Past. Because we don't past, even know what's going on. It yeah. even feels right now like things are falling apart.
0: Yeah, like, I don't really want to stay that long, like, but I think it'd be cool.
1: A place ruled by such heinous politics around the world. And Nadia, this isn't just a thing that's been happening now. Like, yeah, there are some horrendously bad political choices going on around the world. But this has been a thing.
0: Yeah.
1: Throughout history. And it was, in some cases, even more brutal, some regimes. So it's like... Yeah, I don't know, forever just doesn't sound like it's it. But yeah, so Sue...
0: Hi, Sue!
1: ...is saying black seed oil, just saying.
0: What is black seed oil?
1: Black seed oil. Do you know, you don't know about black seed? They
0: oh,
1: say...
0: Oh, okay.
1: So they say that, and she's also reiterating this, she says, there's a cure, it has a cure for every disease out there except for growing old. This is in, okay. in a hadith. And it says that black seed oil can cure everything except for growing old. Everything except for death. I think that's what it is. Or something like that. So, yeah, y'all look it up if y'all want to, you know, get the sources. And then she says, a lot of people say black seed oil is one thing that you can take. She says some between us stuff. Oh, she did say that between us, your current age, Nadia, is not a bad place to hit the pause button on yourselves, you know, to just, like... If you wanted to, like, live forever, this is a good place to do it.
0: Honestly, this is exactly where I'd like to take a pause, to be mm-hmm. honest. Mm-hmm. So, dear listener, we are talking about immortality and transhumanism, and we have planned that for two segments. So if you want to help us with the discussion, if you want to send in some of your ideas, would you drink an elixir that will have you live forever? You can participate in our conversation at our WhatsApp number, which is 724420007. Yes, Yusuf.
1: Sue. Okay, so she said this was not for radio.
0: Oh?
1: But she shared a juicy conspiracy theory.
0: Wow. It wow. We're giving our poor listeners some FOMO right
1: I'm
0: now.
1: Actually going to run this by you.
0: Okay.
1: And then we'll see if maybe we could talk about it. Maybe if we don't say any names. Hassan El-Belushi.
0: Hello, Hassan.
1: Is saying also prisons would become redundant and executions wouldn't really work. However, you would be able to discover space for as long as you would want
0: I
1: to.
0: I swear to God, that's like such a...
1: That's cool.
0: That would be amazing.
1: I feel like if I had... I don't know about living forever, but living long enough to
0: go on a tour of the solar system.
1: Just something. I want to see what other planets are looking like. I want to crack open a stone or two from another planet.
0: I mean,
1: you
0: could learn astral projection. That's just harkening back to a conversation we had before about these people who tried astral projecting, and all of them came back and said that Neptune was like the planet of demons.
1: Yeah.
0: But that's a conversation for another time.
1: Another day. Let's just finish these messages.
0: Let's go.
1: And then we'll take a little break.
0: A breather.
1: Yeah. And Hassan, though, what you're saying, it counts if everybody is immortal. That's when prisons would become redundant and executions wouldn't work. I think we're talking more just on an individual basis. Would you take the chance to live forever if you could? Because that would drastically change the entire prison system, the world, and it would have so many different complications.
0: I would be okay with like a conditional immortality, kind of like Nicholas Flamel in Harry Potter and the Philosopher's Stone, mm-hmm. where he and his wife were just like hanging out with the Philosopher's Stone until like indefinitely. If they wanted to live and go on, they could. But also, if they were like, once they were ready to retire the stone, they destroyed it and then they died. Mm-hmm. That would be kind of cool. I'd be okay with that.
1: Mm-hmm. Ali Guava says, y'all want to live forever? I'm here waking up and saying, here we go again.
0: I mean, it's different. It makes sense that the billionaires are all interested in living forever. They can life max.
1: Yeah, I mean, that's what Sue's conspiracy theory is about. So we're going to get to that in a bit, but we are going to take a little break. So we'll play some music and we'll be back shortly.

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1: What is good? Thank you for tuning into the Sunset Drive. I'm your host, Yusuf, and we are currently on holiday. So while you're tuned in, here's a little conversation you might have missed on a past episode of the Sunset Drive.

0: This is the Sunset Drive. Thank you for tuning in. I'm your host, Yusuf.
1: And I'm your co-host, Ahmed, a.k.a. Platowski, also known as the 100% clean sheeter.
0: The winner. The undisputed.
1: The undisputed welterweight and lightweight champion.
0: Do you want... Just ask me. Just answer the question. No. I don't.
1: You want to disturb.
0: I just want to push you to your absolute peak.
1: Go on.
0: Okay. So I have another game for you.
1: Go on. Please. Please don't make anything about crazy stuff.
0: Right? No. So what I'm going to do is I'm going to give you multiple choice vocabulary.
1: Oh my God. This is not going to be good.
0: I'm going to give you a word. I'm going to give you A, B, or C.
1: Mm-hmm.
0: Options of what the word could mean. You might know some of them already. You just have to tell me which one you think it is, and I'll tell you if you're correct or not.
1: Yusuf, you know how to get me. You know these words are my strong suit, bro. You know that, bro. You know I struggle with words.
0: Says the sesquipedalian himself.
1: Ah, you're gassing me up now.
0: He's gassing
1: me up now.
0: All right, so.
1: All right, let's go.
0: So.
1: All right.
0: Quotidian.
1: Oh, my God.
0: Quotidian.
1: Oh, I lost.
0: By the way, dear listener.
1: I lost.
0: Dear listener, if you would like to answer these questions as well, hit us up on WhatsApp at 724-422-007. So, the word is quotidian.
1: Quotidian.
0: I'm going to give you three options of what it could mean, and I want you to tell me which one do you think it is.
1: Lord, okay.
0: All right? Quotidian.
1: Okay.
0: Is it A, a deep echoing sound made in caves? B, occurring every day, commonplace.
1: Quotidian, okay.
0: Or C, a decorative border on old manuscripts.
1: Can I go back and say I don't want to answer the question? Does this not... No, okay. How about... Can this be an expedition match? Can it just be...
0: Like, you don't want it to count towards your... exhibition. if you want.
1: Did I say exhibition?
0: You said expedition. But it's okay. Exhibition. Exhibition match.
1: Yeah.
0: Come on. So what are you thinking?
1: This is exhibition, yeah?
0: Exhibition.
1: I'm still going to try to get them right.
0: Yeah.
1: Quintidian?
0: Quotidian.
1: Okay, quotidian.
0: Is it A, an echoing sound made in caves?
1: Mm-hmm.
0: B, something that occurs every day? Or mm-hmm. C, a decorative border on old manuscripts? By the way, since it's an exhibition, that means if you get all of these right, it also won't count.
1: I know, it's fine.
0: Yeah.
1: Quotidian. I don't think it means something that happens every day, because I think there is a word for that.
0: Okay.
1: Maybe repeating. No, but there is a word for that. Quotidian. Mm. Well, if you look over there, there's the historical quotidian. This makes a quotidian sound. No, I think it's an old manuscript one.
0: You think it's C?
1: Yeah, it just sounds like quotidian.
0: Okay, cool. Well, good thing this is an exhibition.
1: Oh my God, is it wrong?
0: That is wrong. It's actually something that occurs every day.
1: It's B, man. Mm-hmm. Exhibition, though. It doesn't count.
0: Exhibition.
1: You know what? From now on, I'm going to man up. Like, I think it's time for me to be a man.
0: Okay.
1: As I am, you know?
0: Yeah. How?
1: I'm going to have these count. No more exhibition. Just the first.
0: Okay, so now.
1: Yeah, now.
0: You picked a good time. You know why?
1: Why?
0: Because you will know the next one.
1: Go on.
0: Are you ready?
1: Yeah.
0: Lugubrious.
1: Come on, man.
0: Is it A, exaggeratedly sad or gloomy?
1: Mm-hmm.
0: B, excessively talkative?
1: No.
0: C, difficult to move or lift?
1: Is it C? No, it's not. Do we think? Is it B? No, it's not. It's A.
0: It's A.
1: It's A, brother.
0: Exaggeratedly sad or gloomy? That's correct.
1: Okay.
0: That is correct. Nyla also says A, and she is correct. Mm-hmm. All right, so the word lugubrious means exaggeratedly sad mm-hmm. or gloomy.
1: Okay.
0: So now these all count. These count towards...
1: Yep. This one counted.
0: It breaks your streak.
1: If you
0: get any of these wrong,
1: this is a historical day. We'll remember this
0: forever, all right,
1: bro.
0: All right, the Sunset Drive
1: history books. This is going to be written down.
0: You ready?
1: Lock in.
0: Next one.
1: Come on now.
0: Peregrinate.
1: Oh my God! I have lost my streak, yo.
0: No, you might get it. You might get it right.
1: Peregrinate.
0: Peregrinate.
1: Say that. Peregrinate.
0: Peregrinate.
1: Peregrinate.
0: So is it A, to wander or travel from place to place?
1: That's peregrinate. Okay.
0: B, to carve intricate shapes into wood.
1: Oh my God.
0: Or C, to complain loudly.
1: Stop peregrinating.
0: So in each sentence, if it was A, it would be like, yeah, you know, so for 3 years I was backpacking through Europe and I decided to peregrinate from place to place. That's A. B would be, hey, I'm trying to peregrinate a new shape into this wood, this project, right? And C is, let's say you got this one wrong and you started complaining loudly. I'd be like, dude, there's no need to peregrinate. Just accept it as it is.
1: I've lost my streak. Oh, what made me say that? Okay, so let's think logically again. Mm-hmm. The last answer was B, right? No, the first answer was B. The second one was A. Let's think now. It won't give us C, because that's too big. But let's think of the answers, okay? Peregrinate, right?
0: Peregrinate.
1: Does it mean to move from area to area constantly? So you're unstable, therefore you're peregrinating. No. Okay, that doesn't sound right in my head. So B is carving something into this wood, or into the piece of wood. Specifically wood, right?
0: Specifically wood.
1: So you're carving wood, mental health.
0: To carve intricate shapes into wood. To peregrinate.
1: Intricate shapes, okay.
0: And C is to complain loudly.
1: You know the realization of when you lose? Like, imagine an F1 race, and dude, the guy's already finished the race, dude, and you're there like, ah, oh, okay, second.
0: You didn't lose yet.
1: I want to go based off of math. What's you know what I do in school? Ami Abu Karsh. You know what that is?
0: Tell me.
1: Oh, you calculate. Ami Abu Karsh, يعد لين 11, 1, 2, 3, 4, 5, 6, 7, 8, 9, 10, 11. It is. Oh my god, I didn't think it's this one though.
0: Then just answer it's which one. C. Go with your gut. Which one do you think it is? Oh, actually,
1: god.
0: Come on.
1: Oh my god, okay, let me think.
0: Lock in.
1: What's the word?
0: Peregrinate.
1: Peregrinate.
0: Does it mean to wander?
1: To wander from somewhere to somewhere. I'm peregrinating through the world because I cannot find my home.
0: I'm going to go home and peregrinate a new shape into my bed cupboard. Okay. Or
1: peregrinate.
0: Or, look, it's okay to lose. You don't have to peregrinate about
1: it. I don't think it's that one.
0: You don't think
1: it's
0: that one?
1: Let's eliminate that one.
0: Okay, C is eliminated. Nyla,
1: give me no reaction.
0: Nyla, I know you're trying to gauge my reaction. That's why I've learned to...
1: Keep.
0: So Nyla gave an answer, and I'm gonna say that Nyla, you're incorrect.
1: Nyla, can you telepathically give me your thought process? So, okay, I got it. I got it. She sent me it. She sent me it right now. It's registering. Thank you very much, Nyla. I got it. I got it, and I really hope it's the right one. B.
0: His final answer.
1: B.
0: Final answer.
1: Yes.
0: Are you sure? I'll give you
1: Yusuf,
0: one.
1: Yusuf,
0: I'll give you
1: don't
0: one.
1: Do that.
0: I'll give you.
1: Yusuf, you can't do this, man. This is torture.
0: I'll give you one.
1: You don't
0: chance.
1: Have to, I'll waste time until the
0: until the clock runs out. I'll give you one chance to change your answer.
1: Is it wrong?
0: I'll give you one chance to change your answer.
1: You are an evil man.
0: If you want to stick to B, we can stick to B. But you have one chance to change it.
1: This guy is not human. This is not human behavior, by the way.
0: Arfan Sanjari has given his answer, and
1: B.
0: I will say this.
1: B.
0: It's incorrect.
1: B.
0: His answer is incorrect.
1: B. I'm all sticking right. with B. I'm sticking with my gut, man.
0: So,
1: if it works, it works. I've done it all day, and it worked. So,
0: today at 6:52 p.m., December 3.
1: Don't do that,
0: sorry,
1: man!
0: Sorry, December 4, Thursday, right before the weekend, the man I met, a.k.a. Platowski to Broski.
1: Today, man!
0: Mr. 25 also gave his answer. So, on this lovely...
1: Oh my god, bro! Today!
0: On this lovely day.
1: Today, man!
0: On this fantastic...
1: Bro, my heart is racing.
0: Pluto's streak ends.
1: You're not serious, are you? Wait, tell me it's a joke. Tell me it's a joke. Please.
0: You're incorrect, man. Please. It is incorrect. The answer is not B. Mr. 25 said B. Arfan says B. And Nyla says C. And those were all incorrect. The correct answer is to wander or travel from place to place. I'm sorry, man. It's okay. You know what we could do? Listen. Hear me out. We have 7 minutes. Okay. We have 7 minutes. Okay. If you get this next one right.
1: Okay.
0: If you get this next one correct.
1: Okay.
0: It eliminates the last one and your streak continues.
1: You know how demotivated I feel after that?
0: It's
1: like,
0: okay.
1: It's like the shock.
0: It's okay. It happens. It's
1: getting knocked down in the first
0: round.
1: It
0: happens. Nyla is still cheering for you. She says,
1: okay, guys, you've got my back. Thank you, guys. I love the support that I'm getting. Let's go.
0: Okay.
1: Let's go. It's not an exhibition. So, the people on TikTok are saying it's an exhibition. No, I decided to man up, which was wrong. And I manned up, and it's clearly it wasn't.
0: It's okay. If you get this one right,
1: I get this one right,
0: you redeem yourself, and we're done for the day. You will keep your streak at 100.
1: If I get this wrong, I'm never doing this again.
0: You get this one wrong,
1: no. If I get this one right, hey, if you get this one, never hear me answer a quiz. I'll say that God answer it because I don't know the answer. Let's go.
0: Next one. Your last word.
1: Bismillah ar-Rahman ar-Rahim.
0: Insouciant. You know it?
1: Wait, that rings the bell. Insouciant. Give me definitions. Insouciant.
0: Okay. Is it A, clever but deceitful? B, cheerfully indifferent or unconcerned?
1: No.
0: Or C, easily influenced by others? Which one is it?
1: Insouciant.
0: Which one isn't? Insouciant. Don't look at your chat. Don't let them help you.
1: No. No one's helping
0: me.
1: Come
0: on, you gotta win with authenticity.
1: Honor and pride. Insouciant.
0: With integrity.
1: I've heard Nadia say this so much.
0: Mr. 25 answered with the correct one. So Mr. 25 is correct. Come on.
1: Insouciant. Can you say the answers again? So it was A, B, A, A. It can't be A again.
0: So, by the way, I did tell ChatGPT to randomize them.
1: Don't do that. It was unnecessary for you to tell me that you told him to randomize it. You're ruining my thought process, man.
0: I'm just saying.
1: No, it's not A.
0: I'm helping you. All
1: okay.
0: Right.
1: Okay, go on.
0: Insouciant. Is it A, clever but deceitful? Is it B?
1: No, it's not A.
0: Cheerfully indifferent or unconcerned?
1: Unconcerned?
0: Or is it C, easily influenced by others?
1: Does it mean unconcerned? Number two means unconcerned.
0: Yes. B is cheerfully indifferent or unconcerned.
1: Cheerfully indifferent. What does that even mean? What's cheerfully indifferent? Don't. How are you happy to be indifferent? What?
0: Dude, don't ask me. M-A-A-K Mac in the building with an answer. The correct answer.
1: So, okay, number two means you're not concerned.
0: It means like you're... It says... Okay, this is what they told me. Cheerfully indifferent or unconcerned. That's the answer that they gave me.
1: Cheerfully indifferent. What's C again?
0: Easily influenced by others.
1: I'm not easily swayed by others. Let me think for myself. Right. Don't be insouciant. You're being insouciant. Ahmed, you're being insouciant of her situation. She wanted to do the right thing, and she just didn't find the right words for it. You're being insouciant of her situation. The poor girl was trying to explain the point. You're being insouciant. You're being inconsiderate. No, but you're being insouciant.
0: Come on, man.
1: This is for pride. If I go B again, man, B let me down the first time, bro. So be it.
0: Thinking?
1: So be it.
0: So be it. What's your answer?
1: B.
0: Mr. 25 says, oh yes, you are, Ahmed. I don't know what you're saying that to.
1: Wait.
0: Let us know.
1: Jesus, not giving me any signs.
0: Bro, chill out. Don't.
1: He's not giving me. I'm just looking at him to see if I get a reaction when I'm saying B.
0: Mm-hmm. Don't look. Chase, turn around. Because he's
1: mental,
0: looking at you.
1: Mental, by the way. Mental. Chase, turn around. Mental health. B.
0: Answer is B.
1: Because it was A, A, A. And it was... Because C... What's C again?
0: C is easily influenced by others. So if you were to, like, watch Top Boy...
1: And you would suddenly, act like Chase.
0: And suddenly you'd be like, hey yo, Mandem, where's the food?
1: Isn't that you?
0: Me?
1: Yeah.
0: No, first. I don't do it seriously. But that would make me an insouciant person.
1: No, B, B. You can't sway me. No, B. No. I know what you're trying to do.
0: Final answer?
1: B. Hold on. Okay, Let me stand. B. It's B.
0: I'm going to give you one chance.
1: You say that one more time.
0: I'll give you one chance.
1: If you say that one more time, I'm coming over there and we're scrapping.
0: I'm going to give you... Look, you know what? I gave you a chance earlier, didn't I?
1: You did.
0: And you didn't take your chance.
1: And I know what that did. I messed up. Okay, let me take my chance. Take my chance.
0: Just think about it.
1: What would Esma do?
0: I love that that's your...
1: Chat, motivational speech before I lock in.
0: Your
1: guys,
0: point.
1: There will be people like Yusuf in your life telling you, think again. Do you really want this job? Is this job really going to help you? Are you really going to benefit? Are you really going to be... Are you going to exceed in this endeavor? Is this business going to work or are you wasting your time? Tell them.
0: Bro, you literally have 10 seconds.
1: Tell them, go that way, I'm going this way. It's B.
0: B?
1: It's B. When I say...
0: Put my mic back on.
1: When I tell you there's levels to this game.
0: Actual levels.
1: Undisputed.
0: Nah, you killed it.
1: 100%. I earned it. Find me at Ahmed El Zuhaibi on Instagram. 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This has been the Sunset Drive. You tuned in to the best of the best of the best. You'll never find something like this in the country. We're the greatest to do this. Peace out. Get some music in here.

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1: What is good? Thank you for tuning into the Sunset Drive. I'm your host, Yusuf, and we are currently on holiday. So while you're tuned in, here's a little conversation you might have missed on a past episode of the Sunset Drive.
2: Yeah, we back for more with a lot in store. 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
1: This is the Sunset Drive. Thank you for tuning in. I'm your host, Yusuf.
3: And I is Cheese.
1: In the place. I bet y'all weren't expecting to hear his voice.
3: Plot twist.
1: Yeah, yeah. Now, Chase is here. And we asked Ahmed to go grab us some teas. So he went to the cafeteria. And he's actually been taking a while because the teas, sometimes they take a second with those. So we can't fault him for that. But we had to come back. We didn't want to take too long away from y'all. We got John Jacob in the building. He says, y'all, I'm bantering a lot. Thank you for being good sports. But of course, man, it's all vibes.
3: It's all vibes.
1: What do y'all call it? It's banter. Man, I wish Pluto was here. He would have cringed so hard if I said that.
3: So let it all out now.
1: He always calls me Unk.
3: Unk's
1: trying to fit in. I try to use his slang.
3: You drink tea, you read books.
1: It's true.
3: So to a Gen Z, you know?
1: I am Unk.
3: You know, I was thinking lately about, because I've been watching the streamer U, the university, which Kai Senat does.
1: Uh-huh.
3: And I was just thinking about the idea of a whole university with each person streaming and they have a cameraman just walking around with them. It's such a Gen Z thing.
1: Oh yeah.
3: Like streaming?
1: Streaming is Gen Z.
3: But it's so interesting because you say that, but there's so many like people late 40s still streaming.
1: No, yeah, I get it, but it's a thing that was popularized by Gen Z.
3: Yeah.
1: Because we didn't have the concept of streaming in our day.
3: Instagram Live was as far as it goes.
1: Yeah, yeah. And even that, we were like, there was Facebook Live, but none of us were on Facebook. Right? So there were all these things that the kids were doing that the kids are currently doing that have now just blown up and become so popular. That's what I didn't even know about iShowSpeed. For the longest time, I didn't know streaming was a thing that you could use to get so popular. Just follow someone around and go about your day.
3: You know what's crazy? When we started Sunset Drive in the beginning days,
1: mm-hmm.
3: like I used to tell you that I used to watch these guys. But back then it was like, oh, whatever. I saw iShowSpeed, I saw Kai Senat, I saw Neon, I saw so many of these guys when they started up, and it was so crazy. Like, for example, Kai Senat was literally in the Bronx, and when you watch him, you literally see rats in the background.
1: Goodness.
3: Like, he was in the gutter. Mm-hmm. And then iShowSpeed, like, I remember when he used to be with his mom, and she used to cuss him out and be like, what are you doing? This is stupid. And now look at them.
1: Mm-hmm.
3: So it's like, it's very crazy, you know?
1: Yeah, yeah. Now look at them. Sue is saying, I don't think streaming was Gen Z. We did have streaming in a way to the TV, but it was still streaming. Remember?

0: the show Star Academy or Big Brother. Yes, that's true.
1: But that's reality.
0: Now it's accessible to everyone.
1: Exactly. Now, that was a show that you get like picked and stuff.
0: Yeah, yeah. You had to go. You had to audition.
1: Yeah.
0: You have to go on TV. You have to sign contracts. Now you could just go. You could just do your thing. All right, Pluto's back. By the way, we have an extra headphone over there.
1: I see one right there.
0: All right,
1: but we could switch me and him. It's calm. It's calm. I can switch up.
0: No, let's see. Let's see. Let's see. Maybe he could join because this is a Pluto conversation. You know what I mean?
1: For sure.
0: Hold on.
1: Well, man brought snacks like it's Karanka. Show my G. Like what?
0: Okay, so he's just setting up right now.
1: It doesn't work.
2: It's the worst one.
1: I'll take that.
0: Yeah, so this is the Sunset Drive, guys.
1: Where we do it live.
0: Raw and uncut.
1: Yeah.
0: Pluto.
1: Pluto.
0: Pluto was good, man.
3: Pluto.
0: You feel good?
3: Yeah.
1: Suddenly turned into a rapper.
3: Mama!
0: We're talking about streaming and how streaming is basically a Gen Z thing. Like, it was popularized by Gen Z.
1: Yeah. Streamer U. We were talking about Streamer U.
3: Oh, bro. When I tell you, streaming has been booming because of Streamer U. Because even now, like, professionals are streaming, bro.
1: Literally.
3: Like, professional fighters.
0: Oh, yeah. Rampage Jackson.
3: Bro,
0: that
3: Rampage
0: one boxer.
3: Rampage Jackson is hilarious. Hilarious, bro. It's so funny.
0: I think he's a bit of a bully, though.
3: A little bit. I saw him do something recently that I can't remember.
0: I feel like he's one of those guys who he just knows he could beat the heck out of you.
3: Mm.
0: So he just does what he wants.
3: Mm.
0: And he'll be like, what are you going to do about it?
3: Exactly.
0: Plus, it's like you can't, because then he'll beat you up.
1: Exactly.
0: For real.
1: A lot of them, though, they do it for, like, clips and, like, you know what I mean? Like, to get, like, a little viral clip. And honestly, it's very interesting. Like, for example, yesterday, I believe, Tyler and Kai
3: linked up,
1: went to Disneyland. And it's, like, very interesting to see. I feel like it's very interesting to see an artist or even anyone that you're used to seeing in a specific way now seeing them be normal and talk normally. Not in that format of an interview.
3: Yeah.
1: It's almost chilling. It's just chilling.
0: I think I saw snippets of Neon and what's her name? The Australian rapper girl.
1: Iggy Azalea. That's such a long time ago.
0: Was it? I'm only saying.
1: Yeah.
0: I don't follow streamers, you know?
3: I do.
1: I follow a bit too much. Like I said, I started like such a long time ago when they weren't even famous.
0: Why don't you guys stream, man?
3: It's been my lifelong dream.
0: I don't think Pluto should stream.
1: The first day I met him, that was his goal. Like,
0: he's too unhinged.
1: But that's why he should stream. Trust me.
0: That's the thing.
1: Trust me, this
0: will go crazy.
1: And he will get where he
0: needs
1: to.
0: Put a camera on this guy.
3: Okay. No. I see what it is. It's the haters are the ones around you. It's not... You don't have to look further. It's the ones around you, bro. It's the ones around you that be hating.
0: No. It's having your back.
3: No,
0: look.
3: Why,
0: I don't
3: why
0: think...
1: He's, you know what?
0: I don't think you should do it now.
1: He's the type of person that is very, like... He thinks about, like, how you look, image, and all. He doesn't understand, like, how streaming is.
3: Bro, streaming
1: everyone's
3: is
1: trolling.
3: Most,
1: everyone's on a mad
3: thing. Like, just do it.
1: It's all unhinged as a
0: collective.
1: I'm
0: only thinking about right now.
1: Why? What's
0: wrong
1: with
0: it? We'll talk about it off
3: I know exactly why.
0: He knows
3: right
0: exactly
3: now,
0: what it is.
1: Okay.
3: Yeah, that's why I'm not streaming right now. If I could,
0: that's what
3: I would have probably set up a setup and probably started streaming.
0: That's what
1: it
0: I'm
1: would be
0: I'm
1: a bad representation. Right, is that what you're trying to say?
0: I'm not going to say anything right now.
3: Just leave it for off air. But I'm trying to say this. Just to slide the topic towards Chase here, but the music industry has been benefiting from streaming a lot.
1: And that's what I was talking about with my wife, because she was saying that Tyler already has Motion. She doesn't need to meet Kai. But I was like, you don't understand that. Kai literally has ended careers because he said, like, the song is whack. And he's jump-started careers because he was like, who's this? This is fire. And Neon did the same thing. So, but Kai right now, I feel like he's the guy when it comes to, like, music. And the other, I forgot who they are. The two guys. One is Buff and one is Zayas and something.
3: Bilu and Z.
1: Yes.
3: They're my favorite streamers of all time.
1: Yo, the way they Google stuff.
3: The Hood Research Department. The so craziest funny. Thing ever. But
1: what is their names again?
3: Zay and Bilu.
1: Ah, Zay. Okay.
3: So, my point is that you guys don't understand the motion that Kai Cenat has. Okay, who's your favorite artist right now?
1: So many. Masego, let's say.
3: Masego. He has about, is it 24, 25 million monthly listeners?
1: Yeah.
3: These people, 25 million people listen to him per month. So on day, they listen to it like 6-8 minutes of his music.
1: Yes.
3: Right? Maybe 15 minutes at max.
1: Yeah.
3: People stay for 8 hours. I'm talking about like 200, 300,000 people. 8 hours on Kaisenet's stream. Like, he averages 800, like 300,000 people without a guest. Imagine he brings in Tyler. Tyler brings in her motion.
1: 25 with million Kendrick. with his
3: team? Okay, 25 million is mental.
1: What do you mean?
3: No, like, I'm talking about some live.
1: Oh, live. Okay.
3: He is, like, he averages 1 million plus on his subathons.
1: Yes.
3: So 1 million people are sitting down and watching this guy for 8 hours. You remember the stream with Drewski and Kevin Hart?
1: Yes. Oh, my God. That was
3: broke
1: the best.
3: Broke records.
1: It broke records.
3: You don't understand how many people are watching this guy. So many. It's not even comparable. These artists do not stand feet next to Kai Cenat. It is definitely not comparable. So when Kai Cenat says your album's amazing, your stream shoots up. That is not even...
1: And it's been shown. Like analytics and all of that.
3: When he has beef with artists, when he says this song is not it, or when he mentioned that Drake, his last diss, the Hard Part 6, was not it, Drake unfollowed him and did all that mess about Kai Cenat. Like, he starts dissing stream because he knows even Drake has to be worried about Kai Cenat, and Drake is Drake. You know what I'm trying to say?
0: I have a question. This is actually so great that I'm talking to both of you, because both of you are, you both follow.
1: We're the same age, yeah.
0: No, you tuned in.
3: Yes. Can we not lie today, though? Because if you're going to do that, I'm 7'3". Then what?
0: Seven foot three. So you guys, you tune in, you watch the streams, or at the very least, you follow what's going on with the streams.
1: Mm-hmm. Yeah.
0: Because I've never, it's a world that I've never ventured into.
1: You'd like it.
3: You'd love it.
1: Yeah, you'd think so.
0: I would.
3: Bro, it could be like a side, like you keep it at the side while you're working, like, oh, someone's streaming.
0: But that's the thing, is that, like, what's the appeal of watching a person for 8 hours, or just
3: you
0: like
3: don't watch
0: watching
3: it for 8 hours,
0: but watching a person streaming? What's the appeal of it? Because that's the part I could never
1: wrap my head around. So let's say you're into like rap battle and these like rhyme schemes and all of that, right? You look for someone that streams that is in that, and you'd see them like how they work, their process, how their day to day. And I feel like
3: I thought I'm on someone, Harry Mack.
0: I like Harry Mack
3: streams.
1: So you would see Harry Mack like do his thing.
3: Yeah,
0: I'm a big fan like of Harry Mack, but I watch his content. I don't watch his streams.
3: Now imagine him streaming 3 to 4 hours on YouTube. You write him a word and he raps about it. Like, if there's a word you find difficulty rhyming, you put it in the chat and he rhymes it. He rhymes that word.
0: I've seen that he does that. I've seen snippets of him doing that.
3: He's broke a record for like the longest going freestyle.
0: Really?
3: So, yeah, which just worked out, by the way.
0: With what?
1: Did
0: he?
3: Just World Health. With the,
0: because I think for a little while.
3: He streamed for 3 hours and he freestyled for 3 hours.
0: For a while. Wow. Three hours is not long for a freestyle. In terms of when you're talking about world record is like
3: the
0: 12, 40 hours even.
3: But is it any good though?
0: It's decent. It was Watsky.
1: Who was it? Yes.
0: Watsky. Yes. There was, what's his name?
3: No water breaks?
0: No. You take water breaks and you take food breaks. Like, this is Guinness Book of World Records. The Guinness, you know who Guinness is?
3: Yeah,
0: I don't know.
3: That's just disrespectful at this point.
0: You're young, so maybe you don't.
3: All right.
1: Have you ever grabbed a book?
3: Like, yes, I know the physical one in the library where we look for a certain page and we're like, oh, they broke this world record.
1: Check. Now I have to check with y'all. When I told him a map recently, what did he say? He was like, I don't know a map.
0: Yeah, he was, I need a phone.
3: Okay, Dora the Explorer. Man said, let me go explore.
1: Honestly, why not?
0: So the thing is... he was like, I'm gonna break the record today. So they showed up with cameras, they set up the whole thing to make it fair, to make everything. He had an eating break, he had a bathroom break, and a water break, just to make it fair, continuous. And I think he was timed, like, you can only eat for 8 minutes and then you got to get back into it or something like that. Hold on, longest, because I actually think someone
3: continuous,
0: I think it was a Russian or a Spanish person who got it.
3: No breaks. I think breaks are not allowed. Because Juice WRLD did it for an hour, no breaks, so there's levels to this game.
0: Freestyle rap.
3: Hmm. Who?
0: Yeah, I was right. It was Watsky.
3: But it had breaks, though.
0: Hold on. It did that thing where... Okay. This is... He rapped for 33 hours, 33 minutes, and 19 seconds.
3: Are we being serious?
0: Yeah. So people raised over $130,000 for COVID-19 relief charities. That's why he did it. the rules, there were rules and break allowances that were set, but this was official. What were the break allowances?
3: Bro, that doesn't seem like it's a continuous freestyle, though. Imagine after he comes back, he's like refreshed now.
0: No, but that's the thing, is it's, dude, this is still exhausting.
3: It's very exhausting. Yeah, I'm not
0: just staying awake for 24 hours.
3: It's in itself is exhausting. Yeah, he doesn't get sleep breaks.
0: Oh, interesting. So, this was these were under official Guinness World Record marathon regulations. Performers are allowed a 5-minute break for every 1 hour of continuous rapping. And in accumulation, these 5-minute breaks can be rolled over and stacked up into a time bank. For example, rapping for 12 hours straight earns you a 60-minute break.
3: Come on, that's not, that doesn't, like, I'm not, I don't want to be that guy, but like,
0: rappers usually save up these chunks to take longer breaks.
3: Yeah, but I don't want to be that guy, but it's like sort of like, you know, am I the only one seeing this? Like,
1: no, I get what you mean. I get what you mean.
3: But like, I'm talking about non-stop freestyle, because Harry Mack can go 3 hours non-stop and he would explain how he freestyles. Like, if someone asked him, like, what's the best way to start freestyling, he'd explain that. Like, it's a reactive freestyle.
0: Yeah,
3: not like one of them just off the top of the head. It's like, you give me words and I go. Even if you don't give me words, I'm like,
0: okay.
1: And so, I'm pretty I'm pretty sure if Harry Mack had these breaks, brother, 24 hours.
0: So you said Juice WRLD broke the...
3: No, Juice WRLD held the record.
0: He held for longest continuous. How long was that?
3: An hour and something. I'm not really sure on that. Was it? Was it 3 hours?
0: So, there's a Spanish rapper named Arcano.
3: Badena. He's bringing Badena. Guys from the end Badena. Of the world.
0: It's true.
1: Arcano, we're talking about English, brother.
0: yeah, but if we limit rap to English rap, then the rap game has died a long time ago.
3: Who said?
0: Around the world is where it's really, really thriving.
3: Go on.
0: And Arcano is a well-known Spanish battle rapper freestyler. He's won tournaments left and right. Arcano, he went non-stop, not even a break, 24 hours.
3: That's a lie.
0: 34 minutes and 27
3: seconds.
0: That's
3: a lie. I'm sorry. You don't, no water break? Your throat is,
0: he just went
3: dry, Della, dry. That's, but
0: you could, he could be like, yeah, when I'm coming through, it's a slaughter. Give me a second. I had some water. And he just, yeah. And he just keep going.
3: Give me a second. I had the water.
1: That's mental.
0: It could be done.
3: Why?
0: Be done. Another sip. I got the drip. Another sip. You know, just whatever.
1: And then I took creative. A chip. And it just continues.
0: Get creative with it.
1: Yeah, yeah.
3: You know, so now if you know what, for 24 hours, you're freestyling. Stop lying.
0: You
3: me,
0: can
3: man.
0: Make it. No, but this is... This
1: so
0: is,
1: how long did he go for? 24 hours?
0: Yeah. Long, so he was bound by the standard Guinness rule. No pauses longer than 5 seconds between words. However, he chose to decline his 5-minute hourly break allowances for up to 24 hours. Arcano, shout out.
3: He was
0: Arcano.
3: Awake for 24 hours, freestyled for 24 hours.
1: That's kind of mental.
3: What beat is playing for 24 hours? Let me ask you that.
0: It's probably changing.
3: What beat is playing for 24 hours? That's my question. Who's the producer?
1: Just that basic. Like,
3: for 24 hour loop.
1: Just 24 hour loop.
3: Oh, that's wicked. I could never be there.
0: So the current official, because this was in 2016 when he did it, the current official Guinness World Record for the longest freestyle rap,
3: it's gonna be like a week,
0: is what? Held by a Japanese rap.
3: Oh, here we go.
0: It's always Japanese
1: thing,
0: people.
1: But you know the
0: they're
1: thing,
0: all, they're always like, we're better.
1: A lot, bro.
0: They're always like, yo, we're better than y'all.
1: The thing, disciplined. But you know the thing is, the reason why I was like, yo, we're talking about English rappers, is because I feel like with some languages, it's kind of different, like the dialect, right?
3: Yeah.
1: So the way you could like waffle is different, you know what I mean? Like, for example, in Spanish, I feel like you could just be like, and I went and came there, like, and you could just go like that.
0: You could do that with English as well.
1: No, I know, but I'm saying, like, with the way that they say it, the way that they say it.
3: What's that mean?
1: No, I'm saying, like, the language.
3: He just called you dumb in so many ways.
0: I didn't.
3: He was like, you can do that in English.
1: No, but in English, like, you're so limited. You know how limit, like, the English language is so, like, you can't express that much, you know what I mean?
3: Sure, yeah. I think Arabic is more, like...
0: I think because with English, the English language can be so simple, it makes it easier. So I had a good day. I don't know what to say. I'm gonna go outside and play. Somebody call, you know, like hooray!
1: You can't do that for 24 hours.
0: No, but you can, that's how they do it. You know, when Watsky did his Guinness World Record, I only know about this because I was subscribed to his YouTube channel, and I got the notification in 2016.
3: What was he saying? Was he saying like
0: it
3: bars?
0: Was stupid? He was saying nothing.
3: See, that's like, the difference. Harry Mack has so much substance. Juice WRLD, so much substance
0: I know,
3: to it.
0: But they were doing it specifically to break the record. They weren't doing it to be like, I'm the best. They were doing it because they wanted to break the record.
1: Not gonna lie, once you do that, imagine, like, you finish that, you sleep, wake up, hit the studio. Bro, you're going to be on a mental thing. Because
0: so? I feel like you just ran out of words. No. I wouldn't want to hear a rhyme for the next year.
1: Nah, because think about it. Hours. You've literally flooded everything that's in your mind. Now you could actually go to the studio and your mind is already on a polished thing.
0: You don't think you'll be fatigued?
1: Bro, that's why I said sleep. That's why I said sleep, fam. Yeah. I literally specified and said, y'all just listen.
0: Like, y'all just no, listen. I was thinking, like, if you go to the gym and you work out your biceps, you wake up the next day, it's sore.
3: Yeah, I know a lot about that.
0: You got to give it a little bit of time.
3: Yeah.
0: Before you want to go. I wouldn't
1: But 2 days later, you want to go again, no?
0: You know,
3: it would sound so stupid, these freestyles. I went outside. I'm on the ride. I hit slide. Like, it would sound so boring. But
1: for 24 hours.
3: Bro, listen to Harry Mack.
1: I know.
0: He
3: does like triple rhyme schemes and stuff. I'm like, yo, in a freestyle, he's this is impressive.
1: Yeah.
3: Like,
1: Harry Mack with the flow. Yeah, I love the way he does. Like, even his fillers have substance. It's
3: any
1: mad.
3: Beat, bro. Any beat you can pass this guy. So like, that's what's impressive. These world records. I'm not subscribing to that. I'm not a fan.
1: Yeah.
3: So yeah.
0: Okay. Wow. I'm looking at the details of these things. He didn't even leave to use the bathroom.
3: Now this is are we gonna start lying?
0: He was enclosed in a visible glass structure in the middle of Real Madrid. So he was in front of everybody. He was in front of everybody. It wasn't like in some room and they were like, yeah, he didn't take any breaks.
3: For 24 hours?
0: Yeah.
3: Yeah, okay, I'm 7'3". I'm 7'3".
0: He did. Here it's saying the setup. This was the setup. He performed inside a highly visible glass structure in Madrid's busy Puerta de Sol public square. To manage his biological needs without pausing, a special curtained off corner or curtain barrier was briefly introduced inside the booth. So he would just keep rapping. He would just be like, oh, I gotta use the bathroom. And yo, these rappers, they stuck like a vacuum. And he would just go.
1: Bubs, you know you should try it.
0: He's like, yo, y'all, I'm gonna do this for certain. Somebody please close the curtain.
1: You know Bubs should do it. I would love to see Bubs. I feel like after an hour, he'll start tweaking. It's like, I'm not doing this.
0: Bro,
1: reputation.
3: I want to go home, use the Google Chrome to search up something.
0: give me my tea, fam. I'm not trying to do this.
3: It is coming out tea.
1: Yeah.
0: I'm done.

0: 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Hermine FM.
1: Do you like enhancing your vocabulary? Well, if so, dear commuters, the moment has come to embark upon an unparalleled expedition of lexical enrichment. A grandiloquent sojourn through the annals of lexicographical magnificence. Into the labyrinthine recesses of the English language, wherein we shall collectively cultivate our cerebral vocabularic repertoire to previously uncharted echelons. Or in other words, it's time for the Sunset Drive Word of the Day. We are back and ready to attack direct and live on the Sunset Drive, having fun in Studio One, speaking the truth in the booth, making it rhyme every time. And as you may have heard, it's time for another daily word. So to enhance your vocabulary, the Sunset Drive Word of the Day today is undulant. I'm gonna repeat that. Undulant, which basically means having the form of waves or moving with a wave-like motion. You can use it to describe surfaces, patterns, sounds, or even the movement of something that rises and falls smoothly. As long as it resembles waves to you, undulant is a perfectly good word to utilize. Some famous example sentences of this word used by actual authors are: the moonlight poured over the hills in an undulant rhythm as if the earth itself were breathing, by H.G. Wells, who wrote the book The Time Machine. You might have heard of it. Another actual documented usage of the word was by Henry James in 1881 from the book The Portrait of a Lady. He says, "The undulant line of the horizon." So as you can see, it is a beautiful word that almost sounds exactly what it is. In itself, it moves with a wave-like motion. You could say a person is feeling undulant because they're a bit wavy, or you could describe the sand dunes that stretched all the way to the horizon as undulant because they resemble the waves of the ocean. So have fun with this word, use it as you wish, and remember to tune into the Sunset Drop every weekday from 4 to 7 p.m. if you'd like to further enhance your vocabulary.

Good evening, Radio Sultanate of Oman. This is your 9 p.m. news bulletin. We begin with the headlines. His Majesty the Sultan greets the Governor General of Jamaica on his country's Independence Day. The Ministry of Labour approves a roadmap to develop the labour market system at the conclusion of the third labour market labs in Salalah. And the Armeni-Nepali Business Forum discusses in Muscat partnership and investment opportunities between the two countries. Dear listeners, those were the headlines, and now for the news in detail. His Majesty Sultan Haitham bin Tariq sent a cable of greetings to His Excellency Dr. Patrick Linton Allen, Governor-General of Jamaica, on the occasion of his country's Independence Day. The Ministry of Labour has approved a roadmap to develop Oman's labour market system, enhance the efficiency of labour legislation and policies, and anticipate the future needs of key economic sectors. The announcement came at the conclusion of the third edition of the labour market labs held in Salalah over 2 days. The labs concluded that the arts, entertainment and recreation sector offers promising economic and investment opportunities that could contribute to diversifying the national economy and creating new employment opportunities. The findings also underscored the importance of adopting a collaborative approach among different parties to strengthen labour market governance and respond effectively to emerging challenges and changes. The Armeni-Nepali Business Forum, held in Muscat, discussed partnership and investment opportunities in the trade and investment sectors, as well as food security, water and beverage, and handicrafts and traditional industries between the Sultanate of Oman and the Federal Democratic Republic of Nepal. The forum, organized by the Oman Chamber of Commerce and Industry, aimed to strengthen communication between the business communities of both countries, explore available trade and investment opportunities, and examine the potential for establishing partnerships and joint ventures in several targeted economic sectors. On the sidelines of the forum, bilateral meetings were held between business owners from the Sultanate of Oman and the Federal Democratic Republic of Nepal. These meetings focused on exploring opportunities for trade and investment cooperation, identifying areas of joint ventures, and investigating the possibility of establishing partnerships and joint projects. This aims to enhance direct communication between the private sectors of both friendly countries, thereby supporting the development of economic and trade relations. Sohar Port and Free Zone has concluded the fourth edition of the Masir 2026 programme, which targeted more than 400 male and female students from the wilayas of Sohar and Lua. The programme included a series of specialised training workshops focusing on future skills and preparing students with capabilities that align with the evolving requirements of the labour market. The programme also included a scientific exhibition which focused on the future of energy, smart technologies, artificial intelligence, digital innovation, Ardian fundamentals and its electronic components, as well as smart learning platforms, environment sustainability, green innovation, and English language skills. In a step that reflects efforts to connect the younger generations with cultural heritage, the South El Batina Governorate has launched the Earth Initiative, aimed at promoting the archaeological sites across the wilayas of the governorate. This initiative will contribute to enhancing tourism promotion and strengthening South El Batina's position as a destination that combines the authenticity of history with the beauty of nature while supporting sustainable tourism development. Radio Sultanate of Oman, we now move on to the international news.
Internationally, U.S. President Donald Trump said that the negotiations had taken place with Tehran, describing the talks as positive. He also warned of a major attack on Iran if no agreement was reached, while simultaneously emphasizing the need for maritime navigation to return safely to the Strait of Hormuz. The U.S. president indicated that his country was on the verge of launching a major attack on Iran, clarifying that the current talks with Tehran represent the last opportunity to sign a good agreement that would end a months-long crisis. Lebanon and Israel held a fresh round of US-sponsored talks in Rome, with Beirut seeking Israel's phased withdrawal from the country's south. Convoys carrying delegations from both the countries arrived to the US embassy in the Italian capital, where discussions are scheduled to run until Thursday. At negotiations in Washington in June, Israel and Lebanon agreed to a framework deal that involves the disarmament of Hezbollah, a gradual withdrawal of Israeli forces from Lebanon south, and the deployment of the Lebanese army to the region, starting in test areas known as pilot zones. This week's negotiations are the seventh round of Washington-mediated talks. And finally, on our news bulletin for tonight, a series of explosions rocked the Ukrainian capital Kyiv today as Russia and Ukraine traded fresh attacks. The Russian Defense Ministry said that Russian forces had seized control of a new settlement in the Kharkiv region. Over the past 24 hours, Russian troops launched strikes against Ukrainian transportation and energy infrastructure, logistics centers, drone manufacturing and storage sites, ports and vessels that have been utilized to resupply the Ukrainian army. Meanwhile, the Ukrainian armed forces said that 226 combat clashes took place along the front lines over the past 24 hours, with Ukrainian troops successfully repelling Russian offensives across multiple directions. Ukrainian artillery units targeted Russian troop concentrations and drone operation points and shot down 1,792 Russian drones. Dear listeners, with this we come to the end of this news bulletin. Before we leave you, here's a quick recap of the headlines. His Majesty the Sultan greets the Governor General of Jamaica on his country's Independence Day. The Ministry of Labour approves a roadmap to develop the labour market system at the conclusion of the third labour market labs in Salalah. And finally, the Omani-Nepali Business Forum discusses in Muscat partnership and investment opportunities between the two countries. 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This 9 p.m. news bulletin was read to you by Ahmed Al-Busaidi and sound engineered by Osman Naimani. Our next one will be at 7 a.m. tomorrow in the morning. Until that time, have a blessed night.

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Ferrari outruns your Odyssey. I broke it up cause I'm not settling. I got a gift for the lip on a trip academy. Yeah, it's like that, I'm in the girl's missions. Yeah, it's like that, she got good dimensions. I'm balling, they pay me attention. Going up, hydraulic suspension.

pretty girl in a small bikini. Jump up in my Lamborghini. She fell in love, she'll never leave me. I'll disappear like I'm Houdini. Same song, she handsome. She needs fire, I have some. Her booty bounce when she hears song. I drop that money, she grabs some.